0: Tango, flight level 39 is your address, both of
1: them. 721 Tango, Shannon, good day, identified.
0: Tango, any level restriction of both of them?
1: 21 Tango, this time you can expect 330, and just for spacing, could you maintain Mach decimal 7.8 or greater, please?
0: Hey, Berman, expecting 330, both of them, top jet, 21 Tango.

0: Tom Jack, 7 Kilo Delta Heavy, flight level 410.
1: Tom Jack, 7 Kilo Delta, Shannon, good evening, identified. And for planning, you can expect 330 by Gulf.
0: 330 by Gulf from any speed control, Tom Jack, 7 Kilo Delta.
1: Kilo Delta, not above 83 for the moment. I'll see if I can improve that just to your following floor traffic ahead.
0: Oh, perfect. Any direct routing shortcuts appreciated. Thank you, Tom Jack, 7 Kilo Delta.
1: Yeah, we'll keep it in mind once we get clear at West End and London. Stand by.
0: Thank you.
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1: Yes, Reiner, 760, mission today identified.
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1: 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Jet management 572, Shannon.
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0: Tango requested, sir.
1: Tango 21 Tango, Shenzhen D Center, flight level 330.
0: That's flight level 330, Tomjet 21 Tango. Tomjet 7 Kilo Delta Heavy, standing by for descent.
1: Tango 7 Kilo Delta, Roger, D Center, flight level 390.
0: Descent flight level 390, Tomjet 7 Kilo Delta Heavy.

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0: The 2-1 Tango Shannon, report the seat restriction to London 135580.
1: 135580, it's not the 2-1 Tango Shannon.
0: Time to 7 kilo Delta Shannon, descend to flight level 330.
1: Descend level 330, time to 7 kilo Delta.
0: Flight 76 CRO, Shannon cleared 2 roll test, thank you.

0: Charlie GT3, Yankee Delta, flight level 3702, Bob.
1: Easy 23 Yankee Delta Shannon, good day, identify.
2: Hello, Shamrock 76 Hotel, 330 to 7220.
1: Shamrock 76 Hotel, identify descent to flight level 200.
2: Flight level 200, Shamrock 76 Hotel.

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0: EZ23 Yankee Delta, is there a restriction on both of
1: them? EZ23 Yankee Delta, from 1 feet, descent flight level 330, to be level up both of them.
0: Say again, EZ23 Yankee Delta.
1: 23 Yankee Delta, when ready, descend to flight level 330, level by both of them.
0: When ready, flight level 330, level by both of them, EZ23 Yankee Delta.

Thunder AZ-T3, Yankee Delta, descending file 330, level by both

0: QZ93 Alpha Whiskey contact Delta 13, correction 129, that's all 180, good night.
1: Apologies, I missed that there. What was it again? Sorry, can I see Alpha Whiskey?
0: 93 Alpha Whiskey, no problem. 129, that's all 180 for Dublin.
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0: sorry, right, coming up to 4490,
1: 6 0, 9 Charlie Alpha Shannon, good morning, identify, clear the bow from no ATC speed, climb to flight level 250.
0: Say again, first half of the trip,
1: Brian, 9 Charlie Alpha Shannon, the AFRAM, clear the bow from no speed, flight level 250.
0: The bow from no speed, flight level
2: 7. Good morning, Shannon.
1: November Golf, we are flight number 370, direct right there. Shannon 5 November Golf, Shannon, good day, identified.

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0: We're squawking 2626, reach 294.
1: Reach 294, identify clear Pickle Cougar.
0: Clear Pickle Suved, reach 294.
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0: After Pickle, it is Cougar, reach 294.

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0: 323, I'm aware of your request for the paramedic on arrival. Did you have or want to give any information to pass on?
1: We've spoken to Medlink already, so they're aware of the situation. It's basically a woman who's had a iffy tummy all the way home, and we just want to make sure she's not dehydrated or too dehydrated before she leaves, that's all.
0: That's no problem at all. I'll just pass on the request to Scottish.

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1: KLM 642, Shannon, good morning, identified.
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1: KLM 204, Shannon, good morning. Confirm squawk, please.
0: Squawk code is 6302.
1: KLM 204, identify clear from Reznor to Lippi.
0: Reznor, Lippi, KLM 204.

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1: Air Canada 844, Center, good morning, confirm squawk.
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0: Dogal and then Liffey, Air Canada 844, thanks.
2: And Delta 132, flight level 400, squawking 6314.
1: Delta 132, Shannon Gray, identify clear Dogal, Liffey.
2: Clear Dogal, then Liffey, Delta 132.

0: Delta 256 Xenia Vapor flight over 400.
1: What's that, Delta 256? 256, we can make flight level 400.
0: Delta 256, thank you, climb to flight level 400.
1: Climb flight level 400, Delta 256.
2: Channeling, good day, this is France from 327 Evans, cooking 6303.
0: Air France, six, question 327, identify clear from Dogal to Morag.
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3: Canada, good day, Air Canada, 840, flight level 360, squawking 2272.
0: Canada 840, Shannon, good morning, identify clear from Dogal to Liffey.
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0: 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KLM 250 Heavy Flammable 410 CPLC and Justice Quark 6316.
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0: 7, good morning, Delta 70, level 390.
1: Delta 70, Shannon, good morning, confirm squawk, please.
0: Squawk 6310 for Delta 70.
1: Delta 70, identify clear from Dogal to Liffey.
0: Dogal to Liffey, Delta 70.

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Burma, the get on 72, contact ground 121.

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1: Delta 218, Shannon, good morning. Confirm squawk, please.
0: 14-1404, Delta 218.
1: Delta 218, identify clear from Dogal to Nybog.
0: Dogal, direct Nybog, Delta 218.

0: Johnny, good morning. KLM 250 Heavy, level 3, correction, 410.
1: KLM 250, sounding very good morning again. I verify.
0: Wonderful.

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1: 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Identify, clear to Atari.
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0: Air Canada 840, morning again, identified, thank you.
1: Julian, this year the same guy, but Delta 70 is on 34.260.
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0: UPS 208, John, confirm estimate of Tari.
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0: Control, United 962, flight level 360.
1: United 962, very good morning, identified.
0: 39962, we're getting continuous light, occasional moderate chop up here. Do you have any turbulence reports ahead?
1: United 962, no first reports I've had so far. Company traffic to the south said mostly light at 370. Nothing reported so far. Would you like to try 370, see if it's any better?
0: United 962, affirmative, request flight level 370.
1: United 962, roger, climb, tell flight level 370.
0: Climb 2, flight level 370, United 962.

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1: 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Good morning, Lufthansa 423, have you sent up in 370 about MJ?
0: Lufthansa 423, good morning, identified. KLM 250, contact London, 132.860, all the best.
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1: Ocean 75, very good morning, identified. United 962 for information, 370, any better?
2: United 962, affirmative, mostly smooth up here now.
1: Thank you.

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1: Shamrock 104, good morning to you, identified, and you can continue to send to flight level 170.
0: Continue to send flight level 170, Shamrock 104.

0: Shannon, good morning, Jetman 617 Delta, descending flight level 170, am I direct to Aubrey?
1: Jetman 617 Delta, very good morning, you are identified and continue to descend to flight level 80.
0: Continue to descend to flight level 80, Jetman 617 Delta.

0: Hi, Jetman 617 Delta. Here's John the Unbeg 3 Delta arrival from Tobri.
1: John the Unbeg 3 Delta arrival from Tobri. Thanks, Jetman 617 Delta.

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1: Shamrock 13 Kilo, Shannon, good morning. Identified, and you can plan for 10 right. Continue to Osgar and report for level change.
0: Right, Osgar, plan 10 right and requesting descent now, Shamrock 13
1: Kilo. Shamrock 13 Kilo, descent to fly level 170.
0: Fly level 170, Shamrock 13 Kilo.
1: 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Continue to Osgar, plan for 10 right. There is one departure to go off 28.
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0: Stand approach, it's Jetman 617 Delta in the descent cycle 80 for the Unbag 8 Delta, and we are joining at Todbury, and we have Delta.
1: 7 Delta approach, good morning, I guess. Sure, number 1, I'm approach runway 24, Delta 8.
0: Number 1, I'll approach runway 24, and Jetman 617 Delta.

0: Jetman 617 Delta, you have a request to send in accordance with the UMBEC profile.
1: Okay, that's not necessary. You can descend now to 4,000 feet, QNH 1002, Hector Falcon.
0: Descend now 4,000 feet, QNH 1002, thanks, Jetman 617 Delta.

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2: Good morning, Shamrock 101 Papa, flight level 340 towards Oscar.
0: Shamrock 101 Papa, very good morning, identified, and I think you've been told already, it's 10 right, just continue to Oscar for the moment.
2: Copy, yes, 10 right, and we continue for Oscar, Shamrock 101 Papa, thank you.

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1: Delta 96, Sean, good morning, identified. And Charlie Papa, give you flight 270 knots together, please.
0: 70 knots,

0: Tower 13 Kilo, contact Dublin now, 135.655, Slum.
1: 3.655, Sam Rock, 13 Kilo, Sam Fox. Hello, KLM 296, heavy level 390.
0: KLM 296, good morning, identified.

0: Atlantic 17 Delta, are we clear the ILS runway 24?
1: Okay, you're clear to establish on the local laser at Derek. I'll have the other plane to the one.
0: That's great, thanks. We're cleared to establish on the localizer at Derek. Thanks, Jet Atlantic 17 Delta.

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0: 65, 605 to see, Shamrock 41, Papa, you off.

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0: 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Jetman 617 Diamond Pearl is established on us runway 241027.
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0: Hello, Lufthansa 449, heavy flight level 380, inbound, Everett.
1: Lufthansa 449, very good morning, I identified.

0: Mike November, 75 level 330, direct Rucker.
1: Snorkel, Mike November, very good morning, identified, and you can continue to descend to flight level 170.
0: Standby level 170, Snorkel, Mike November.

0: Cell phone, Mike, November, contact Dublin now, frequency 129.180. You off?
1: Dublin 129.180, Cell phone, Mike, November, come on.
0: Tower 1 Papa Romeo, and ready to descend to flight level 170.
1: When ready to descend to flight level 170, Tower 1 Papa Romeo. Johnny, good morning. Tower 122 out of 362, descending 330 to Aleppo.
0: Tower 122, very good morning. Identified descend to flight level 170.
1: Descend flight level 170, Tower 122. Delta 160, 380.
0: Delta 160, Sean, good morning, identified.

0: Bravo Papa Romeo, do you know if we could expect to get direct straight in?
1: Charlotte 1 Papa Romeo, company traffic from the north, two items in fact, from the north, 8330s. So I'm not sure if Dublin are hoping to get you in between them or whether it'll be behind. But I'll be giving to them shortly and they'll let you know. Charlotte 1 Papa Romeo, you can contact Dublin now, 135.655 for an updater.
0: Contact 135.655, Charlotte 1 Papa Romeo, morning.

0: and Charlie 122. You can call Dublin now, 129 or decimal 180 from
1: 129 180 Shamrock 122. Morning.

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1: 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Air France 357 Echo, channeling cleared to Annette.
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1: Ocean 539, Shannon, good day, identified.
0: Thank you.

0: 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Shamrock 1 Tango Charlie, flight level 350, direct Oscar.
1: Shamrock 1 Tango Charlie, good morning. Identified, report for level change.
0: We'll go Shamrock 1 Tango Charlie.

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1: Shamrock 1 Tango Charlie, descend to flight level 170.
0: Flight level 170, Shamrock 1 Tango Charlie.

0: Delta 9HM. Are you happy to maintain 360? I could offer you 380 as the other option.
1: Yeah, we'll take 380 Delta 9 and 8.
0: Delta 9-8, roger, turn left 10 degrees, vector facilitate level change.
1: As you say, left 10 degrees for Delta 9-8?
0: Delta 9-8, from left 10 degrees, vector facilitate level change.
1: Alright, left turn, 10 degrees, Delta 9-8.
2: Canada, Air Canada, 886, flight level 370.
0: So Canada 86, Sean, good morning, identified.
3: Canada, good morning, Sean Ross, 1 Yankee Lima, descending flight level 170, Dobry.
0: Sean, 1 Yankee Lima, very good morning, identified, and descend to flight level 80.
3: Descend flight level 80, Sean Ross, 1 Yankee Lima.
0: Delta 908 on the heading, climb to flight level 380.
1: On the set and climb 380, Delta 908.

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0: Yeah, I guess it helps to push the button.
1: No matter.
2: Shannon, good morning, Seabird 9 Echo, flight level 350.
1: Seabird 9 Echo, very good morning, I identified. And Charmel Guan Yankee Lima, clear to join the Looper 3 Delta arrival from Dabry.
3: Looper 3 Delta from Dabry, Charmel Guan Yankee Lima.
4: Shannon, United 950, flight level 350.
1: United 950, Shannon, good morning, identified.

0: Captain Center, good morning, United 964, flight level 360.
1: And just confirm that's United 946. United 946, very good morning, identified. Show Juan Yankee Lima, contact channel approach 121.405, AOL.
2: 121.405, Shamrock, Juan Yankee Lima, so bye. Channel approach, good morning, Shamrock, 1 Yankee Lima, passing level 189, descending to level 80, inbound to Tawbury, A321 with Echo. That's runway 24, we have Echo, Shamrock 1 Yankee Lima.
1: Hi. Delta 908, resume navigation to Evern.
3: To Evern, Delta 98. Critical control, very good day, KLM 48, flight level 360, inbound Liffey.
1: KLM 48, Challenge, good morning, identified, and climb to flight level 370.
3: Identified, climb to flight level 370, KLM 48.

0: Lieutenant Control, United 970 Heavy, level 370.
1: United 970, sounding very good morning. I identified.
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1: Stupid 9 Echo, sounding past your message.
2: Yeah, about 5 miles ago, we just flew through about positive plus 20 knots wind shear.
1: Okay, understood. Positive plus 20 knots wind shear, that confirmed 5 miles ago?
2: Yeah, that's correct, sir.
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you want to, bud. Charlie Bravo, 4-1, 4-2, 4-2, 4-2, 4-2, 4-2, 4-2, 4-2, 4-2, 4-2, 4-2, 4-2, 4-2, 4-2, 4-2, 4-2, 4-2, 4-2, 4-2, 4-2, 4-2, 4-2, 4-2, 4-2, 4-2, 4-2, 4-2, 4-2, 4-2, 4-2, 4-2, 4-2, 4-2, 4-2, 4-2, 4-2, 4-2, 4-2, 4-2, 4-2, 4-2, 4-2, 4-2, 4-2, 4-2, 4-2, 4-2, 4-2, 4-2, 4-2, 4-2, 4-2, 4-2, 4-2, 4-2, 4-2, 4-2, 4-2, 4-2, 4-2, 4-2, 4-2, 4-2, 4-2, 4-2, 4-2, 4-2, 4-2, 4-2, 4-2, 4-2, 4-2, 4-2, 4-2, 4-2,

0: 7, good evening, November 8, Bravo is on descent flight level 250.
1: November 8, Bravo, Shannon, very good morning. Identified descent to flight level 80, and you're cleared to join Sunbreak 3 Delta arrival from Tabri.
0: The flight level 80 and cleared to join the via Tabri to which arrival?
1: And that will be the Unbeg 3 Delta arrival.
0: Oh yes, that's fine. Now Unbeg 3 Delta arrival via Tabri, and we're going to track direct Tabri this time. That's no problem.
1: Abram.
2: Shannon Control, United 3, flight level 370.
1: United 3, very good morning, identified.
3: Shannon, Spirit 9 Echo.
1: Spirit 9 Echo, pass the message.
3: Yeah, do you guys have any ride reports at flight level 330 or 310?
1: Spirit 9 Echo, negative, nothing down. I have no adverse reports apart from a bit of light, occasionally moderate shop at 360, reported about an hour ago.
3: We're right at the top here at 35, so can we try 330, please?
1: Spirit 9 Echo, right, descend to flight level 330.
3: Standing for flight level 330, Spirit 9 Echo, just want to make sure people can get their last couple of seasons.
1: No problem at all.
4: Shadow Tower, good morning, Shamrock 1, Yankee Lima, runway 24, 7 miles.
5: Shamrock 1, Yankee Lima, Tower, good morning, Chief. 0 degrees at 7 knots, runway 24, 39.
4: Runway 24, 39, Shamrock 1, Yankee Lima.

0: Fever 9 Echo, any better at 33?
1: Yeah, we're trying to assess that one. It seems to be okay-ish, Fever 9 Echo.
0: Okay, that's copy.
1: Yeah, I think it's probably slightly better than 3.5.
0: Good. Number 8 Bravo, contact channel post now 121.405. Good morning.
2: 121.405, that's my Bravo. Shannon approach, good evening. Good question, good morning. November 8 Bravo is on descent to flight level 80, we have Echo.
0: 290.380, all of that.
1: 129.380, is that Fever 9 Echo?
0: That's a firm.
1: Thank you very much, sir. Have a great one.
0: You too.
2: Thank you.

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3: Tomcat 157, Shannon, very good morning. Identified and expect level change prior to Buffalo.
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0: Standing control, good morning, JetBlue 1620, flight level 350.
1: JetBlue 1620, very good morning, identified. And JetBlue 1620, just for information, another item of traffic in Ben Heathrow this morning, reported some wind shear just north of Cork, a gain of 20 knots at 350, and subsequently advised they were riding in the tops and look for a level change just to get out of it. So if you need a level change, you can let me know.
0: JetBlue 1620, thanks for that report, we'll advise.

0: 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Air France 375 Golf Heavy, level 410 to Hernan.
1: 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Identify, cleared to Lipko.
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0: 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Juliet Mike Echo 617 Delta. 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
0: Push 37 at all.
4: Thunder 431, Shannon, very good morning. I got 5.

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1: Shannon, Speedbird 81 Victor, maintaining flight level 400 direct Everett.
0: Speedbird 81 Victor, very good morning, identified.
2: Shannon, good morning, KLM 192, level 390.
0: KLM 192, Shannon, good morning to you, identified.
3: Shannon Control, good morning, Air Canada 832, level 350.
0: Air Canada 832, good morning to you, identified.
4: Shannon, good morning, Steven, 11 Juliet, level 380, Evan.
0: Steven, 11 Juliet, very good morning, identified.
3: And Shannon, just want to confirm that was Air Canada 832 checking in.
0: Air Canada 832, AFRAM, thank you, identified.
3: Thanks.
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0: And JetBlue 1620 for info, what's the ride, Mr. 35?
1: And I'm sorry, can you repeat that for JetBlue 1620?
0: JetBlue 1620, what's the ride like for you now?
1: We are, we can confirm that we are right in the tops. It is just continuous flight top here, nothing worse, JetBlue 1620.
0: Okay, that's fine, thanks.

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1: Virgin 10 Hotel, very good morning, identified.
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1: 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Expect there's a level over Beaufort. 10157 for planning. You can expect to level 330 by Beaufort. Report ready for level change to make the restriction.
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0: Tower Jetman, 617 Delta, is on Delta, for Delta 2 to hold short 24, ready on reaching.
1: 617 Delta, Tower Jetman, runway 24.
0: Continue taxi, line up 24 and wait. Jetman, 617 Delta.
2: Santa, good morning, Delta 58380.
3: Delta 58, John.
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0: I'm Jet 157, Flurry, when ready, descend to flight level 330, report leaving flight level 390.
1: Confirm the cost transmission, Potomac 157, cleared flight level 330 to report leaving.
0: Tomjet 157, that is correct, when ready, descend to flight level 330.
1: Alright, descend to 330, 157.
2: Shannon Control, Delta 72380.
0: Delta 72, good morning to you. Identified.
3: Shannon Control, very good morning. Station 51 Heavy 390 inbound Endrex.
0: Ocean 51, Shannon, good morning to you. Identified.

0: Shannon, good morning. Jetman 617 Delta's passing 3,000, climbing 5,000, Abigou 3 Bravo.
1: Jetman 617 Delta, good morning again. Identified and climb to a flight level 370.
0: Climbing flight level 370, Jetman 617 Delta.
1: Tomjet 157, contact London 135.580, good morning.
2: 135.580, Tomjet 157, morning.

0: Jet 1617 Delta, what level would you make by inject today?
1: About flight level 350, Jet 617 Delta.
0: Jet 1617 Delta, roger, climb to a flight level 380.
1: Climb to flight level 380, Jet 617 Delta.
2: Control, good morning. Lufthansa 419er Heavy for ESA 390.
0: Lufthansa 419er, very good morning. Identified.

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1: Shannon, hello, Shannon 1, Echo Alpha, descending flight level 80 to Sawbridge, rejoin. We are 321 Neo LR with information Echo.
3: 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Good morning. Identify Jerry number 1 for Ivan's approach. 124 information. 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
1: Fox Current, Shamrock 1, Echo Alpha. Can we come left maybe 10, 15 just to stay away from the intensity of that weather there by fine?
3: Yeah, that's approved. And after that, you want vectors for finals?
1: Yeah, please. So turn left onto 050 just until we're kind of beam the field and we'll be able to do whatever you need then. Shamrock 1 Echo Alpha.
3: That's fine, and call me clear weather.
1: We're cool.
3: Echo Alpha, continue to send 4,000 feet QNHs, 1,000 hectares.
1: Sending 4,000 feet QNH, 1,000, Shamrock 1 Echo Alpha. Are you happy with higher speed down to about 80?
3: Yeah, the speed is at your discretion.
1: Excellent. Yeah, we'll bring it back to 250 below 80.

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1: 1 Echo Alpha, roger, turn right heading
0: 100. Right heading 100, Shamrock 1 Echo Alpha. Zim is not behind us, but it just looks like a bit of heavy rain.
1: Yes, I'm not due in behind for a while.

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1: 9994, copied and climbed to flight level 390.
0: Leaving 37 for 390 United 9994.
1: Jetman 617 Delta. What level can you make by position NGEX, please?
2: We can make about 350 by NGEX, Jetman 617 Delta.
1: Copy,
2: 50.
1: Understood. 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Bye bye.
2: 135255, Jetman 617 Delta. Bye bye.

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1: I have a Shen High, Virgin 46 Kilo, level 5, level 4, 1, sir.
0: 46 Kilo, hello, radar contact.
2: Shan and American 204, flight level 410, Liffey.
0: American 204, hello, identified.
1: Shannon Delta 134, flight level 390.
0: Delta 134, good morning, identified.

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1: Right turn 210 degrees, clear for the out approach on runway 24, Sean Clinic left.
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2: Roger.
1: Center Control, Phantom 646, have you final 370.
2: 646, hello, thank you, identified.
1: What do you establish, Phantom 1, Echo Alpha?
0: 10 miles from Twistown, your number 1, contact Carol, 705-1.
1: 18705, thanks a minute, we'll talk to you next week, Sherman 1, Echo Alpha.
0: Take care.
1: Tower, good morning, Sherman 1, Echo Alpha, fully established, 9 miles, 2 points.
0: Morning,
4: 360 degrees, 7 up, runway 24, clear to land.
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2: 42 Romeo, got your flight plan details now. 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After departure, track the Roman extended center line, stop climb, altitude 5,000.
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3: 4-5. Cannon United 1-4 Heavy, flight level 380.
2: Hey, 1-4, hello, identified. Delta 30, anything above 35 reported. 35 reported.

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0: Houston, good morning, Virgin 10 for Lima, level 390, CPDLC.
1: Virgin 10 for Lima, good morning, thank you, identified.
2: Shannon, good morning, American 106, flight level 390, CPDLC.
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3: Shannon, good morning, level 445, heavy, level 390.
1: Tons of 445, hello, identified.

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You're clear the Lonic 3 Alpha departure at runway 06. Step down altitude 5,000 feet, 452.

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0: 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Lufthansa 469, please flight level 390.
1: Lufthansa 469, hello, identified.
2: Good morning, Shannon, 918.

0: Flight 31 unit from Zulu Shanak Charlie is Merkwich identified. Continue climb unrestricted to flight level 290, clear direct Bamba.
1: I'm now unrestricted to flight level 290, direct Bamba, 31 unit from Zulu.

0: Hotel Whiskey, passing 3,400. Time is right at the 90. We're on Sovix, 1 November.
1: Shamrock 6 Papa Whiskey, Shannon Control, good morning. Identified. Climb unrestricted to flight level 320, clear direct Lasno.
0: Climb unrestricted to flight level 320, direct Lasno, Shamrock 6 Papa Whiskey.
2: Stay from out.

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0: good morning again. I am 423 Romeo, and that's all. Ready for departure.
1: I am 423 Romeo, and I'm Roger Christian, 2237 up. Romeo 0627, track Romeo 10-10-9-5-7.
0: Yeah, they got 06 with track runway, exhaust on the line, armed with the plane, 5-5-6, Air 423 Romeo.

0: too about it.
1: Portugal 278 from Zulu Shannon Control. Good morning. Identified. Climb unrestricted to flight level 290. Confirm your passing flight level.
2: Climb unrestricted to flight level 290 and passing level 130. Portugal 278 from Zulu.
1: And Portugal 278 from Zulu. Thank you. That checks clear. Direct Bamba.
2: And direct to Bamba from present. And Portugal 278 from Zulu.
3: Flight level 150, Ryanair 423 Romeo.
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1: Shannon 25, 230, final, Shamrock 6, Papa Whiskey.

0: Shannon approach, good day, November 8, Bravo, passing at 2,100, climbing 4,000 feet.
1: Say Bravo approach, good morning, identified on departure, continue climb flight number 130.
0: Continue climb flight number 130, November 8, Bravo.

0: 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Bye bye.
1: 6308 Shannon, Portugal, sorry, Uniform Zulu. Bye bye, ciao.
2: Shannon Eagle, Ryanair 9-85X-ray 117, climbing 160 to Alono.
0: Ryanair 9-85X-ray, Shannon Control, DS Norwich identified. Continue climb unrestricted to flight level 280, clear direct to them.
2: Climb unrestricted 280 to Tuvan, Ryanair 9-85X-ray.
3: 4-7, fly now, Ryanair 423 Romeo.

0: 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Good morning.
1: 1247, November Bravo, good morning.
2: Ryanair 423, Romeo, channel control, good morning, identified. Continue climb to flight level 230, confirm your passing flight level.
0: Climb flight level 230, passing level 112, Ryanair 423, Romeo.
2: Ryanair 423, Romeo, thank you, that checks, turn right 10 degrees.
0: Right 10 degrees, Ryanair 423, Romeo.
1: Shannon, good morning, November 8 Bravo is on climb flight level 130.
2: November 8 Bravo, Shannon Control, good morning, identified. Continue climb to flight level 230, confirm your passing flight level.
1: Continue climb to flight level 230, passing flight level 109.
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1: First heading is 215, Ryanair 985XA.
0: Ryanair 423 Romeo, continue climb to flight level 270.
2: Climb flight level 270 and 423 Romeo.
0: November 8 Bravo, continue climb to flight level 270.
3: Continue climb level 270 and November 8 Bravo.
4: Runway 06 full track, runway 7 turn 9, 5,000 feet, and 6

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1: Antonov 7114, Shannon Control, good morning, identified. Continued descent to flight level 80 and information hotel is current.
2: Continued descent to flight level 80, Antonov 7114, thank you.

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0: Ryanair 423 Romeo, you can report you're heading to Shannon 134.630. Bye bye.
2: 34630 with that. Bye bye. Now thanks, Shannon 423 Romeo.
0: 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Bye bye.
3: 134630.

0: Runway 60 Romeo Foxtrot 2400, climbing 5000 runway track.
1: Ryanair 60 Romeo Foxtrot Shannon Control, good morning, identified. Continue on that heading and climb unrestricted to flight level 190.
0: On the heading, climb flight level 190, Ryanair 60 Romeo Foxtrot.

0: United 310, we're passing 305 for 210.
1: United 310, Shannon Cottrell, good morning. Identified, standby for the level change.

0: Marianair 60 Romeo Foxtrot, continue climb to flight level 270.
1: Continue climb to flight level 270, Hangar 60 Romeo Fox.
0: United 310, continue descent to flight level 170.
2: Continue flight level 170, United 310.
0: Antonov 7114, contact Shannon approach 121.405, bye bye.
3: 121.405, Zero 7114, Foxtrot, flight.
0: Ryanair 60 Romeo Foxtrot, resume on navigation track Liffey.
1: Resume navigation track Liffey, Ryanair 60 Romeo Fox.
3: Go to L1 for further descent.
2: Now 7114 approach, good morning, identifying. Number 1 for Ryanair approach, 1106, information hotel is current. Maintain flight level 80.
3: Flight level 80, number 1, for the approach runway 06, center level 7114,
2: Heli. Affirm, I'll have that lower for you in 5 minutes.

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0: United 310, contact Dublin, 135.655, bye-bye.
2: 35655, United 310, good day.

0: 7114, descend 5,000 feet, Shannon QNH, 1,000 hectopascals.
1: Descend 5,000 feet on QNH 1000, 0 and 7114.
0: Just confirm that hectopascals.
1: I will confirm QNH 1000 hectopascals on 7114.

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Good morning. Push button start at the cruise. 0-6 departure.

0: 114, continue descent, please hold.
1: 30.8, descending 5 level 210.
2: United 23, Shannon Control, good morning, identified. Continue descent to flight level 170.
1: Okay, continue 170, United 23.

0: 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We're 3,700 feet climbing Spatula 9 is over direction to Flatbottom.
1: Ryanair 29076, Shannon Control, good morning, identified. Climb unrestricted to flight level 310, clear direct Bamba.
0: Direct Bamba, climb unrestricted to flight level 310, Ryanair 29076. Shannon Ryanair 89X Alpha,
1: Ryanair 89X Alpha, Shannon Control, good morning, identified. Continue climb unrestricted to flight level 300, and after 2 minutes, loud enough.
0: Rotating, climb unrestricted to flight level 300.

0: Ryanair 2976. Can we come left 30 degrees to 20 miles
1: to Ryanair 2976, that is approved. Portland clear.
2: Clear to Earth Approach on the 06, call the established at 0714.

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1: 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You're number 1, 13 miles from touchdown. Contact Tower, Woman 8.705.
0: Runway 8 is 0.075. Have a good day, Antonio. 7114.
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0: 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Antonio 7114.

0: 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Android 07114, this is the supervisor of Android 0.
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0: Alpha KLM 126, we're passing 4,500, climbing to flight 190 on the Vertical 1 November.
1: KLM 126, Shannon Control, good morning, identified. Continue climb unrestricted to flight level 230, clear direct Bamba.
0: Direct climb flight level 230, unrestricted, KLM 126.

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0: morning, Brian. We don't mind if that was 310 about 2:30 here on the Pacific.
1: Ryanair 44, Mike Hotel, Shana Capel, good morning, identified.
0: Do you know which time we may expect in Dublin?
1: Ryanair 44, Mike Hotel, I think you can expect the Bonnet for Lima, correction, the Bonnet 3 Romeo arrival, and that'll be landing runway 10 right.
0: Thank you, expecting Bonnet 3 Romeo, and landing 10 right, Ryanair 44, Mike Hotel.

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1: Climb to flight 2270.
2: Contact me on the ground frequency 121 at flight 8015.

0: 76, surface wind is 35 degrees, 6 knots, runway 06, 06.
1: Clear for takeoff, runway 06, Ryanair 1676.

0: KLM 1126, continue climb to flight level 310.
1: Flight level 310, KLM 1126.
0: KLM 1126, contact Shannon 134.630. Bye bye.
1: Shannon 134.

0: 1676, about for 2008, counting on shift 5008, run on the truck 06.
1: Ryanair 1676, channel control, good morning, identified. Climb unrestricted to flight level 230, clear direct Lopez.
0: Climb unrestricted, flight level 230, direct Lopez. Thank you, Ryanair 1676.

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1: Shamrock 519, Hilo, Shannon Control, good morning, identified. I've actually no further traffic for you, so you can continue with Shannon on 134.630. Have a good morning.
0: 34630, you too, Automatic Shamrock 519.

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0: 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Have a good morning.
1: 134-260, Ryanair 1676. Good morning, thank you.

0: Yeah, Shamrock 824, have you time for a quick question?
1: Okay, weather.
0: 824, just the original flight plan was via Arkill and to Dollar. We've noticed a few flight plan routings like that. It's a bit awkward for us. Is there any particular reason?
1: No, just our, I guess our flight planning has played that. Do you have any feedback for us to pass on?
0: No, it's okay. We'll shut it down our side. We've contact. Thank you.
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3: Shannon 387, Shannon Control, good morning. Identified your cadence, Shannon Control, airspace climbing flight level 280, confirm your passing flight level.
2: Okay, clear to the total, climbing flight level 280, current passing flight level 92, Shannon 387.
3: Check, thank you.
4: Good morning, Ryan 482 Whiskey, climbing level 160, passing 121, inbound keeper.
3: Ryanair 4, X-ray, Whiskey, Shannon Control, good morning, identified. Continue climb unrestricted to flight level 280.
4: I'm unrestricted flight level 280, Ryanair 4, X-ray, Whiskey.

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0: 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Signature 1, runway 0624, report ready to take a rest, Q12.
1: Shamrock 71 Kilo, Shannon Control, good morning, identified. Continue climb, unrestricted, flight level 230, clear direct Evren.
2: Direct Evren, Shamrock 71 Kilo, Shannon Control.

0: Okay, Fort Lauderdale will be the Adidas 3 Alpha from the intersection 6.5 up to 4454.
1: Oscar 71 Kilo, could we make it turn 075 to avoid a buildup?
2: Shamrock 71 Kilo, that is approved, report when clear.
1: Okay, Shamrock 71 Kilo, 075.

0: Center for Mike 71 Kilo, we are clear of that weather now.
1: Center Mike 71 Kilo, thank you. Resume my navigation to Essen.
0: Oh, that's Essen. Thank you, 71 Kilo.

0: 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Bye. Shamrock 71 Kilo, contact Shannon, 134.630. Bye bye.
1: 134.630, Shamrock 71 Kilo, thanks, bye bye.

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Contact 2 and ground 1-1, this is 05, rescue 1-2.

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1: 79 Golf, 2 Bridge, Westbrook. 79 Golf, Foxtrot, Santa Control, good morning, identified.
2: Morning, Santa, Delta 258, out of 30.5 for flight level 210.
1: Delta 258, Channel Control, good morning, identified. Continue descent to flight level 170.
2: Descent to flight level 170, Delta 258.

0: Ryanair 61 Foxtrot Papa Sonic Control, good morning, identified. Climb unrestricted to flight level 290, confirm your passing flight level. Check, thank you.
1: Yeah, good morning, from Flightstar 9291, passing 250 for 200, inbound Rearcast, we have Information Hotel.
0: Flightstar 9291, Shannon Control, good morning, identified. Continue descent to flight level 80, and Information Juliet is current.
1: Descent to Juliet, and continue descent level 80, Flightstar 9291.

0: Shannon from West 9291. Can you, do you know if we are going to vacate at the Gulf or Delta for maintenance?
1: Westar 9291, I'm not sure, but you can call Shannon Approach if you'd like on 121.405 and they'll probably be able to advise.
0: 121.405, thanks a lot. Bye bye. Shannon, good morning, from Westar 9291, descending 802, Aircare.
2: Westar 9291 Approach, flight number 1 for Island Approach. Information Julius
0: at the carpet S 106 for the island. And do you know if we're going to vacate a golf or hotel for maintenance?
3: Level 334, descending 230.
1: Air Canada 9018, Shannon Control, good morning, identified. Continue descent to flight level 170.
3: Continue descent, flight level 170, Air Canada 9018.
1: Ryanair 79 Golf Fox, contact Dublin 135.655. Bye bye.

0: 5,000 feet, Shanikyo H1,600.
1: Set altitude 5,000 feet on QNH 1000. Right, 9291.
2: We're going to try and prioritize the runway strips for a while this morning, if possible. So would it possible we could get on there to grass section 18 and cut the runway strip as well, please?
0: Okay, at the moment, that traffic has been for final, so remain clear of the 06 flight strip and I'll call you back.
2: That's copy going. Are we okay to just proceed in there to grass section 18 and we'll cut at the edge of the runway strip and we'll hold short of 0624?
0: 4458, I'm on grass section 18.

0: good morning, Ryanair 24 Uniform Delta, flight level 2503.
1: Ryanair 24 Uniform Delta, Shannon Control, good morning, identified. Continue descent to flight level 200.
0: Flight level 200, Ryanair 24 Uniform Delta.
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1: 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Might have stepped in, you calling in?
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0: 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You're clear to Rurka, Romeo Echo, Romeo Kilo Alpha, to expect a right turn into runway 06.
1: What's that for Romeo Echo, Romeo Kilo Alpha, Rurka for Ryanair 68 Golf Alpha?
0: Ryanair 68 Golf Alpha, A-Farm, Rurka, to expect a right turn into runway 06.
1: Perfect, got it, reading to Rurka, and expecting right sandwich for 06, Ryanair 68 Golf Alpha.
0: Ryanair 24 Uniform Delta, continued descent to flight level 100.
2: Descent flight level 100, Ryanair 24 Uniform Delta.
0: Ryanair 24 Uniform Delta, you're now clear to Hexo, and you can expect a cat to approach runway 26.
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2: Golf, setting level 230, okay.
3: 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Continued descent to flight level 1900.
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0: Sanix 23 Charlie Delta climbing flight level 150, passing flight level 1190 at Oris Point Vega.
1: Sanix 23 Charlie Delta Shannon Control, good morning. Identified, you're cleared into controlled airspace, climbing to flight level 280.
0: Cleared to enter controlled airspace, climbing flight level 280, Sanix 23 Charlie Delta.
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0: Has that actually played out that, or should one be dealt with? Straight out, when you're ready for departure, contact them in the tower frequency 118.705. White Star 9291, continue with the landing road vacate at the end of Delta 2.
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0: Contact me at the ground frequency 121.805.

Victor 9291, thanks. Taxi does 2 for Hangar 2.

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1: Delta 176, Shannon Control, good morning, identified. Continue descent to flight level 170.
2: Continue descent flight level 170, Delta 176.

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2: Sherman 3 Alpha, thanks. Surface wind is 350 degrees, 7 knots, runway 06.
3: Good day, Ryanair 90 Sierra Foxtrot passing 161, climbing 220, heading 230.
4: Ryanair 90 Sierra Foxtrot, Shannon Control, good morning. Identified, you can continue climb unrestricted to flight level 270.
3: Unrestricted climb level 270, Ryanair 90 Sierra Foxtrot.
4: Ryanair 90 Sierra Foxtrot, you can now resume on navigation to Tuvan, Tango Uniform Victor Echo November, then Tulsa.
3: Tuvan, then Tulsa, Ryanair 90 Sierra Fox.
5: Good day, Shannon 1, Officer Whiskey ascending for level 210, Oscar.
4: Shamrock 1 Alpha, this is Channel Control, good morning, identified. Continue descent to flight level 170.
5: Continue descent to level 170, Shamrock 1 Alpha Whiskey.
6: Morning, Channel Control, November 676 Bravo Alpha, flight level 270 for flight level 230, and we're assigned speed 250 knots.
4: November 676 Bravo Alpha, Channel Control, good morning, identified. Continue descent to flight level 170.
6: Flight level 170, 676 Bravo Alpha.

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2: So, good morning, Chief. Twin 340 degrees, 7 knots, runway 06, clear to land.
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5: Shamrock 3 at Alpha, Shannon Control, good morning, identified. Continue climb unrestricted to flight level 1900, clear direct NGEX.
4: Climb flight level 190 and clear direct NGEX, Shamrock 3 at Alpha.
5: Delta 176, contact Dublin 129.180, bye-bye.
4: 129.180, 176, bye-bye.

0: Tower 776, passing 123, climbing sky level 200, radar heading 210.
1: Shamrock 776, Shannon Control, good morning, identified. Continue on that heading and climb unrestricted to flight level 280.
0: Continue on heading and climb flight level 280, Shamrock 776.

0: from 776, so you're just going to be on that heading for probably 5 to 6 minutes just due to some crossing traffic coming out of Shannon, but once you come off the heading, you can expect Tuve and then Lasno.
1: 76, all copies.
2: Thanks, Earl Deagrid, Shamrock 9, Echo Golf, he's heading to flat level 230, Oscar.
0: Shamrock 9, Echo Golf, Shannon Control, Deagrid, which I identified, continue descent to flight level 210.
2: Descent to flight level 210, Shamrock 9, Echo Golf.
3: Hello, Shannon, Mike, Alpha Romeo, Delta November is descending through flight level 230 for flight level 220, inbound Turdu.
4: Mike, Delta November, hello to you, identified, and after Turdu, expect position Elpom, Echo Lima, Papa Oscar Mike.
3: Okay, after Turdu, we're expecting Elpom, Echo Lima, Papa Oscar Mike.
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0: Center, good morning. United 288, 31 and a half, descending at 210, inbound to Humbug.
1: United 288, Channel Control, good morning, identified. Continue descent to flight level 80, clear direct LPOM.
0: Direct LPOM, descending to flight level 80, United 288.
2: We proceed into the flight strip of 06 and report to the Decatur, echo 4445, thanks.
3: 968 Golf Alpha, vacated by taxi Charlie, when they get a contact ground, 121.8205.
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0: Ryanair 20 Lima Quebec, Shannon Control, good morning, identified. Continue descent to flight level 100. Shamrock Niner Echo Golf, continue descent to flight level 170.
1: Continue descent to flight level 170, Shamrock Niner Echo Golf.
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0: 212, speed Delta 2, Delta 1, folks, to get it back in.
1: Good morning, Shannon, JetBlue 841 at 31, flight level 250.
2: JetBlue 841, Shannon Control, good morning, identified. Continue to launch flight level 170.
1: 170, JetBlue 841.
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0: Echo again, sorry, from the Charlotte 3 Alpha. 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

0: Ryanair 5 Zulu Victor, continue descent to flight level 160.
1: Good morning, Ryanair 62 Hotel Tango, step up on 200 directed.
0: Ryanair 62 Hotel Tango, Shannon Control, good morning, identified. Continue descent to flight level 100.
1: Step up for 100, Ryanair 62 Hotel Tango.

0: Central, good morning, WestJet 42, out of 313, 4230.
1: WestJet 42, Shannon Control, good morning, identified. Continue descent to flight 1170.
0: Okay, that. Continue descent flight, or confirm flight 0170, WestJet 42.
1: WestJet 42, affirm cleared flight level 170.
0: Okay, done flight 170, WestJet 42.

0: United 288, contact Shannon Approach 121.405. Bye bye.
1: 121.405, United 288.
0: Ryanair 5 Zulu Victor, continue descent to flight level 140.
1: United 288, 14 and a half for 80. We have information kilo inbound El Palm.
2: 288 approach, good morning. Identify number 1 island approach, runway 06. Information kilo is current.
1: We do have the kilo, good morning.

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1: 119.905, Ryanair 62 Hotel Tango, bye, thank you.

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1: 129-180-642, yes.
0: Ryanair 5 Zulu Victor, contact Connect Tower, 130.705, your radar service terminates, goodbye.

0: Romeo Channel Ground here to Manchester via 500, flight level 270, Squawk 5153.
1: 288, descend 5,000 feet, QNH is 1,000 hectopascals.
2: 5,000 feet, 1,000 hectopascals, 39288.
1: Take care, you can redirect to Ascon if you wish or continue for Elsa.
0: Off runway 206, after departure, track extended, runway center line, stop from altitude 5,000 feet.
3: After departure, runway 206, track extended, runway center line, until 5,000 feet, minor 9, walk from you.
0: 3 black right.
4: Unrestricted to flight level 280. Shamrock 7 Papa Mike, you can now resume our navigation to Tuvan, Tango Uniform Victor Echo November, then Lasno.
0: Point short of the 06.

0: Over NL 701, passing first one, LZ descending 200 inbound Alpha.
1: Ryanair 2701, Shannon Control, good morning, identified. Continue to send flight level 100, you can maintain the high speed for number 1.
2: Flight goes November, descend 5,000 feet to QNH 1000, thanks for the go.
3: Okay, 1000 on the meter and down to 5000, Mike Alfa Romeo, Delta November.
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6: There, France 1078. Continue to Vapal, and it's a Vapal 1 Golf arrival for runway 34.
5: We'll continue to Vapal for Vapal 1 Golf 34, France 1078.
7: Shannon, this is the Shamrock 9 Lima Tango, descending flight level 230. Vector Lapel producing speed 250 on transition.
6: Shamrock 9 Lima Tango, good morning, identified. Expect your Lapel 3 Romeo, descend flight level 170, and expect LVPs in Dublin.
7: Sending flight level 170, Lapel 3 Romeo, LVPs in Dublin, Shamrock 9 Lima Tango.
6: Air France 107, to continue descent, flight level 120.
5: Continue flight level 120, France 1078.

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1: 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Contact Key Tower, 187-705, today.
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2: Last copy drone, Vic Adam, we report Vic Adam, 4445.
1: On the localizer at El Palm.
3: Okay, after Turdu, we'll establish on the localizer at El Palm, Mike Alpha Romeo, Delta November.
1: Mike Delta November, you can HMA 1001, Hacky Scout.
3: Okay, 1001, copy that, Mike Alpha Romeo, Delta November.
4: Plans 1078, that is copied and deviate as required.
1: As required, report
5: 0 to 2. Sound out a very good day to you, Jim. So 41 Delta, we are passing 5006, sorry, fly level 056, climbing to fly level 130. On track, LBOB and squawking 5430.
4: Jimson 41 Delta, just repeat that squawk.
5: Squawking 5430, Jefferson 41 Delta.
4: Jefferson 41 Delta, Shannon identified. Shamrock 90, Matango reports speed to Dublin, 129.180.
6: 129.180, Shamrock 90, Matango.
5: Shannon, good morning, run 8 Victor Papa, descent for out of 200 M5, 10-4.
4: Run 8 Victor Papa, Shannon control identified, descent for level 180.
5: Temperature level 180, and if possible, we're looking for the weakest visibility and wind to quote this one, and the age is still short, 6 o'clock.
4: Alright, hey, Victor Papa, stand by. Advance 1078, Shannon, that's copied, and let me know if you need to go more left. Thank you. Ryanair 2701, contact, correction, report speed to Cork Approach 119.905.
7: Airbus 6 to 1, 9905, and 2901, Mike.

0: Mike, Delta November, cleared ILS approach from a 06, port established, number 2.
1: Okay, we're clear for the ILS runway 6 approach, and we'll report established, Mike Alfa Romeo, Delta November.
2: Heading 050 degrees.
3: Airport 05 Uniform Shan Control identified climb to flight level 170, turn right heading 065.
2: Right, now level 170 and right turn heading 065 on our 405.

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1: Step out of a 100 on 8 Victor Papa.
0: Runway 405, uniform flagship, flight level 230.
1: Flight level 230, runway 405.
2: First runway, resuming 240 on 90.
0: Runway 1078, that's copy there. Let me know when you clear, Willa.
2: Runway 206, track runway 279, and stop climb at altitude 5,000 feet.
0: Flight number 110.
1: Stop flight level. Stop descent, flight level 110 on 8 Victor Papa.
0: Air France 1078, descent to flight level 100. Air France 1078, report your heading to court approach on 119, this is 905.
2: 909-05, Air France 1078, thanks for the heading.
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5: Good morning, Shannon, Air Canada, 800, flight level 272, descending level 230, 250 knots.
0: Air Canada 800, Shannon Control identify, descend to flight number 170 and expect LVPs in Dublin.
5: Descend level 170 and low visibility procedures, Air Canada 800.
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0: Sounding good, 82 Shamrock 106 heavy, descending flight level 250, speed 50 knots, and we're passing 300 now.
1: Shamrock 106 heavy, Shanghai, so identify descent to flight level 170.
0: Descent further, flight level 170, Shamrock 106.
2: Shanghai, good morning, it's Shamrock 9 Hotel Whiskey, passing flight level 314, flight level 250, and speed of 250 conversion.
1: It's two station calling in, what's that, Shamrock 118?
2: Confirm, Shamrock 118, descent flight level 250, descent to flight level 250.
1: Shamrock 118, Shan Control identified, descent to flight level 170.
2: Flight level 170, Shamrock 118.
3: Shan into Shamrock 9 Hotel Whiskey, passing 311 for flight level 250, direct to Oscar, and flight 250 knots.
2: Flight level 230.
1: Have two stations calling again, Delta 44, Shan Control identified, descent to flight level 170, on transition 250 knots.
2: Descent flight level 170, and transition 250 knots, Delta 44.
3: Shannon, Shamrock 9 Hotel Whiskey, passing 307 for flight level 250, Oscar coming back 250 knots.
1: Shamrock 9 Hotel Whiskey, Shan Control identified, descent to flight level 230.
3: Descent flight level 230, Shamrock 9 Hotel Whiskey.
1: Shamrock 9 Papa, can we come right 10 degrees to support about weather? Yeah, he takes a Papa right turn approved. Shamrock 9 Hotel Whiskey, turn left heading 060.
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3: Left turn heading 060, Shamrock 9 Hotel Whiskey.

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1: 119.905, run 86 Papa, morning.
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3: Standing control, JetBlue 353 with you, passing level 300, descending level 230.
0: JetBlue 353, Shanghai Control, identified descent to flight level 170, indicated airspeed 250, not expect LVPs in Dublin.
3: JetBlue 353, descend level 170, speed 250 knots.

0: Atlanta 8 Delta Yankee Sierra Control identified to set surf flight number 120.
1: 120. Okay, Alpha Charlie at 121805, my compartment on Delta November.
0: Echo 44 and Echo 45, now proceed back onto the runway strip of runway 46. They're about ready to make a translation out.
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3: Descent flight number 170, Summer 9 Hotel Whiskey.

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1: 129.80, report speed, Delta 4-4.
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1: Speed to Dublin, 135, 655, good morning, Shamrock.

Ground Zero Ground. Zero 1 2, proceed via Delta 2, Delta 1, Report 5 and 8.

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1: Speed 135, 655, Cormac, 106.
2: Shannon, good morning, Logan. 722, level 300, level 230, speed 250 assigned.
0: American 722, Shannon Control, identified descent to flight number 170, LVP in Dublin.
2: Descent level 170, understand, LVP.

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0: 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JetBlue 353, speed to Dublin, 129.180.
1: 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Have a great morning, JetBlue 353.
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1: Shamrock 49, Whiskey Shannon Control, identified, confirm heading 220.
0: And heading 220, sorry, Shamrock 49, Whiskey.
1: Shamrock 49, Whiskey climb to flight level 260.
0: Climb up to 260, Shamrock 49, Whiskey.
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0: 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Shamrock 49, Whiskey, can you start that again?
1: 49, Whiskey, Tuven, Tango, Uniform, Victor, Echo, November.
0: Uniform, but it's the end of November, so I'm going to

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0: Charlie, morning, Runner 77 Marine Corps, passing level 2830, level 200, direct to that house.
1: Runner 771, uniform shanker to identify at the center, Pleasant Room 100.
0: This is level 100, Runner 771 Uniform.
1: Flying Lux 15 Yankee Golf, Shannon, good day, climb shift to level 230, confirm squawk. Flying Lux 15 Yankee Golf, Shannon, identified.
2: Shannon Control, good morning, with Express 1881, descending to level 220.
1: Iber Express 1881, Shan Control identified. Stop descent for level 270.
2: Stop descent for level 270, that's my idea.
1: Iber Express 1881, turn left 15 degrees.
2: Left 15 degrees, 1-8.

0: 615 Yankee Golf. They have LVPs in Dublin. Indicated airspeed will be 257 knots.
1: Thank you, sir. Thank you.

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1: Squawking 7675.
2: Renown 45 Romeo Echo Shannon identified.
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1: Heading to Dublin 135.655.
0: Bye-bye.
1: Dublin Control, good morning, Aviaspace 1881, descending the 2-3 level 00, on radar heading the 344. Information that we have is Victor.
0: Fortress 1881, still with Shannon.
1: Sorry, sir.
0: No worries. NF45, Romeo Echo, turn right heading 115.
1: Right heading 115 for Ryanair 45, Romeo Echo.
2: Mm-hmm. Good morning, Ryanair 80 Alpha, descending 2502 Hexar, we have speed 310 knots.
0: Ryanair 8 Kilo Alpha, Shannon Control, identified, maintain high speed in descent, descent to flight level 190.
2: High speed in descent, and descending flight level 190 and requesting a step 2 approach in a knock.
0: Ryanair 8 Kilo Alpha, that's copy, turn left 5 degrees.
2: Left 5 degrees, Ryanair 8 Kilo.
3: Hello, good morning, Ryanair 49, Romeo Victor, is in descent, level 2-0-0-2-0, we are requesting the full approach.
0: Ryanair 49, Romeo Victor, Shannon Control identified, expect low end 2 minutes, continue present heading, and request is copied.
3: Present heading, Ryanair 49, Romeo Victor.
0: Ryanair 49, Romeo Victor, expect holding at Kisby.
3: Expect holding over at Kisby, Ryanair 49, Romeo Victor.

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0: What can we expect after Shannon? It's a SITEX.
1: Flying Lux 15 Yankee Golf, AFM after Shannon, SUTEX, and you can expect this SUTEX 3 Romeo arrival in Dublin.
0: Shannon, SUTEX 3 Romeo in Dublin. Flying Lux 15 Yankee Golf, thank you.

0: Shamrock 113-0-250 knots, descend into level 230.
1: Shamrock 113-0, Shankers for identified, descend to level 170.
0: Descend level 170, Shamrock 113-0.
2: Right 8 kilo alpha, set the bus lower.
1: Runner 8 kilo alpha, descend to level 100.
2: Set level 100, runner 8 kilo alpha.

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1: Continue climbing down level 310, run 45 Romeo.
2: John Deck 916 Heavy level 297, descending 240.
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0: Ryanair 8 Kilo Alpha, assume all navigation to Hexville.
3: All navigation to Hexville, right, 8 Kilo Alpha.
0: Ryanair 49 Romeo Victor, descent to flight level 160.
4: Descent to flight level 160, Ryanair 49 Romeo Victor.

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0: Contact Connaught Tower for that on 130.705, radar service terminates.
1: 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Thanks. Bye-bye, Ryan 8 Tacoma.
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0: 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Shamrock 1130, resume on navigation to Aleppo.
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0: Romeo, wind is 340 degrees, 6 knots, runway 26, clear to take off traction, 195,000 feet.
1: 26, clear to take off traction, 195,000 feet, 99, Dr. Romeo.
0: Now 49, Romeo Victor, resume on navigation to Caspi, Kilo Echo Zulu Papa, India.
2: Navigate to Caspi, right now 49, Romeo Victor.
0: Right now 49, Romeo Victor, you're cleared into the hold at Caspi, flight level 160, hold as published.
2: Hold as published over at Caspi, flight level 160, right now 49, Romeo Victor, and okay.
0: Go ahead.
2: Any chance to have a leg time of 2 minutes?
0: AFM, you can extend the leg time to 2 minutes.
2: Thank you very much. 2 minutes on 49 Romeo.
0: 49 Romeo Victor, you happy at flight over 160 or do you want to go lower than that?
2: Well, at the moment it's fine on 49 Romeo Victor.
0: Thank you. Report established.
2: Sorry, thanks. This is the holding on 49 Romeo Victor. The airplane in front of us is doing at the moment a Cat 2.
0: AFM, he's going in for a Cat 2.
2: And we are number 2 then?
0: And you are number 2.
2: Perfect.
0: 997 Zulu Hotel, Shannon Control identified, climb to flight level 290, clear to NORLA.
1: Flight level 290, and NORLA, right.
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3: Hello, Shamrock
0: 8 to Tango,
3: flight level 1,
0: Shamrock 8 to Tango, Shannon Control identified, climb to flight level 280, clear direct to Tuven.
3: Flight level 280,
0: 8 to Tango, AFM, Tuven, Tango, Uniform, Victor, Echo, November.
3: Tango, Uniform, Victor.
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1: Standard Air Canada 916, level 4, level 240.
0: Station calling, say again.
1: Air Canada 916, we're level at level 240.
0: Air Canada 916, that's copied there. You can contact Dublin on 129.180.
1: 129.180, Air Canada 916.
0: Right now, 49 Romeo Victor, descent to flight level 100.
2: Descent to flight level 100, right now, 49 Romeo Victor.
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1: Center, 9 Fox Romeo, passing 3,000 feet, climbing 5,000 feet on a heading of 054.
0: Right now, 9 Fox Romeo, Shannon Control, identified, climb to flight level 230, clear to both of them.
1: 220, direct both from Ryanair 9 Fox Romeo.
3: Shannon, Shamrock 8 to Tango, just to confirm our route is after Tuven, have you got last
0: note? Shamrock 8 to Tango, AFM after Tuven, last note.
3: Tuven, last
0: note. Lux 15, Yankee Golf, descent to flight over 170. Shamrock 82 Tango, continue present heading, report that heading to Shannon Control on 134.630.
3: So present heading now on 134.
0: Right.
4: Good morning, Shannon Control, November 273 Lima X-ray, 6,400 climbing to 9,000.
0: November 273 Lima X-ray, Shannon, good morning, identified, climb to flight level 320, clear to Nevin.
4: 330, collect and direct to Nevin, November 273 Lima X-ray.
0: November 273 Lima X-ray, flight level 320.
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0: Good morning, I'm 27 Uniform Charlie, we are descending flight level 210, inbound RK.
1: We're at 27 Uniform Charlie, sharing control, identified, descent to flight level 80.
0: And we descend to flight level 80, and 27 Uniform Charlie.
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0: Ryanair 161 Bravo passing 4800 climb infallible 90 on the Papal 1 November.
1: Ryanair 161 Bravo Shanghai 2 identified climb to flight level 290 clear to Bamba.
0: Climb level 290 direct to Bamba, Ryanair 161 Bravo.
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0: Air 27 Uniform Charlie, contact Shannon Proton 121.405.
1: 121.405, Air 27 Uniform Charlie. Bye bye. Have a good day.
0: Bye bye. Have a good day.

0: Coach, very good morning. I am 27 Uniform Charlie with you, listening to the 80RK, and we have Lima on board.
1: Well, 27 Uniform Charlie, Shannon approach, good morning to you, identified. Information, Mike is current. Number 1, ILS 06, surface wind check 340 degrees at 7 up.
0: Number 1, for ILS 06, I am 27 Uniform Charlie.

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2: 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We can't report to Gatham with all short at Alpha as well. 4445.
0: Squawk 2615.
3: 1-1-2615 AW129 helicopter. Just out of private site in Kilmallock this time, routing up towards Echo Golf Alpha. Present 2,000 feet five. If possible, could we get 3,000 feet through the zone direct? That brings up to Palace Green, coming out towards east of. East of Killaloo, Ballina, onwards if possible.
4: Echo Nilium, India Mike, that's copied, standby.
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5: Squawk 3601, American 722, and we're requesting expedition vector to the approach runway 06, we're diverted.
1: American 722, that's copied. For now, fly heading 210.
5: Heading 210, American
4: 722. Echo India Lima, India Mike, contact the Shannon approach 121.405.
3: 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Good
6: morning, runner 69 X-ray Foxtrot, we're level left there, 160 alone.
1: Runner 69 X-ray Foxtrot, Shannon Control, identified, climb to flight level 240.
6: Level 240, runner 69 X-ray Foxtrot.
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3: Thanks for that, not above 3,001, time is 3,000 now, just coming up by hospital, and we'll be routing through the zone, just coming up towards the east and Nina route.
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5: What you can turn negative on that, and give you vectors for approach if you wish.
7: Yeah, we can take vector for the approach on R27 Uniform Charlie, thank you.
5: Well, 27 Charlie, roger, can you press the heading or report the heading?
7: On the heading, it could be 277 on the heading on R27 Uniform Charlie.

0: 722, you're clear direct to Teardos, Tango, Echo, Romeo, Delta, Uniform for a left turn in runway 06 in Shannon.
1: Okay, clear direct to Teardos, Tango, Echo, Romeo, Delta, Uniform, and I'll get back in a second.
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2: November rain set runway 06, backtrack to line up and wait.
3: 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Mike Alpha Romeo, Delta November.
1: Roll back for a right turn in runway 06, number 2.
4: Number 2, right turn for runway 06, heading 220. You're in 8 to the
1: test. There'll be no delay and reports ready for a descent.
4: Yeah, that's good news and yeah, call you already for descent. You're in 8 to the test.
5: Shannon, good morning, Delta 292 with 314, descendant 210.
0: Delta 292, Shannon Control, identified descent to flight level 170.
5: Descend 170, Delta 292.
0: Papa Shan Control identified, hello to you, climb to flight level 290, unrestricted, cleared to B-band.

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0: FedEx 5050, Shannon Control, good day to you. Identified, continue time unrestricted, flight levels 280, and say again the passing level.
2: Alright, climb unrestricted 280, passing 18.6 now, FedEx 5050.
1: Thank you.
3: This 340 degrees, 8 knots, runway 26, clear to take off, left turn after departure.
1: Left turn after departure, Mike Alfa Romeo, Delta November, clear for takeoff, runway 6.
0: 2 Shannon Mitten, 250, not to indicate the turn left.
4: 250, Delta K92.
5: Eurowings 8, Zulu, tell the request for that descent where you have to reduce speed 250 below level 100, if that's fine for you.
6: Eurowings 8, tell from no problem at all, descent flight level 80.
5: Send flight level 80, Eurowings 8, Zulu, tell.
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7: 127.5, thanks for that, and you might find.
8: Shannon Echo again, it's the Echo Wendy Lima India Mike, 2615 on the squawk.
0: Wendy Lima India Mike, information, good day again. No known traffic to affect at this time. Will you be crossing into the Dublin FIR?
8: You don't know, we'll be moving up towards Volant Yard, am I?
0: Echo Wendy Lima India Mike, that's copy, thank you. And have you an estimate for the FIR boundary for the UK?
8: Yeah, 0845 for the boundary, absolutely.
0: Equinilium, India, Mike, that's copy, thank you. And you can report passing Mullingar.
9: Ryanair, 1 Lima Papa, contact Shannon, 134.6305.
1: 134,

0: 27 uniform Charlie, turn right, thing 030, cleared on a 06 report established on the 1.
1: 030 to the right, for leading, only I can for ALS 06. And the report established on 27 uniform Charlie.

0: 2, so we'll try to increase now to the 2,300 feet to establish it at 9 miles.
1: You put 200 feet to be established at 9 miles. I now choose the new function.
2: November, good day. Hello, Shannon, approach Mike Alpha Romeo Delta November is climbing through 2700 for 5000 and inbound Nepok.
0: Mike Delta November, good day to you. Here, direct to Dogo, climb flight level 120.
2: Up to 120 and direct Dogo, Mike Alpha Romeo Delta November, thanks.
1: Now 270 from Charlie, establish 06.
0: Right, 20 from Charlie, thank you. Contact Tower 118, that's from 7th morning.
1: 18705, right now 270 from Charlie, thank you, bye bye. Oh, good morning, I'm 27 uniform Charlie, 8 miles, establish LS 06.
0: Flight Delta November, can you climb flight level 200?
2: Flight level 200 now, Mike Alpha Romeo Delta November.
0: Your wings, 8-foot hotel, descend 5,000 feet, QNH 1001, exit go.
3: Down to 5,000 feet on the QNH 1001, exit must go. Your wings, 8-foot hotel.
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0: American 722, approach.
4: Go ahead.
0: American 72, okay, the airport advised initially you'll be at remote parking on Tarkin A11. So the standby machine change plan left in a second.
4: Copy, parking remote stand 11, American 722.
0: And American 72, you've actually got a phone call there, so you're heading to stand 42.
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6: Ryanair 81 Echo November, Shannon Control, good morning. Identified, climb unrestricted to flight level 230, clear direct Botham.
5: Climb unrestricted, 230, direct Botham, thanks. Ryanair 81 Echo November.
0: Send to approximately 50 track miles north.

Excuse me, hold up for 20 minutes. There's a lot of aircraft coming in now.

0: Okay, two stations across there. Ryanair 9 Charlie Alpha, Shannon Control, good morning. Identified, climb unrestricted to flight level 190. Just say again your passing flight level.
1: Climb unrestricted to flight level 190, passing flight level 48, Ryanair 9 Charlie Alpha.
0: Ryanair 9 Charlie Alpha, thank you. That checks, clear, direct Durham.
1: Direct Durham, Ryanair 9 Charlie Alpha.
0: American 724, you were calling as well?
2: We are. It's descending 303, descending 220, 724.
0: American 724, Shannon Control, good morning, identified. Continue descent to flight level 170.
2: Descend 170, 724, we have a speed 250.
0: Atom, you can maintain 250, and us looks to be some holding ahead.
2: Not going to do that. Where would that holding be expected very sensible?
0: Stand by, I'll check with Dublin.
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3: 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Good morning.
6: Main taxi, Charlie, Delta 2, Delta 1, parking stand number 3.

0: 724. Dublin's a little bit busy at the moment to pick up the phone, but I'll be transferring you shortly. You can double check with them what point you might expect to hold us.
1: Copy that, 724. I'm sorry, what was that six we're holding on again?
0: Not sure. Dublin will be able to advise when I transfer. It'll be in the next 2 to 3 minutes.
1: Copy that. Sorry about that.
0: No worries.
2: Center Control, very good morning. Right now, 7-8 course November, passing flight level 315, descending flight level 250, inbound direction.
0: Ryanair 7-8 Golf November, Shannon Control, good morning identified. Continue descent to flight level 100, and you can increase your speed to 310 knots or greater for number 1.
2: Descending flight level 100 and speed 310 knots for greater, number 1, Ryanair 7-8 Golf November.

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0: 1270, right, 81, I can remember.

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1: This is Jet 929, China Control, good morning, identified. Continue descent to flight level 120 and reduce your speed to 280 knots for sequencing.
0: Copy, continue down to level 120 and reduce your speed to 280,
1: Ryanair 9 Charlie Alpha, continue climb to flight level 270.
2: Stay climb level 270, Ryanair 9 Charlie Alpha.
1: American 724, contact Dublin with your speed 135, decimal 655, have a good morning.
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1: Ryanair 81 Echo November, contact Shannon in the 134, decimal 260, bye-bye.
4: 34260, Ryanair 81 Echo November, cheers, sir.
2: Ryanair, Charlie Alpha, request files 330 for cruise 30, we have the reception at Boston.
1: Ryanair 9, Charlie Alpha, the request is copied. Mike Alpha Romeo Delta November, contact Shannon, 132, decimal 150, bye-bye.
3: Okay, 132, 150, Mike Alpha Romeo Delta November, goodbye.

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0: Air Ground. We have the 289 request clearance to Chicago O'Hare with information, Mike.
1: 289 Ground today, and Chinese Air 3902 Chicago. On a Monin 3 Alpha departure, climb 5,000 feet, 1440.
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3: 732, thank you. Number 2, still contact Tower 18.705. Good morning.
4: Tower 18.705, American 722, good day.
3: 5230.
2: WestJet 46, Shannon Control, good morning, identified. Continue descent to flight level 170, reduce the speed to 250 knots.
3: 170, 250 knots, WestJet 46.
4: Continue approach

0: WestJet 46, that's open request, self-descent, flight level 220.
1: Level 220, WestJet 46.
2: Zero and Zero Hotel, ground for day, taxi Charlie, Delta 2, Delta 1, parking stand number 27.
0: Continue descent to flight level 110.
3: Continue down to flight level 110, through your line.
4: Clear line 06, expect vacate Delta 2, Mark 762.
2: Zero and Zero Hotel Tower, airport operations are advised that Swiss Port will be handling you, but there will be a delay in getting steps up to the aircraft. I think they're trying to organize that as well for you, but I'm sure they'll try to organize something for you.

0: 5 Mike Kilo, descending flight level 200, direct to Turtle.
1: Ryanair 5 Mike Kilo, Shannon Control, good morning, identified. Continue descent flight level 100.
0: Continue descent flight level 100, Ryanair 5 Mike Kilo.
1: Ryanair 78 Golf November, report your speed to Shannon Approach, 121.405, bye-bye.
2: 121.405, reach speed, Ryanair 78 Golf November, bye.
1: VistaJet 929, you can also report your speed to Shannon Approach, 121.405, bye-bye.
3: Approach 121.405 with the speed, thank you, VistaJet 929.
2: On board.
0: Ryanair 78 Golf November, Shannon Approach, 88 UN point, information November is current. Maintain high speed, number 1, ILS 06, surface wind 34, 0 degrees 7 knots.
2: Maintaining high speed, number 1 for ILS runway 06, Ryanair 78 Golf November.
3: And Shannon, good morning, Vista at 929, descending flight level 902, rec, and speed 280.
0: Vista 929, Shannon Approach, ACH identified, information November is current, expect vectors ILS 06 is number 2, surface wind 34, 0 degrees 7 knots.
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3: Heading 324 and continue on present heading Ryanair 78 Golf November.
0: 78 Golf November, descend 4,000 feet, QNH 1001 hectopascals.
3: Descending 4,000 feet, QNH 1001 hectopascals, Ryanair 78 Golf November.
0: This is Jet 929, our descend flight level 65.
4: Step level 65, is there 929?
5: Clear for the looper to echo arrival and maintain flight level 110 through Jet.
1: Level 80.
2: 787, flight level 80, Ryanair 5 Mike Kilo.
6: Standard American 132 is passing 31.5, flight level 240.
1: American 132, Shannon Control, good morning, identified. Reduce your speed to 250 knots or less.
6: 250 knots or less, American 132.
1: November 173, Juliet Mike, fly heading 090.
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5: Yeah.
1: WestJet 46, contact Dublin, 129, decimal 180, with your speed, bye-bye.
5: 129, 180, WestJet,
0: This Jet 929er, descend 4,000 feet, QNH 1001, hexapascals.
4: Stand altitude 4,000 feet, QNH 1001, Topascals, we stay at 929.
0: And this jet's now trying to maintain speed at 280 knots on our course, 232.
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7: Roger, good morning, Ryanair. Fight Mike Kilo, descending flight level 8 here, inbound to Turda, 290 knots or greater, weight information November.
0: For flight Mike Kilo, Shannon, approach, QNH identified, information November is current. Select vectors at 06 number 3, surface wind 350 degrees, 7 knots.
7: Vectors today, that's approach runway 06, Ryanair 5 Mike Kilo.
8: Cannon Ryanair 31 Golf Quebec, is there any direct routing available, please?
1: Ryanair 31 Golf Quebec, not at the moment, you're number 5 in Shannon.
8: Thank you.
7: Okay, reduce it to 280 knots. No problem, Ryanair 5 Mike Kilo. Can we expect to fly mostly approach just for the center line, Ryanair 5 Mike Kilo?
0: Sir, say again, request.
7: Can we expect the shortcut before turtle just for the center line?
0: Then we'll get the track mode for in a minute.
7: Yeah, no problem, not just for a second.
0: Okay.
9: American 722, Roger, I'll get the phone for you.
10: Request descent by level 160. QI soon, and we have been cleared for descent by London.
1: Gemstone 84 Lima Papa Shannon Control, good morning, identified. Descent to flight level 160, and you're cleared direct battle.
10: Thanks, descent flight level 160, direct battle, Gemstone 84 Lima Papa.
9: Front of our Delta 1 and 40 American from there.
1: Ryanair 9813, Shannon Control, good morning, identified. Continue descent to flight level 100.
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1: November 173, Juliet Mike, report your speed and heading to Shannon approach, 121.405. Bye.
5: 121.405, report with heading and speed 30 Mike.
3: 0 degrees, Ryanair 78, Golf November.
5: Approach Galaxy 173, Juliet Mike, heading 090 and 259.
0: Number 173, Juliet Mike, Shannon approach, QNH identified. Information, November is current. Expect that vectors island 06, number 4. Surface wind 350 degrees, 7 up.
5: Expect the vectors to ALS runway 6 through Juliet Mike.
0: And 173, Juliet Mike, descend flight level 80.
5: Flight level 80 through Juliet Mike.
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1: Ryanair 156, Papa Shana Control, good morning, identified. Climb unrestricted to flight level 270, clear direct road test. Ryanair 954, Yankee Shana Control, good morning, identified. Continue descent to flight level 200.
0: Level 200, Ryanair 954, Yankee.
1: Ryanair 31 Golf Quebec, contact Shannon Approach 121.405. Bye bye.
8: 121.405, thank you, Ryanair 31 Golf Quebec.
3: 040, clear for Islands Approach, runway 06, I report 27, Ryanair 78 Golf November.
0: This is Jet 929, RDs and altitude 3,000 feet.
4: So altitude 3,000 feet, this day 9929.
8: Ten and approach, good morning, Ryanair 31 Golf Quebec, descending 120 Kipur.
0: Ryanair 31 Golf Quebec, Shannon approach, check age, identified, information November current, expect vectors, ILS 06, number 5, surface check 35, 0 degrees, 5 knots, expect vectors after Kipur.
8: That's copy, thank you.
7: Ryanair 5 Mike Kilo, confused in 250 knots.
0: 90.
8: 90, Ryanair 31 Golf Quebec.
7: Ryanair 5 Mike Kilo, reduced to 250 knots.
0: Roger, thank you.
1: 35.655, bye-bye.
0: 135.655, Ryanair 954, bye-bye. 705, clear.
3: 108705, Ryanair 78, Golf November.
0: Vision 929, reduced speed now, 220 to left, expect space around about 1 minute.
4: Copy, Jay, can you please confirm the speed again?
0: Station 929, reduce speed 220 to left, please.
4: This is your non sonic, please stay in enter.
0: Number 173, Julian Mike, turn right heading 100. 1003, Julian Mike.
3: 78, call from him.
9: Merrick.
0: Expect a vector to establish. So continue present heading on track to level.
4: Do you present heading, expecting back to stay in the line?

0: Kilo Golf Quebec, would you feed at 2-5 and go to left sequence, thank you.
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0: 5 Mikilo, descend 4,000 feet.
2: And that's your 4,000 feet, Ranair 5 Mikilo.
3: So Ryan at 7-8 Gulf November.
4: I just copy that and approve the operation at 360 degrees at 7 knots. Temperature 15 degrees centigrade, QNH 1 degree 1 hectopascal,
5: 10 feet.
0: 30 clear
5: dial 06
0: report established.
5: Right, Star Hensel, Sweet Cedar, clear LS 06 to call established, this is 9
6: tonight. Ryanair 18 Bravo Kilo, contact Shannon 134.630, bye bye.
2: 34630, anyone ever asked, bye bye.
0: Thank you. Maintain at speed 18 and join the greater please until 6 GME. Air number 2, contact tower 118.705. Good morning.
5: 102 greater until 6 and tower 1187. Good morning, Maintain.
0: 105 Mikilo, would you speed at 210 or less? Expect the base turn about 4 or 5 track miles.
2: 210 or less, that's copied around 105 Mikilo. Do you want us to maintain this heading for now?
0: Air number 2 heading at 230.
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0: On this area.
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0: 156. 250, report to New Jersey.
7: Maintain 250 knots, and say again the report. 309.
0: 173 Mike reports, we need to reduce speed.
7: We'll go 309 Mike.
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2: Left turn heading 145, run a 5 my kilo.
8: 10-6-1-4-1-4, departure.
6: Airbus 43 Delta Hotel, Shana Control, good morning, identified. Climb unrestricted to flight level 290.
8: Kilo flat, unrestricted, flight level 290,
0: and control 3, Delta, descend. QNH 1001, Echo Pascal.
7: Alright, 1001 and descend to 6,500
0: feet. 4,500 feet. Descend altitude 4,000 feet.
7: 4,000 feet, 30 Mike.
0: Port 5 Mike Kilo, turn left heading 110.
2: Heading 110 degrees, right on 5 Mike Kilo.
0: 73, Julian Mike, turn right heading 120. Reduce speed 210 or less for sequencing.
7: 120 and 210 or less for the speed, through Julian Mike.
5: Clear to land 0650 at the 9th.
0: And flight level 65.
1: Step level 65, right at 3 on Golf Quebec.
4: 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And if no Joe is there, I will speak to airport operations on your behalf. Please confirm if it's been in some freedom.
7: Go.
1: Set 4,000 feet, Greenwich 1001, Ryanair 3 on Gulf Quebec.
7: Mike, would you speed now maintain 180 knots? 180 knots, 3-0 Mike.

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1: 5 kilo, thank you. Contact Tower 18705, number 2, good morning.
0: 18705, Ryanair 5 Mike Kilo, see you next.
1: 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We're 2 in Gulf Quebec, expect a base turn, approximately 10 track miles.
2: Thank you.

0: Lima Charlie. Good morning, climbing top level. My energy is passing 4,000 feet on Salix 1 minute.
1: Ryanair 54 Lima Charlie, Shannon Cottrell, good morning, identified. Climb unrestricted to flight level 230, clear direct Delta.
0: Climb unrestricted 230, direct Delta, Ryanair 54 Lima Charlie.
1: Air France 43 Delta Hotel, clear to Norla.
0: Flight to Norla, Air France 53 Delta Hotel.
2: That's right, Ryanair, taxiway, Alpha, hold short of and base Rosie.
3: Alpha, to hold short of runway 6, thank you, Ryanair.
4: Julian Mike, turn left, heading at 090, clear to ILS approach runway 06, report established.
3: All right, turn left, heading 090, clear to ILS approach runway 6, report established, 3, Julian Mike.
2: 0, 45257. All right, 500 saw pressure to harsh instructions, platform mix and a centralized stop time of 5,000.
5: Go around here, 31 Golf, Quebec.
3: Ground 06, Ryanair, 5 Mike,
2: 05.
6: Papa, request
1: Gemstone 84 Lima, Papa, descent to flight level 100.
6: Descent flight level 100.
2: Parking stand number 21.

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3: 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Thank you, bye.
0: And 3 Julian Mike established on the ILS. 173 Julian Mike, thanks for that. Number 2, contact tower 18705, good morning. Alright, number 2 on the contact tower 18705, 3 Julian Mike, good morning. Runway 3 on Gulf Quebec, turn right heading 330.
1: Right, 330, runway 3 on Gulf Quebec.
4: North 119905, just on this 40 and 5, I see you.
5: Shannon, good morning, United 980, passing 300 for 230.
2: United 980, Shannon Control, good morning, identified. Continue descent to flight level 170.
5: Continue 170, United 980.

0: Lagoon Golf Quebec, turn right heading 030, clear dial approach from 064, established number 2.
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0: Yon Golf Quebec, establish that mile.
1: Roger, Yon Golf Quebec, Roger number 2, contact Tower 1-8-7-0-5. Thanks for patience.
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0: Ryanair to Winneka, Victor Shannon Cottrell, good morning, identified. Climb unrestricted, flight level 230 and clear to Jackson.
1: Number 30.

0: 228-315, descending 230, 250 knots from the transition.
1: United 228, Shannon Control, good morning, identified. Continue descent to flight 1170.
0: Continue descent 170, United 228.

0: today, Ryanair 6 November Yankee, and my telephone on climb 160.
1: Ryanair 6 November Yankee, Shannon Control, good morning. Confirm your passing flight level.
0: We're passing 110 now, Ryanair 6 November Yankee.
1: Ryanair 6 November Yankee, thank you. That checks turn right 5 degrees.
0: I turn 5 degrees, Ryanair 6 November Yankee.

0: Ryanair 21 Echo Victor, turn right 5 degrees.
1: Turn right 5 degrees, Ryanair 21 Echo.
0: Ryanair 6 November Yankee, turn right an additional 5 degrees.
1: Another 5 degrees, Ryanair 21 Echo.
0: Negative, that was Ryanair 6 November Yankee, an additional right 5.
1: Oh, okay, sorry, Ryanair.

0: 996 November Yankee, climb to flight level 220. Ryanair 21 Echo Victor, continue climb to flight level 270.
1: Decomp 0270, I'm sorry.
0: Ryanair 2 Alpha Fox, Shana Control, good morning, identified. Continue descent to flight level 200.
2: Altitude, Palma, via flight plan route, flight level 350, book 2013.
1: And 289 is with you, 2600 for 5000.
0: United 289 or Shana Control, good morning, identified. Climb unrestricted to flight level 240, clear direct Agouri.
1: Unrestricted, flight level 240, direct Agouri, United 289.

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1: Flight level 300, United 289.
2: Fraction 131 to back ground today, and chance to receive fraction 131 to back to Philadelphia. Via the Humberg 3 Alpha departure, climb 5,000 feet, book 3620.
0: Ryanair 6 November Yankee, resume on navigation, direct in RAD.
2: 6 November Yankee. Chance 1001 Hector Pascal, Davis, Oscar is current.
0: United 228, report your speed to Dublin, 135, decimal 655, bye bye.
1: 35655, what's the speed? United 228, good morning.
2: Hi, Romeo, start pushback approved, runway 06 is in use, travel to intake 330 degrees at 6. Shannon H1001, Hector Pascal, the distance is current.

0: Ryanair 2 Alpha Foxtrot report, you're heading to, or correction, report your speed to Dublin, 135.655, bye-bye.
1: Dublin, 135.655,
0: Alpha Ryanair 2 and Echo Victor, contact Shannon, 134.630, bye-bye.
1: 134.630, Ryanair 2. Ryanair 130, Mike, on the Eagle's departure, passing 75, climbing dinosaur.
0: Ryanair 130, Mike, Shannon Control, good morning, climb unrestricted to flight level 150, confirm your squawk.
1: Belfast level 150, unrestricted, squawk 4622.
0: Ryanair 130, Mike Shannon, thank you, radar contact, fly heading 120 degrees.
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0: Ryanair 6, Victor Lima Shannon, you were calling?
2: Hey, sir, my passing 55970L, Hooks 1 Bravo 6, Victor Lima.
0: Ryanair 6, Victor Lima, Shannon Control, good morning. Climb unrestricted to flight level 150, confirm your squawk.
2: Climb unrestricted by level 150, squawking 2273, Ryanair 6, Victor Lima.
0: Ryanair 6, Victor Lima, thank you. Identified, clear direct back or?
2: Inbound back or, Ryanair 6, Victor Lima.
3: Runway down to the Miami Arena, 755, 250, about speed 2.
0: Ryanair 7455, Shannon Control, good morning, identified. Continued descent to flight level 140.
3: Yes, I'm level 140.

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1: 132.150, United 289.
2: Action 131 Quebec, taxi Hotel 1, Delta 1, saw whole short of runway 0,
3: sending 210.
0: Delta 154, Shannon Control, good morning, identified. Continue descent to flight level 170, maintain 250 knots.
3: Continue descent 170, 250 knots, Delta 154.
0: Ryanair 6 Victor Lima, continue climb to flight level 290.
4: Flight 290, Ryanair 6 Victor Lima.
2: Ryanair 885 Romeo, contact the tower 118, just real fast, get it.
0: Ryanair 6 November Yankee, descend to flight level 100.
5: I want 100, Ryanair 6 November Yankee.

0: Lieutenant. Good morning, Shamrock 124, descending flight level 210 to Aleppo.
1: Shamrock 124, Shannon Control, good morning, identified. Continue descent to flight level 170, maintain speed 250 knots in transition.
0: Descent flight level 170, and we are at 250, Shamrock 124.

0: too heavy. Flyable 210 for flyable 240, 270 heading.
1: United 22, Shannon Cattrall, good morning, identified. You can continue climb unrestricted to flight level 280 and resume on navigation to revenue.
0: Okay, flight level 280, unrestricted and direct to revenue, United 22 heavy.
1: Delta 154, report your speed to Dublin, 129.180, bye-bye.
2: 129.180, say again, last three for Delta 154, sorry.
1: 129.180.
2: 129.180, good day, Delta 154, and we'll report our speed.

0: 280 over 3 219. Okay, I'm at the 919, good morning, identified. Continue climb on restricted flight level 260 and you can resume on navigation to revenue.
1: Okay, restricted 260 and on navigation to revenue, Canada 919.

0: Charlie, good morning. And 885 Romeo, we are passing 2,500, getting 5,000 feet on our way, external satellite 06.
1: Right there, 885 Romeo, Shankers for identified, climb to flight level 230, clear to let go.
0: American 230, on direct let go, and 885 Romeo, thank you.

0: Good morning, United. T70s, descending passenger flight level 280, flight level 210.
1: United 270, Shaman, good morning. Identified, descend to flight level 100.
0: Continue to descend down to flight level 100, United 270.
1: Ryanair 6 November Yankee, contact Kerry 123.330, radar service terminates.
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0: 9075, Shannon identified, and you're cleared for the Gotham 1 golf arrival. Clear to Gotham.
1: That's Gotham 1 golf.

0: Ryanair 7455, Shannon, descend to flight level 80.
1: Descend flight level 80, Ryanair 7455.
2: Guys, proceed on the taxiway Alpha, hold short of runway 06, and contact the ETA 1-8-7-0-5.
3: 247, good day, fraction 131, Quebec. And on fraction 131 Quebec on the Ambec departure, passing 2004 for altitude 5000.
0: Fraction 131 Quebec, Shannon Control, identified, climb to flight level 90.
3: Climb flight level 90, fraction 131 Quebec.
0: Ryanair 7455, Shannon, descend to flight level 65, transition level.
1: Level 65, 7455.

0: Runner 7455, contact Kerry 123.330, radar service terminate. 885 Romeo Shannon climb to flight level 290.
1: And we can prepare 290 and 885 Romeo. On transformation, we are looking 37 at final.
0: Understood.
1: Thank you.
0: You want to connect Shannon climb to flight level 240, clear to Mallet.
2: Climb flight level 240 to position Mallet, fraction 131 Quebec, thank you.
0: United 270 Shannon, descend to flight level 80.
3: Descend to flight level 80, United 270.
4: SP Abadou Alpha, Bravo Alpha, Golf Uniform 3 Alpha.
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0: Traction 131, come back Shannon, climb to flight level 300.
1: Climb 300, perfect, and 131, come back.
0: United 270, contact Shannon approach 121.405. Bye bye.
2: 121.405, good day, United 270.
3: Shannon, WestJet 43185, climbing 240.
0: WestJet 43, Shannon, identified. Rollout heading 285 degrees, please.
3: Heading 285, WestJet 43.
0: WestJet 43, Shannon, climb to flight level 280.
3: Climb flight level 280, WestJet 43.

0: good morning, United. 270, pass through 11, flight level 110 for 80 with pop.
1: United 270, Shannon approach, good morning, QNS flight, information, pop occurrence, number 1, ILS 06, surface wind 330 degrees, 8 knots.
0: Copy that, we have information for follow plan for ILS, runway 6, United 370.
1: United 270, maintain flight level 80 reaching. Expect for a descent at approximately 1-2 track miles.
0: We'll maintain 8,000 and standing by for the further descent. United 270.
1: Confirm with that, flight level 80.
0: Affirm, flight level 80.
2: 260.
0: 34260, WestJet 43.
3: And that's turn the foreground. Sharon, clears the Eurowings, ILS 3904-2, Dublin, on a Nagini 3 Alpha departure, climb 5,000 feet, book 3602.

0: Transport, that is also right.
1: Flight level 303, descending to flight level 200, correct.
2: Shamrock 7 Hotel Lima, Shannon Control, good morning, identified. Descend to flight level 100, maintain speed 290 knots or greater.
1: Descend flight level 100 and maintain speed 290 or greater, Shamrock 7 Hotel Lima.
3: Shannon O'Rana, 1-4 for Tech Alpha, descending flight level 220 inbound Tismo.
2: Rhino 1-4 Quebec Alpha, Shannon, identified, cleared for the Tismo 1 Golf arrival.
3: Cleared for the Tismo 1 Golf arrival, Rhino 1-4 Quebec Alpha.
2: Rhino 1-4 Quebec Alpha, Shannon, descend to flight level 110, speed 270 knots or less.
3: At step level 110, 270 knots or less, Rhino 1-4 Quebec Alpha.
4: 01 Hexapascal to the altimeter, United 270.
0: 2 ground proceed with Delta 2, Delta 1, Charlie, Bravo, Hotel, Hotel 2, and Echo 3. Echo back on the complete full circuit from 0624 to all.

0: that 270, clear to establish on the localizer at El Palm.
1: Clear to establish on the localizer at El Palm, United 270.
2: Fraction 131 Quebec, question?
3: Fraction 131 Quebec, go ahead.
2: Would you know the Shanwick frequency, VHF frequency?
3: Yeah, on your second set, you can call them on 127.65.
2: Okay, I tried, but I have no answer. Okay, thank you. Bye.
3: Okay, also, there's actually, if you just give it a 2 or 3 minutes, you just may be coming into range with them. Try again, but for control now, call Shannon on 131.150.
2: Okay, I give myself a couple of minutes, and now I'm calling you on 131.150, fraction 131. Bye.

0: Lieutenant Ryan there, 22 Kilo Delta, request pushback.
1: Ryan 22 Kilo Delta, soft pushback approved. The runway 06 is in use, southwest wind check 320 degrees at 900 knots. Shannon Kim H1001 hectopascal. Ada Pumper is current.
0: Ada Pumper is on board. Right here,

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1: 119.905, Ryanair 14 Quebec Alpha, bye bye.
0: Tamak 7 Hotel Lima, contact Cork approach 119.905, bye bye.
1: Cork approach 119.905, Tamak 7 Hotel Lima, bye bye.

0: morning, Delta 284, 290, descending 210.
1: Delta 284, Shannon, good morning, identify, descend to flight level 80.
0: Flight level 80, Delta 284.

0: 270, confirm established.
1: United 270 is established on the ILS runway 6.
0: Yeah, 270, thank you, contact tower, 118-705, good morning.
1: 118-705 with tower, good morning, United 270.
2: Russia 3-4, Shannon, identify descend to flight level 170.
3: Flight level 170, Russia 3-4.
1: Clear to land, copy the wind, United 270.

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1: Shannon Control, United 317 is descending out of 3354210.
2: United 317, Shannon, identify, descend to flight level 170.
1: Descend to 170, United 317.
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3: 250 knots, WestJet 34.

0: American 722, ground. American 7, that's correct. You have a friend of ready to copy.
1: 722, ready to copy.
0: Shannon clears American 722 to Dublin. Agini 3, Alpha's departure. Climb 5,000 feet, book 3617. American 722, that is all correct. American 722, clear as well to contact the Tower 18 just meal seven. Good day. Sorry, two stations, four stations, we're pressing start and push again the call sign. Golf level, roger, start pushback approved. Runway 06 is in use. Delta wind check 320 degrees at 8 knots. Shannon H1001 hectopascal. It is proper, it's current.

0: 970, good morning. Taxi Delta 2, well, Delta 1, just hold short of the apron at the moment, please.
1: Just straight ahead. All right,

0: Decimal 7, thanks. Have a good day, Ryanair 2-2 Kilo Delta. Sound a very good morning, Ryanair 2-2 Kilo Delta. Crossing 2,300, climbing 5,000 runway track.
1: Ryanair 2-2 Kilo Delta, Shannon Control, good morning, identified, cleared when ready to let go, climb to flight level 190.
0: Turning right to let go and clear flight level 190, Ryanair 2-2 Kilo Delta, thank you.

0: 5 Battalion, well, that's minor 85 Battalion Yankee ground today. Transfer minor 85 Battalion Yankee 2 Tannery South, fire 5 pound route, flight off of 350, stroke 0517. From the table up a flight level 350.
1: Flight 350.
0: Flight 5 telling us all directions of partial instructions of the track on the extended center line. Stop time at 5,000.
1: Departure is going to continue on the line 5,000.
0: Hotel is all correct.

0: Ryanair 22 Kilo Delta Shannon, climb to flight level 230.
1: Climb level 230, Ryanair 22 Kilo Delta.
2: Fourth house speed, QNH 1001, detect the skeleton.
1: Send 4,000 feet on 1001 and confirm clear to the approach once established, Delta 284.
2: Delta 284, clear to establish on the low flight at the moment. Expect the full ILS clearance in approximately 1-2 track miles and confirm with hectopascals.
1: Copy, yep, 1011 hectopascals and copy, join localizer only at Alpha Delta 284.
2: Delta 284, confirm with 1001 hectopascals.
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1: Descend 3000 feet on 1002 Hexagon Delta, Delta 284.
0: Delta 34 cleared ILS approach runway 06, report established.
1: Cleared ILS 06, we'll call established, Delta 284.
2: Okay, just continue on present heading, please.
3: Present heading up to 160 Delta 293.
2: Delta 293, Shannon climb to flight level 240.
3: Climb to 240, Delta 293.

0: Sonic Hotel, good morning, Shamrock 108-326-210 to Oscar.
1: Shamrock 108, Shannon, identify descent flight level 170.
0: Descent flight level 170, Shamrock 108.
1: Ryanair 22 Kilo Delta, Shannon, climb to flight level 290.
2: Flight level 290, Ryanair 22 Kilo Delta.

0: 284 established, localizer inbound.
1: That's Eric. Question does at 284, thank you. Contact the tower, 118-705. Good morning.
0: 118-705, good morning, Delta 284. 24-7, Ranger 95, call Bravo, bye-bye. Shannon Tower, good morning, Delta 284, established ILS, my check.
2: Speed for 5,000 feet, for my track 06.
3: Ryanair 905 Golf Bravo, Shannon Control, good morning, identified, climb to flight level 230 and cleared when ready to let go.
2: Flight level 230, cleared direct to let go and ready, Ryanair 905 Golf Bravo.

American 72 now. American 722, that should work out. Houston B4, you ready for start and push? American 72, Roger, respect on the T4, and you're now re-cleared on the Abadou 3 Bravo departure. Sorry, Guinea 3 Bravo departure, climbing 5,000 feet. American 72, Guinea 3 Bravo departure off runway 249.

0: Rhino 16, acting from ground today, and chances to Rhino 86, still uniform 2 destination, via flight plan route, flight level 370, focus 4750. Rhino 16, Rostock, correct your departure instructions at the track room in the central line, stop time at 5000. American 722 ground.
1: Sorry, can you confirm again the departure off of runway 24 for American 722?
0: It is the Aguini 3 Bravo departure this time round.

0: Delta 293, Shannon, climb to flight level 300.
1: Climb to flight level 300, Delta 293.
0: Delta 293, contact Shannon, 134.260.
1: 34260, Delta 293.

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The bonus starting personnel for an aim for 4-8 airborne.

0: Right, I stop the tell you, it's ground. 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
0: Okay, I would recommend sending a delay message as soon as possible.
1: Okay, thank you.
0: Delta 4 ground, good morning. Taxi Delta 2, Delta 1, passing standard 3-2.

8, your wings, Niner 3, Niner 4, roger, sir. 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Runway 06 is in use. Establish wind check is 320 degrees of 10 north. Shannon, Kim, H is 1002, heads up past hours. I just keep back this current.

0: this Tenerife, we are also waiting for ground crew.
1: Well, the 767, about to taxi behind you now from your left to right. Once that traffic passed, I'll push back to Fufa Romeo 06.

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1: 39 Echo Victor, Shannon Control, good morning, identify climb to flight level 290, clear to Bamba.
0: Something to do with my ground.

North Face, come here. Where is the broken from? I'm going to show you a little 1115 with you. When you're ready to go, what I can do is I can put a ready message in and see can I get that small time run through. What I'll do is I'll send a ready message, ready from proven message, and see if we get that button on through. Listen out, and I'll call you back.

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0: Clear to flight level 170, American 208.
2: Reiner 85, Hotel Yankee, Ground Good Day, Hotel Yankee.

0: Gentlemen, Clark Channel 4, taxi, taxi, Alpha, hold short of a major roster.
1: Taxi, via Alpha, hold short of a major roster.
0: 85 Hotel Yankee ground, there's a Eurowings Airbus HC1 about to taxi behind you from your left to right. Once that traffic is passed, start pushback through runway 06 to you.
1: West Yard of the Eurowings, behind us, Strasbourg, Strasbourg, and the

0: Gemstone 4 Romeo Alpha, Shannon, good morning, identifying, climb to flight level 170, clear to Bamba.
1: Climb to flight level 170, I'll go to Bamba, Gemstone 4.
2: Gemstone underground.
3: Columbia flight level 190, inbound, inbound.
0: Iris West 1882, Shannon, good morning, identified, climb to flight level 250, clear to Bamba.
3: Flying level 250, this is Bamba, Red Express, 182.
0: Iris West 1882, sorry, just confirm, cleared level 250.
3: 250, Red Express, 182.
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number 173, Juliet Mike Rogers. 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
2: Running right at 6, Mike Bravo. 25.25, Hector.
0: Rhino 6, Mike Bravo, Shannon identified. Descend to flight level 240, standby for further.
2: 25.240, alright.

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1: Shaman 381, Shaman identified, continue with the high speed, descend to flight level 80.
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1: Rhino 533 Delta, Shannon, identify descent to flight level 200.
0: Flight level 200, Rhino 5.
2: Hey, Papa Sal Yankee, taxi Alpha, hold short of the major.
3: Rhino 4, passing 1,800, climbing 5,000 feet on the Aguinaldo 3 Alpha departure.
1: Euro Wings 903, 904, Shannon Control identifies climb to flight level 170.
3: Continue climb to level 170, Euro Wings 903, 904.
1: Ryanair 6 Mike Bravo, Shannon, I turn left by 10 degrees.
0: Left 10 degrees, right 6 Mike Bravo.
4: Shannon, good morning, Air Canada 917, leaving 163 for 220, direct revenue.
1: Air Canada 917, Shannon identified, and can you roll out on heading 300, please?
4: Okay, I'm heading 300 at 917.
0: Today, Ocean 1 Zulu Mike, passing level 2902, descending level 220 on Bon Kipur.
1: Ocean 1 Zulu Mike, Shannon identified, descend flight level 90, and you're cleared for the Tipper 2 Echo arrival.
0: Descent level 90, Tipper 2 Echo, Ocean 1 Zulu Mike.
1: Euro Wings 93904, Shannon cleared to Asgar.
3: Clear to Asgar, Euro Wings 93904, thank you.
2: On to ground section 18, hold short of runway 0624 Delta.
1: Ryanair 6 Mike Bravo, Shannon, descend to flight level 100.
0: Bravo 100, Ryanair 6 Mike Bravo.
1: Air Canada 917, Shannon, climb to flight level 300.
4: Flight level 300, Air Canada 917.

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1: Resume navigation to Revenue, Air Canada 917.
0: Air 533 Delta Shannon, descend to flight level 100.
1: Flight level 100, Air 533.
2: 1 Zulu Mike, for sequencing into Shannon, would you speak 290 knots or less?
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0: 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Right.
1: 1.405, 1381, bye-bye.
0: Ocean 1 Zulu Mike, can also report your speed to Shannon Approach, 121.405. Bye.
1: 121.405, with a speed, Ocean 1 Zulu Mike, thank you, bye.
0: Ryanair 533, Delta, contact Cork Approach, 119.905, bye-bye.
1: 119.905,
0: Ryanair 533, bye-bye. Air Canada 917, contact Shannon, 134.260, bye-bye.
1: 134.260, bye-bye, Air Canada 917. G'day, Ocean 1 Zulu Mike, passing level 226, descending level 90, inbound T4, C290.
2: Ocean 1 Zulu Mike, good day, radar contact number 2 for the ILS approach runway 06 and descend flight level 80.
1: May number 2 for the ILS runway 06, descend level 80, Ocean 1 Zulu Mike.
2: Ocean 1 Zulu Mike, route direct for Recca.
1: Direct Recca, Ocean 1 Zulu Mike.

0: approach, good morning, Ryan 85, order Yankee Climate 5000, straight
1: ahead. Climate 5000 Yankee, morning weather contact, 75, flat level 190.
0: Good day, Climate 5000 190, Ryan 85, order Yankee.
1: Climate 5000 Yankee, turn right, heading 100, 100 degrees. Climate 5000 Yankee, turn right, heading 100.
0: Climb, turn right heading 100, Ryan 85, for the thank
1: you. Climb up here at 1, descend altitude 4,000 feet, QNH 1002, extra 5,000.
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1: Descend 5,000 feet, QNH 1002 hectopascals, Ocean 1-0 Mike.
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0: Mariner 85, Hotel Yankee, right heading 120 degrees.
1: Right heading 120 degrees, Mariner 85, 46.

0: 5, Hotel Yankee, right turn heading 140 degrees.
1: Left heading 140 degrees, right heading 5, Hotel Yankee.
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5: Now 1 Hotel 2 and Echo 3. Hold short of runway 0624.
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1: 124.7, Ryanair, 85 Hotel Yankee, top.
5: Back, approved, expect runway 24 for departure. Traffic wind check is 310 degrees at 11 knots. Shannon Hayes is 1002 hectopascals. And 86 Romeo is now current.
2: Identify climb shifts at level 290, confirm passing level.
1: Draft level 290, passing level 132 right now, then I'll 5 for the next.

0: Yes, this is Papa Hotel Alpha, Sierra Alpha.
1: Papa Hotel Alpha, Sierra Alpha, information, hello to you.
0: Hey, good morning, Phil, the Papa Hotel Alpha, Sierra Alpha. Pardon me, the Papa 68, I go for POB for the survey over the sea, 250 feet, at the moment it's 400, about for 927 at Donegal.
1: Papa Sierra Alpha, that means I'll copy. The northern QNH is 1002 hectopascals, and can you just confirm, are your lines keeping you outside of controlled airspace?
0: 1002 and affirm. It's just below the extended central line area there, but outside the CTR.
1: Papa Sierra Alpha, that is all copied. I've no known traffic at this time to affect. If you lose comms with me, you might have better chances calling Donegal on 129.805. I'll let them know that you're going to the new area.
0: 129.805, and thank you very much. How does the cloud base look at Donegal at the moment? Still 2000?
1: Stand by one.
2: And 114 November, Shanghai to identified, climb to flight level 290, clear to Banba.
3: Banba 290, clear to Banba, Banba 114 November.
4: Right, 960, Romeo is at level of 4,000 feet, and we are following the country level of target.
2: Banba 960, Romeo, Shanghai, good day, climb to flight level 170, confirm squawk.
4: Banba level 170, squawk is 3605.
2: Runway 960, Romeo Shannon identified, clear director Sutex.
4: Director Sutex, thank you, Romeo. 960, Romeo.
5: Shannon, good morning, air transat 230, flight level 300, descending flight level 210.
2: Air transat 230, Shannon, control identified, descent to flight level 170.
5: Descent to level 170, transat 230.
2: Gemstone 4, Romeo Alpha, contact London on 129.380.

0: Right now, 114 November, contact Shannon Control on 134.630.
1: Ocean 10 Mike, turn rising 290 degrees.
2: Right, heading 290 degrees, Ocean 10 Mike.
3: 630 right now, 114 November, bye bye.
0: Bye bye.
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5: And they're aware that you're going to be operating in the area. You can try to give me an ops normal call every 30 minutes, but if no comms, you can give Donegal a call on 129-805.

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1: 118.705, 301, bye bye.
2: Hill 1966, Hill Sending Nancy Hill. Runner 9019, Chang Control, identified, climb to flight number 170, clear to Nola.
3: Episode 170, order, Nola, Ryanair, Runner, Hill 1.
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0: Mike, the wind speed and direction of 3,000 feet.
5: Our wind is 320, 11 knots.
0: Roger. 10 Mike, rising 030 degrees, cleared ILS approach runway 06, number 2.
5: Right, heading 030, cleared by ILS runway 06, number 2, Ocean 10 Mike.
4: Call you back shortly. Say again the offer. Okay, we're working. We'll call you back shortly.

American 72, that's got us now. Being cancelled, taxi, taxiway, Alpha. And we're going to backtrack you along runway 24 for departure. American 8 from just for the moment, taxi Alpha to hold short of runway 24. Just two aircraft landing runway 06, and then we'll get you back behind them. Now, the problem is, sir, that I would have the two aircraft coming down the belt against you, so just to speed things up, taxi Alpha to hold short. Mike, the slot came back to 1106, and there's no improvement since, but if there is, I'll let you know.

0: Houston, 1-0 Mike, 9 miles, footstands firm established.
1: Ocean, 1-0 Mike established.
0: 1-0 Mike, thank you, contact Tower, 1-1-8, Decimal 705, goodbye.
1: 1-1-8, Decimal 705, Ocean, 1-0 Mike, thank you, bye-bye.
2: American 722, hold short of runway 0624 and contact the Tower 118 SDML 7. Good day.
1: Continue. Island runway 0624.

0: Papa Sierra Alpha, sorry, say again.
1: The Papa Hotel Alpha Sierra Alpha, I reach you one distance in the flight there, 15-2 nautical.
0: I'll copy, thank you.

Star Tropic hangs close short of runway 24. There is one aircraft down and one aircraft to depart. Taxi 1, good morning. Taxi Charlie Delta 2, Delta 1 and parking, sign number 37.

0: QNH 1002, tree 1 DME inbound for a VOR approach if available.
1: Number 57 November, that's copied. Runway 06 in the use, clear down to control zone, on about 5,000 feet in the QNH 1002, hectopascals.
0: Clear to enter the control zone, maintain 5,000 QNH 1002 after 57 November.
1: 57 November, is this for a vectored VOR approach or procedure?
0: There's a VOR approach as possible after 57 November.
1: 57 November, that's copied. Expect that, so just continue forward to Shannon as VOR at the moment.
0: Affirm, we'll continue to Shannon VOR after 57 November.
2: 0, going down to Tizzle.
3: Apex 920, Shank Control, identified flight level 270, confirmed passing level.
2: I find flight level 270, passing flight level 65, Apex 920.
3: Apex 920, that checks clear to both of them.
2: To both of them, Apex 920.

0: 212, hold short of runway 24, contact tower 18705.
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2: So 7 November, touch and go, or if possible, a full stop, vacate the runway, taxi then back towards the runway just to familiarise with the airport.
1: After 57 November, that's on the south, expect that last stop onto the tower.
2: Thanks a million, after 57 November.

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1: Identified climb unrestricted to flight level 240, get to revenue.
2: Well, 240, direct to revenue, to blue, 354.
3: Shining, good morning, American 722, get 3,000 for 5,000. Again, 3 Bravo.
1: American 722, Shining Control, good morning to you. Identified climb to flight level 230, clear to Oscar.
3: Oscar, and sorry, the entire.
1: American 722, climb to flight level 230, clear to Oscar.
3: Okay, 30, direct Oscar, American 722.
4: Tango Sol, la Vida Italiana, 10456, departing 3,700, via the
1: Costa, 3 Bravo, 7456, Yang Control, good day, climb to flight level 290, confirm squawk.
4: 290, squawk, 2054, 10456.
1: 7456, Shannon, identify.

0: Ryanair 960, Romeo Deception, flight level 170.
1: At 170, Ryanair 960.
0: Ryanair 960, Romeo, contact Dublin 135.655.
1: 355, Ryanair 960.

0: 7456, clear flight level 290 and clear direct to Tolta.
1: Luton bound now at 290.
2: Shannon, good morning, Shannon 714. Passing flight level 60 and Spanish 90, direct to Tolta.
0: Shamrock 714, Shannon Control, identified type to flight level 290, clear to Everest.
2: Time to flight level 290 and direct to Everest, Shamrock 714.
0: JetBlue 354, climb to flight level 300, clear to Pickle. Text 920, contact Shannon Control on 134.630, goodbye.
3: 134.630, Apex 920, bye bye.

0: After 5-7 November, left heading 3-1 zero degrees on descend altitude 3,000 feet on the QNH 1002 Hector Pascal.
1: Left heading 3-1 zero, descend 3,000 QNH 1002 after 5-7 November.

0: Air Canada 801, climb 130 for 160.
1: Air Canada 801, Shan, good morning. Identified. Climb to flight level 240.
0: Climb flight level 240, Air Canada 801. Headset altitude restrictions canceled. Just confirm we don't need the 16,000 at Xerox for Air Canada 801.
1: Air Canada 801, affirm climb unrestricted.
0: Thank you. Unrestricted to 240, Air Canada 801.
2: Rest of the ground, thank you to win the 3-2 degrees of 10 and your first time.

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1: 1002 Golf Hotel Oscar Golf Charlie, just north of 3, route to inbound to light aircraft park.
2: Golf Golf Charlie, just confirm that inbound to where?
1: To the light aircraft parking.
2: That's copied. Next report approaching the control zone.
1: Report approaching the Magic Golf Charlie.

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1: 34260 or Canada 801, bye bye.
2: If Jet 929, expect to have a hold short at 106, do you require back?
3: Four four echo 45, vacate the tight screw strip and report again.

0: 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Thank you.
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0: 4, so 4-5, clear black ops attack with 3 people, listen watch.
1: Shannon information, good morning, Golf Hotel Oscar, Golf Bravo.
2: Golf Hotel Oscar, Golf Bravo, Shannon information, good morning to you. QNH 1002 hectopascal.
1: Golf Hotel Oscar, Golf Bravo, out of Waterville, just north of the Perryville, this time 900 feet, 1002. Squawking 2606 and inbound to Shannon.
2: Golf, Golf Bravo, that's copied, next report approaching the control zone.
1: Approaching the control zone next, Golf, Golf Bravo.
3: Approach up the 1st of November, maintain at 330.
4: Quick apologies, turn right 090, clear for the approach from way 06, report established.
3: Turn right 0902, VOR approach, and we'll report established up the 1st of November.
4: Apologies for later.

0: 7 November, establish me or approach runway 06.
1: November, thank you for that. And Tower is aware of your request to taxi around. Contact in there, 118.705, please.
0: 118.705, thanks for that. After 5-7 November. Tower, hello, after 5-7 November, fully established. VOR approach runway 06, 12 miles. Continue approach after 5-7 November. Early if possible after 5-7 November.

Jet 3652, Shannon Ground, good morning. Turn to Shannon, Columbia Delta with you. Dublin on the Agini 3 Alpha departure. Stop out to the 5000, please. Off on the 06, squawk 3606.

0: morning, Shamrock 952, descending flight level 210 to Aleppo.
1: Shamrock 952, Shan, good morning, identified, descend to flight level 170.
0: Descend flight level 170, Shamrock 952.
2: 6 6 5 2 8

0: like you went from taxi, taxi, oh, for a whole short, I'm almost there, 60 or quite back track.
1: Shannon 1247, good day, Mr. Jet 9. Good night.
0: Okay, taxi with strip, but what's like it?
1: Shannon, good day, Mr. Jet 9, passing 3,200 feet to 5,000.
2: Vistager 929, Chang Control, identified, good day to you, climb to flight level 240, clear to Dover.
1: Direct Dover, climbing flight level 240, Vistager
3: 929. Golf Hotel, Oscar Golf Bravo, information, contact Shannon Tower on 118.705.
4: Shannon Tower, 118.705, Golf Hotel, Oscar Golf Bravo.

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1: 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Camp unrestricted troops at level 270.
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0: November 146, Quebec Zero Shanghai identified climbs of the level 270. November 146, Quebec Zero, clear to dollar.
1: Clear to dollar 146.

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1: 3463 0 5.
0: Bye bye. Whiskey Jet 929, climb to flight level 280.
2: Climb to flight level 280, Whiskey Jet 929.
3: Hello, Lorena. 760, pick the pass, flight level, altitude 5,026, climb to flight level 900, Toby.
0: Runway 7, Victor Victor, Shannon Control, identified, climb to flight level 230, clear to Tolta.
3: I'm level 230, climb to Tolta, right, 760.
0: November 146, Quebec 0, climb to flight level 450.
3: November 450.

0: Andrew 6, Scott Charlie, visual of the traffic on Charlie.
1: November 146, Quebec Sierra, contact London on 132, decimal 950. Digit 929, contact Shannon Control on 132, decimal 150.
0: Alpha, hold short, I'm just

0: Charlie Roger, caution Stephanie coming to the head. We're taxi Delta 2, Delta 1.
1: Fly the aircraft, back aboard, shutting down.
0: Number 1, 3, unit, Mike Stone, approval for runway 0, 6, unit, 1, 0, 0, 2, hexapod, stop.

0: Canada. Good morning, Ryanair 16 Echo Uniform. Runway track, we're passing 1,900 climbing altitude, 5,000 feet.
1: Runway 16 Echo Uniform, Shannon Control identified. Climb to flight level 230, clear to NGX and confirm passing level.
0: Climb flight level 230, direct to NGX, we're passing 2,300, Ryanair 16 Echo Uniform.
1: Thank you. Runway 7, Victor Victor, contact. Of 105, Shannon Control identified. Continue personating, climb to flight level 240.
0: Climbing to flight level 240.
1: Thank you. Runner 7, Victor Victor, contact Shannon Control on 135.230.
0: 135.230, runner 7, Victor Victor, bye bye.

0: 173, did you get my gun? 173, do you get my... This is the one with the wind is backing towards runway 24. We're looking to change in due runway shortly. Still have you 06 for departure, but just for planning, has been for your taxis. And with that in mind, would you prefer runway 24 or do you want to stick with runway 06? Roger, 24 would be much use of all concerned. I have a slight change in the clearance, but apart from that, nothing major. So I have a new departure instructions ready. 172 Jim, Mike, Roger. Okay, so the SID now is the Abu 3 Bravo. The runway is 24. And same altitude stopping at 5,000 feet. Squawk is also 0515. CTOT still the same, 1106.
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2: Surox, Sierra Uniform Romeo Oscar X-ray, Shamrock 9-1 Whiskey.
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2: After Surox, Hexpo, let's stop these Hotel X-ray, Hotel Echo X-ray, Pablo Oscar, Shamrock 9-1 Whiskey, thanks.
1: AFM, thanks.
0: Good morning, taxi Charlie Delta 2001, light aircraft park, for light aircraft park.
3: Maintaining level 90 on the topic 1 November.
1: Puerto Rico, 45 Alpha, Shan Control identified, climb to level 230, clear to Tulsa.
3: Climb level 230, clear to Tulsa, Puerto Rico, 45 Alpha.

0: Sir, thanks for that. Yeah, I've just wanted to call there. We're changing due to the runway as the wind has gone around to 2-4, or close to 2-4, and I do have a slight change for your instructions when you're ready. 3-6-5-2. Motor still the same. The departure speed now is the Agini 3 Bravo. Same stuff, altitude 5,000 feet. Runway now 2-4, for the 3-6-0-6, and that's CTOT 1-1-1-0.
1: Good day to all of them. 2-1-2-4, Cessna Shanghai, number 250, and 4-4.
2: Tural Ambulance 212, Fox to Shanghai, to identify descent to flight level 100.
1: Cessna Shanghai, level 100, to all of them, 2-1-2-4.
3: Right, 963X Lima, request descent, please.
2: Right, 963X Lima, descent to flight level 140.
3: Descent to level 140, and 963X
4: Lima. Lower runway 9636, descending flight level 250 to Derek.
2: And then 9636, Shan Control, identified, expect low in 2 minutes.
4: Thank you.
2: North 91, Whiskey indicated SP 250 knots, through sequencing.
1: 250 knots, Champion 91, Whiskey.
0: Echo 4-5, 2 miles per radian again on the taxi to just past to Alpha, hold short of runway 2-4 at all times.
1: Time flight level 280, jump off 105.
0: Echo 4-4, Echo 4-5, won't affect your operations, we'll switch onto runway 2-4, so the traffic coming in off the runway via taxi to Alpha will be affecting your operations better.
2: Thank you. 9636, descent to flight level 190.
4: Descent flight level 190, runner 9636.
2: Shamrock 105, clear to Atari.
1: Clear to Atari, thank you, Shamrock 105.
2: Griga 45 Alpha, climb to flight level 270.
1: Climb flight level 270, Griga 45 Alpha.
2: Tural Ambulance 212 Fox, contact Cork approach 119.905.
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3: 3000 MC, 5190, Elgo departure to Cork 1417.
2: Right now, 1 Alpha Alpha, Shannon Control identified, climb to flight level 190.
3: Climb up for 190, right there, 1 Alpha Alpha.
1: 2-4, reading back to Cork.
5: Alpha 5 to number, Shannon approach, negative again, what's your price at the max altitude and route?
1: 5,000 as far as possible, Alpha 5,000 November.
5: Alpha 5 for Roger, Q climb altitude 5,000 feet, QNH 1003, Hexapel.
1: Continue climb to 5,000 feet, QNH 1003, after 5,000 November.
2: 6,0,3.
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5: 2,300 feet, route direct to Cork.
1: One passing 2,300, route direct to Cork, after 5,000 November.
0: Michael, new QNH now 1,003, after 5,000.
5: Present heading, Shamrock 901
2: Whiskey. Ryanair 63 X-ray Lima, descent to flight level 100.
3: 75100, Ryanair 63 X-ray Lima.
2: Shamrock 960, descent to flight level 210.
3: Descent to flight level 210, Shamrock 960.

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1: Ryanair 9636, descent to flight level 80.
0: Descent to flight level 80, Ryanair 9636.
1: Now 1 Alpha Alpha, continue person heading, climb to flight level 270.
2: Person heading, climb to flight level 270, Ryanair 1 Alpha Alpha.

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1: Descent to flight over 170, Tarmac 960.
0: Runway 63, X-ray Lima, contact Connor Tower 130.705, radar service terminates.
2: 130.705, runway 63, X-ray Lima, bye.
0: Bye-bye. Runway 9636, contact Shannon Approach on 121.405.
3: 121.405, runway 9636, away. Approach lower runner 9636, descending flight level 80 to JRAG, information got.
4: Runner 9636, channel approach, good day, identified, information, angle current. Number 1, ILS 24, surface wind 330 degrees, 8 knots.
3: That's got to be number 1 for 24, and we'll check Tango runner 9636.
4: Runner 9636, clear direct to Roswell, expect for a descent in approximately 27 track miles.
3: Direct to Roswell, runner 9636.

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2: 129, 180, Shamrock 960, good morning.
3: 50. Flight level 150 through John Mike. Here, left turn, direct to NJX, three speeds.
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2: Ampers, good morning. Galaxy 173 Julian, Mike passing flight level 900 or 090 for flight level 150, direct INGIX.
3: November 173 Juliet, Mike, Shanghai Control identified, climb to flight level 230.
2: Climb flight level 230, 3 Julian, Mike.
0: I'm going to read back in first. I'm 555 Charlie Kilo, Contact China Tower, I'm ready, 118.705, have a good day.

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1: Right turn now heading 2900 to Tamak 91 Whiskey.
2: Shannon, good day, Tamak 123, passing flight level 184, flight level 200, direct turn.
0: Tamak 123, Shanghai Drive, identified climb unrestricted to flight level 260, clear to revenue.
2: Climb unrestricted to revenue, confirm flight level to Tamak 123.
0: Tamak 123, flight level 260, unrestricted.
2: Climb flight level 260, unrestricted, Tamak 123.
0: November 173, Juliet Mike, climb to flight level 270.
3: Climb flight level 2703, Juliet Mike.
4: Good afternoon, Sky Travel 23 Juliet, good afternoon, passing 275, descend follow 240 to direct.
0: Sky Travel 23 Juliet, Shank is identified, descend to flight level 80.
4: Descend follow 80, Sky Travel 23 Juliet.
0: Shamrock 91 Whiskey, descend to flight level 80.

0: heading west at 47 in the climb through 156 for 180.
1: Question 47, Shank Control, identified. Climb unrestricted to flight level 260, clear to Resno.
0: Unrestricted to 260, direct Resno, WestJet 47.
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2: I travel at 2 Juliet, Shannon approach, good 8 flight, stand by 1.
3: Departure, jet speed 652, passing 4,000, climbing 5,000 on the Guinea 3 Bravo.
2: Jet speed 652, approach stage 2, that's fine, climb flight level 130.
3: Climb level 130, jet speed 652.
2: Sky travel 23 Juliet, your number 2, ILS approach runway 24, surface wind 300 degrees, 10 knots, and information uniform current.
1: Would you take uniform, number 2, scan the road to 3 Juliet.
2: Jet speed 652, turn right heading 035.
3: Right, 035, just be 652.
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6: Sun and radar, November 555 Charlie Kilo, 3,000, climbing 5,000.
2: 555 Charlie Kilo, Shannon approach, QNH 2,000. Stop the mount to 5,000 feet, QNH 1003 hectopascals.
6: 5,000 feet, 1003 hectopascals, 5 Charlie Kilo.
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7: Confirm, jet speed 842, we are cleared of restricted flight level 6, correct?
0: Jet crew 842, AFM unrestricted climb.
1: Control, jet speed 652 is level flight level 130.
0: Jet speed 652, Shannon Control identified. Is that your requested level?
1: Yes, sir. That's our final for jet speed 652.
0: That's copy. Airmark 5, Kilo Echo Shannon.
2: Direct.
1: Well, direct, clear, established localizer at 24, that's level 230.
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8: 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Tower low, Reiner 9636, for 7.5 miles, 24.
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6: 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Shannon Control, November 555, Charlie Kilo, 5,000, direct in red.
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0: Golf Cat Hotel, did you just post confirmation? I will clear now to send 3000 to Derek.
1: 29 Quebec Sierra is descending to 240.
2: November 129 Quebec Sierra, Shan Control identified descent to flight level 140.
1: 140, 129 Quebec Sierra.
2: And November 129 Quebec Sierra, where are you going at the moment?
1: Last controller cleared us direct Cork.
2: November 129 Quebec Sierra, that's copied. Stand by.
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0: travel 232 left, cleared Islet approach runway 24, report established.
1: Clear Islet 24, report established, sky travel to picture.
2: Go to Atlanta this time, 124, go back here, looking for Laura, won't get it.

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1: Shannon, good afternoon, Rena 4 Charlie Uniform. We're descending through level 300 for 210 Sutex.
2: Rena 4 Charlie Uniform, Shannon Control, identified. Descent to level 170.
1: Descent fly level 170, Rena 4 Charlie Uniform.

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1: Flight level 129,
0: Quebec Sierra, contact Cork Approach 119.905.
1: 129, Quebec Sierra.
2: Stand by, runway 24, Sky Tower, to teacher.
0: Therefore, Charlie, uniform indicated SP3, sir, not so greater.
3: 3, SP3, greater, right, 4, Charlie, uniform.

0: 655, jet speed 652, get it. 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

0: Howard. You are welcome. Have a good day.
1: 7 Echo Alpha, request to let go passing 13.3 for flight number 170.
2: Runway 78 Echo Alpha, Shanghai Control, identified climb to flight level 230.
1: Flight level 230, runway 7 Echo Alpha.

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1: Shamrock 5, we see Golf Shan Control identified.
2: Is it one taxi, just one taxi, hold short 124.

0: 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Item 418, passenger number 302, descent to 190.
1: Item 418, Shane Control identified, descent to flight level 170.
0: Descent to level 170, item 418.

0: Delta 259, good morning. I'm 170 for your 180.
1: Delta 259, Chain Control, identified clamshift at level 260.
0: Flight level 260 for Delta 259, thanks.
1: Delta 259, cleared anchor, then Sunnet.
0: Say again for Delta 259.
1: Delta 259, cleared anchor, then Connacht.
0: Anchor, then Sunnet, Delta 259.
1: Delta 259, negative, anchor, then Charlie Oscar November.
0: Anchor, Charlie Oscar November, yes, we have that, but thanks for the confirmation, Delta 259.

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1: American 725, Shan Control identified, climb to flight level 260.
0: We'll continue our climb flight level 260, American 725.

0: 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Have a good day.
1: 981, Shank Control, identified. Climb to flight level 240.

0: and then the 981s. Confirm we are cleared up to 240, unrestricted at the anchor restriction.
1: United 981, affirm climb flight level 240, unrestricted.
0: Thank you, 240, United 981.
1: Step 418, Dublin request indicated SV 250 knots.
2: SV 250 knots, 418.

0: 7918, 418.
1: I said 418, go ahead.
0: So we, according to the arrival, we should be 170 below at Olapo. We can't get that because we are decreasing to 250.
1: SF-418, that's copied. You can disregard the level restriction and maintain indicated airspeed 250 knots.
0: Okay, we are now 250 and we can disregard the altitude restriction as well. Olapo, SF-418.
1: United 981, climb to flight level 260.
2: Why, well, 260, United 981.
1: Delta 259 for higher, contact Shannon Control on 134.260.
3: 34260, Delta 259, good day.
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0: 24-7, United 271, Chow. United 271, 2000 for 5000.
1: United 271, Chang Control, identified flagship at level 240, clear to Dogle.
0: Okay, we're going to 240, direct to Dogle, United 271.

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0: Could you pass along to Shanwick? We're going to be at a Gorey intersection, actually, at 1211 Zulu.
1: 1211 Zulu, that's copy, thanks.
0: Thank you.
1: Can 725 contact Shannon Control on 134 decimal 260.
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1: United 271, climb to flight level 300.
3: Climb to 300, United 271.

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Network 825, you can expect low in about 2.5 minutes.

0: I have a standby. Cinema Golf. Starbush approved, runway 24 is in use. Starbush wind check 32, 0 degrees at 10 knots. Shannon edge 100, 3 hectopascal, it is Victor Assurance.
1: Information, Victor Assurance, 1003, there is QNH, and startup and forces approved, runway 24, awesome, high score.

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1: Ground, good morning. Delta 285 Heavy, looks clearance 2-6.

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1: Morning, Delta 285, looking for clearance for JFK.
0: Delta 285, can you accept the FAD?
1: Yes, I can.
0: Just Delta 285, can you have Kennedy on a Monument 3 Bravo departure? Climb 5,000 feet, focus 3605.
1: Delta 285, I have the third JFK, Moby 3, Bravo departure, climb and take 5,000, and walk 3605.
0: Delta 285, that is all there.

Well, Charlie, good morning. This is a blue summer 24. The new self-winch at 310 degrees of 7. Charlie, 8100, 3 hectopascals, and 8 bit Victor is

Let's go throttle down. Solace Charge is a Cruise number 24 is in use. Solace wind check is 320 degrees at 8 north. Shannon 8100 is at 3 hectare past hour. And the district 8 is a big church.

Charlie to taxi, Delta 1, Delta 2, Charlie, hold traffic runway 24. Golf, Charlie, this is Special Zero from Control Zone, talk at 2644. Okay, Golf, Roger, taxi, Delta 1, Delta 2, hold traffic runway 24. And Ocean Air Golf, did you receive an aircraft control term? Jeffrey, did you receive an ATC term? That's off the last flight, thanks.

0: Golf Hotel, Oscar Golf Charlie. 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
1: Let go. Fraction 259 Echo Sharing Control identified. Fraction 259 Echo confirm passing level.
3: The passing level is 3105. Fraction 259 Echo.
1: Thank you.

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0: Rogers, is also Bravo, who contacts the Tower Woman HS Neil Stavin. Good night.
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1: Ground, good morning, Delta 285, have the Sam 32 ready for you.
2: Yes, I've got a tough pushback at cruise, and mission 4 is in. Delta Twin takes 300 degrees at 8 o'clock. Shannington Head is on 003 hectopascals. It is a victorious current.
1: Alright, well, we have Victor, we're clear to push, and we're using runway 24 south.
3: Section 259, echo descent to flight over 100.
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2: Good morning, United 229, passing 5019.3 up to 240, track for us.
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0: Sound information. Good afternoon, Golf Hotel Oscar Golf Charlie, which is Squawk 2644.
3: Golf Hotel Oscar Golf Charlie, information hello, Southern QNH 1003 Hexpascal.
0: 003 Golf Golf Charlie is en route to Waterville, estimated Waterville 201. We'll transfer the carries on.
3: Golf Golf Charlie, roger, standby.
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0: Golf Hotel Oscar, Golf Bravo, just leaving the Shaman Zone to the south, 1100 feet, 1003, walking 2636 for Waterville.
1: Golf, Golf Bravo, roger, and you wish the transit carry as well?
0: Possibly, yeah, if it's no trouble, otherwise we can stay clear to the west, Golf Bravo.
1: Okay, transit is available, but you have to route by, stay north of Abbey Field and Tralee because of inbound traffic.
0: That's understood. We'll try clear of their zone for now and stay north with Abbey, Abbey Field and Tralee, Golf Golf Bravo.
1: And Golf Golf Charlie, that's the same for you. Transit is available, but they'll only let you go as far as Tralee or north due to inbound traffic.
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0: 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Hold short of room 0624.
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0: The METAR for Connacht time 1130 Zulu, wind 330 degrees at 4 knots, variable between 290 degrees and 010 degrees, visibility 10 kilometers, clouds scattered 300 feet, broken 400 feet, broken 600 feet, temperature plus 14 degrees, viewpoint plus 14 degrees, QNH 1003 hectopascals.
1: Thank you very much. Do you know, Lebanon, you will be 08?
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1: with ambulance 213, Fox, good afternoon, Shannon Control, identify plans at level 270, clear to Norla.
2: 270, Norla, to ambulance 213.
1: Lornex 12, Mike, Oscar, contact Kerry Tower, 123, decimal 330, radar service terminate, thanks.
3: 123330, can you command that frequency, Lornex 12, Mike Oscar?
1: Yeah, the frequency hasn't been changed yet, recently.
3: Okay, thank you.

0: 24.7 Delta 25, good day.
1: You have approximately 50 track miles to touchdown. Is that enough to get the height off?
2: Say again, please.
1: You have approximately 50 track miles to run before touchdown. Is that enough to get the height off?
2: It's enough for
1: us. Roger.
0: Departure Delta 285, 2,800, climbing 5,000.
1: Delta 285, good afternoon, Channing Control, identified. Climb to flight level 300, clear to Resno.
0: Clear to Resno, climb level 300, Delta 285.
3: Channing, Golf Hotel, Oscar Golf Charlie is back with you. We'll remain clear, carry control zone and...
1: Golf Call Charlie, that's a copied report at Waterville.

0: Shamrock 11 Tango, correct Inco climbing 5160.
1: Shamrock 11 Tango, Shannon Control, identified cleared to Atari, continue climbing flight level 240, undetected.
0: Alright, the climbing level 240, direct Atari, Shamrock 11 Tango.

0: Delta 285 requesting high speed claim.
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0: No speed restrictions, 285.
1: Shamrock 11, Tango, continue climb to level 280.
2: Sorry, can you clear that again, Shamrock 11, Tango?
1: Shamrock 11, Tango, clear to level 280.
2: Level 280, Shamrock 11, Tango.
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2: And Shannon, Delta 285, any reports on the climb?
0: Delta 285, negative.

0: Brian, good afternoon. Ryanair 19 CRNQ on the Elgar from Bravo departure, passing flight level 63, climbing flight level 170, with a score of 5154.
1: Ryanair 19 CRNQ, good afternoon. Channel control identified. Climbing flight level 230, unrestricted, clear to Dexon.
0: Climbing flight level 230, unrestricted, direct to Dexon, Ryanair 19 CRNQ.

Delta 285, contact Shannon, frequency 132.150. Bye-bye.

0: And American 133 is climbing from 125 for 160.
1: American 133, good afternoon, channel control identified. Continued climb to flight level 300, unrestricted.
0: Continued flight level 300, unrestricted, American 133.
2: Santa Golf Hotel, Oscar Golf Charlie, please and comments will close my flight time.
0: Golf Hotel, Oscar Golf Charlie, confirm.
2: Confirm, Golf Charlie for flight time closure.
0: Full flight time closure or temporary, sir?
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0: Flight time closed, time 1213, have a good day.
2: You too.
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0: Golf Hotel, Oscar Golf Bravo, information.
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0: Golf Hotel, Oscar Golf Bravo, flight time closed, time 1213, have a good day.
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0: 4 Juliet, Congress. 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Climb 5,000 feet. 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
1: Ryan, I'm on November, November, good afternoon, Shannon Control, identified, continue climbs to flight level 270. Ryan, I'm on November, TF2 Bandbox.

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1: Rhino 1, Tango Quebec, confirm passing level. Rhino 1, Tango Quebec, channel control identified. Continue climbing to flight level 230, cleared to Bamba.
0: Climb 230 to Bamba, Rhino 1, Tango

0: Templeton, 3-4, San Jose, Delta, 1000, to Hotel River, my 2-4.
1: 3,800 climbing, light level at 10.90, and we are on the Edward Form Bravo Tower.
2: Shamrock Nana Alpha Lima, confirm squawk.
1: Squawking 4431, Shamrock Nana Alpha Lima.
2: Shamrock Nana Alpha Lima, Shannon Control identified. Continue climb to flight level 1900, unrestricted.
1: Please climb unrestricted, flight level 1900, Shamrock 9 Alpha Lima.

0: approach on 56 kilo limit, descending flight level 210, passing flight level 324, and it's towards the right.
1: 56 kilo Lima, shutting in short, identified. Line up 31 Mike X-ray before you speak to Dublin, frequency 135.655, right?
2: Shamrock 9 out of Lima.
1: Shamrock 9 out of Lima, Shannon, go ahead.
2: Do you have any speed control for us this afternoon, Shamrock 9 out of Lima?
1: Shamrock 9 out of Lima, negative, no ATC speed restriction.
2: Roger that, Shamrock 9 out of Lima, thanks.
1: Liner 1, Tango Quebec, continue flying to Flight 270.
2: Flight 270, 1 Tango Quebec.
1: And Liner 1, Tango Quebec, contact Shannon, frequency 134, just 1630, right?

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1: Climb flight level 290, direct Liffey, Shamrock, 9 Alpha Lima.

0: 1 Alpha Charlie, Grand Prix. And Sheriff to Champ 1 Alpha Charlie 2 Boston. Modern 3 Bravo departure. Climb 5,000 feet. And focus 3615.
1: Five, 6 Kilo Lima, continue to send to flight level 170.
2: This is flight level 170, 10X, 5 6 Kilo Lima.

0: Sky Travel 247, clear passing 3,400 feet. Turn back.
1: Sky Travel 24, Juliet Channel Control identified. Continue climb to that level 240, clear to Nebin.
0: 240, clear to Nebin, Sky Travel 247.

0: Ground in the lower search range at 231, climate flight level 10.8 for 160. We've been given 290 knots or greater.
1: Air Transat 231, good afternoon, Shannon Control. I identified climate flight level 240, clear to revenue.
0: Climate flight level 240, direct revenue, Air Transat 231.
1: Jennings 5-6 Kilo Lima, contact Scottish, frequency 127.275, bye-bye.
2: 127.275,
1: bye-bye. Shabbat Nana Alpha Lima, contact Shannon, frequency 134.260, bye-bye.
3: 134.260, very good day, now Shabbat Rock 9 Alpha Lima.
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0: Charlotte 231, climb unrestricted to Federal 240, no ATC speed restriction.
1: Okay, climb unrestricted with no ATC speed restriction to flight level 240, Transat 231.
0: Sky travel 240, get continue climb to flight level 300.
2: Continue climb level 300, Sky travel 240.

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0: Air Transat 231, continue climb flight level 300.
1: Continue climb flight level 300, Air Transat 231.
0: Shamrock 961, continue climb flight level 280.
1: Continue climb flight level 280, Shamrock 961.

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0: 4 Romeo Whiskey Channel Control identified. Continue climb flight level Q 8 at all. Flight level 360 is copied, and are you still in weather?
1: Negative,
0: Tango 4 Romeo Whiskey, roger, clear 2-2-1, that's Tango, Uniform, Victor, Echo, November, after 2-1, let's know.
1: 2-1,
2: Tango 4 Romeo Whiskey. Your stop is left off the 2 from the 2-4 Romeo Whiskey. Travel for intercept is 280 degrees of 10 north. Challenge in H1003 Hector Pascal. And it's just X-ray apparent.

Like 4 Romeo Whiskey, contact Shannon, frequency 1334.630. Bye bye.

copied on the first up between 2,000 degrees at 1 knots, 7.9 degrees centigrade, 2 newtons, 0.3 hectopascals, report simply.

0: Charlie Mirage, Epsilon 4, 2 Delta, flight number 120, direct Delta Lima 101, standing by to descend.
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0: Roger, clear center Shannon Control airspace, on track Delta Lima 101, Gemstone 4, 2 Delta.
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1 Alpha Charlie, hold short 2-4, contact Carol, 118.7. 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

0: ground station, Mercon 3 Juliet, passing 11-5, climb the flight level 160 to Inca.
1: Shamrock 1, please, Juliet, good afternoon, Shannon Control, identified, climb to flight level 300, unrestricted, clear to Atari.
2: Direct Atari, climb level 300, Shamrock 1, 3 Juliet.

0: Taxi 1405, Shamrock 1/2, Charlie, bye-bye. Hello, Shamrock 1 Alpha Charlie, 2100 for 5000 feet, Moment 3 Bravo.
1: Shamrock 1 Alpha Charlie, good afternoon, Southern Approach. Ready for contact on the next flight level 240.
0: Clear climb flight level 240, Shamrock 1 Alpha Charlie, request 3 speed.
1: Shamrock 1 Alpha Charlie, 3 speed, clear time to Atari.
0: To Atari, flight level 240, 3 speed, Shamrock 1 Alpha Charlie, thank you.
1: Yes, you know, Shamrock 1 Alpha Charlie.
2: Good day, cross 346 at flight level 240.
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0: Papa 2 Sierra, 1-2-1-4-0-5. Good afternoon. Sehr gut, afternoon, November 2 Sierra, Landungsplatz 1000, Luling Street, Bravo.
1: November 2 Sierra, good afternoon, Shannon Approach, radar contact, Landungsplatz 1150.
0: November
1: 2
0: Sierra, Landungsplatz 1150.
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0: Next 1-2, Mike Oscar, continue, transit at level 230, unrestricted, confirm squawk and confirm passing level.
2: Passing 3000, yeah, flight 230.
0: Dollars 1-2, Mike Oscar, Shannon Control, identify. Beta, good afternoon, November 2 Sierra, climbing flight level 150, out of flight level 50, inbound MX. November 2 Sierra, Shannon Control, identified, climbing flight level 270. Climbing flight level 270, November 2 Sierra.
3: Hello, Shannon Shamrock, 1 Alpha Charlie, 6.8 for flight level 240 to Atari.
0: Shamrock, 1 Alpha Charlie, Shannon Control identified. Continue to land to flight level 280.
3: Clear climb flight level 280, Shamrock, 1 Alpha Charlie.
0: Thanks, 1-2, Mike Oscar, climb to flight level 270, clear to Norla.
2: Direct Norla, climb flight level 270.
0: Shamrock 1-3, Juliet, contact Shannon, frequency 134.260, bye-bye.
4: 134.260, Shamrock 1-3, Juliet.

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1: Boston, correction 346.

0: Delta 4-5, flight level 1-200, climbing flight level 240. Good afternoon.
1: Delta 4-5, Shannon Control identified. Continue climbing to flight level 280.
0: Continue 280, Delta 4-5.

0: Control, Shamrock 818, not flight level 57, Simon, flight level 90, direct to Aero.
1: Shamrock 818, good afternoon, Shannon Control, identifying continue climb to Mach level 230, unrestricted, clear to let go.
0: Climb level 230, unrestricted, and direct to let go, Shamrock 818.
1: Number 20, contact Shannon, frequency 134, decimal 630, all right.
2: 134620, November 2, Sierra, good day.
1: Sensor 45, contact Shannon, frequency 134, decimal 260, all right. Sensor 45, contact Shannon, frequency 134, decimal 260, all right.
3: 34260, Delta 45, we'll see you.

0: 760 Lima, request early left turn to avoid weather ahead. Roger, on to heading on 180 degrees, Ryanair 760 Lima.
1: Mike Oscar, Roger, contact Shannon, frequency 134.630, all right?
2: 34630, Lonnie, contact Mike Oscar, thanks, please.
0: Hello, runner 760, Lima, passing 2,900 climb at 5,000 feet, left heading 165 degrees to avoid.
1: Runner 760, Lima, good afternoon, Shannon Control, identified, climb to flight level 230, unrestricted, report to your weather.
0: Flight level 230, unrestricted, will call runner 760, Lima.

0: Tower 1 Alpha Charlie, Sunset Shannon, frequency 132, decimal 150. Bye.
1: 32150, Shamrock 1 Alpha Charlie, bye bye.
2: Ryanair 760 Lima, clear weather.
0: Ryanair 760 Lima, roger, turn left heading 145, due traffic.
2: Left heading 145, Ryanair 760 Lima.

0: 1 Echo November, climbing to about level 240 to Sierra.
1: Shamrock 1 Echo November, good afternoon, confirm passing level.
0: 176, Shamrock 1 Echo November.
1: Shamrock 1 Echo November, standing control, identified, climb to flight level 280, unrestricted, clear to revenue.
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0: 1003, 2 November Whiskey, Zamora, we're VFR, just airborne from Kuna, currently routing to the east. I'd just like to know if it's possible we could have a zone transit on track to Inishmore.
1: Roger, standby, do you have a flight plan?
0: Negative.
1: Okay, standby.
2: When 760 Lima, continue climbing to flight level 290.
3: Flight level 290, runner 760 Lima.

0: November 982, November Whiskey, zone transit not available due to no flight plan. You can go up via Killaloo and go north of the zone if you want to avoid it.
1: Roger, that's copied. We'll remain clear. Control airspace, 2 November Whiskey.
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0: Shannon, good afternoon, Ryanair 87, Charlie Golf, descending flight level 220 to Kourou, speed 250 knots.
2: Ryanair 87, Charlie Golf, good afternoon, Shannon Control, identified, cleared Kourou, 2 Delta, arrival 1824, descend to flight level 140.
0: And flight level 140, Kourou, 2 Delta, transition IMS 24, Ryanair 87, Charlie Golf.
2: Shamrock 8, Tango Golf, good afternoon, Shannon Control, identified, continue to send to flight level 110.
4: Shannon Control, level 110.
5: Shannon Control, 8, 6 kilo, descending level 200
2: to spinner. Shamrock 8, 6 kilo, Shannon Control, identified.

0: 546 Shannon.
1: That's right, sorry.
0: Flight 346, are you able to increase your speed?
1: Not during cruise, but as soon as we start the descent, and we can start the descent now, actually, plus 346.
0: Plus 346, roger, descent to flight level 80, maintain high speed, number 1.
1: Descent level 80, maintain high speed, number 1, plus 346.
2: Denon United 316, flight level 150 for 160, direct, direct.
0: United 316, good afternoon, Shannon Control identified. Climb to flight level 280, unrestricted, clear to revenue.
2: Unrestricted climb to flight level 280, direct to revenue, United 386.
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3: 135655, TomJet 86 kilo, bye-bye.
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0: 346, a change of plans. Reduce speed to 230 knots, number 2, and stop descent flight level 90.
1: 230 knots, and stop descent at 90, number 2, South 346.
0: Ryanair 87 Shandy Golf, increase to high speed, number 1.
2: Okay, increasing high speed, Ryanair 87 Shandy Golf.
0: And Ryanair 87 Shandy Golf, descent to flight level 80.
2: Descent flight level 80, Ryanair 87 Shandy Golf. Can we expect the radar vectors later on for Shannon?
0: Okay, firm.
2: Gotcha.
0: Mark 8 Tango Golf, continue to send to flight level 100. And Shamrock 8 Tango Golf, contact Cork approach 119.9905, right? Hi, 87 Charlie Golf, contact Shannon approach 121.405, point on it.
2: 121.405, Ryanair 87 Charlie Golf, merci, over.
0: Fast 346, approach your seat to Shannon approach 121.405, bye bye.
1: 121.405, press 346, bye bye.
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3: 134.260, United 316.
2: 87, Charlie Golf.
1: Approach today, press 346, descending to flight level 90. With information, ENT.
4: Cross 346, good afternoon, Shannon approach, radio contact number 2 for Isle approach, runway 24, fly heading 340.
1: 340 and number 2 for ILS, runway 24, cross 346.
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0: You too. Ryanair 15 Echo Papa, continue transit at level 270.
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0: 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Tamar 581, passing 270, descending 200, and we're high speed.
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1: Right 350, approach 346.
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1: Shamrock Diamond 3, Tango, Shannon Control, unidentified, and maintain speed 2707.
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2: 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Okay.
1: 135.655, looking for ETM on flight at 1.
3: Lima Hotel, Sun 37, information behind you, Phoenix 1003, requesting clearance to New York.
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3: Clearance to New York, bar on May 24, the Marmon 3 bar with a pass initially 5,000 feet. 3616 on the spot, Jamar, 1 Lima Hotel.

0: 6, radio speed to 210 knots to left.
1: 210 knots to left, cross 346. And as we November Golf, continue to descend to flight level 170.
2: Yeah, flight level 170.
1: 300, cross 346.
0: Cross 346, descend to flight level 70.
1: Flight level 70, cross 346. And as clean November Golf, reduce speed to 230 knots.
2: 230 knots to clean November Golf.
1: Shamrock Nana 3 Tango, report your speed to Dublin, frequency 135.655, all right?
2: 35655, so we're going to see Tango.
0: Mine 18 and Charlie Golf, continue descent to 3000 feet, cleared out of the approach runway 24, about this time.
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0: Cross 346, continue descent to 4000 feet, unit 1003 X plus
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4: Since I'm flight level 240, unrestricted, direct revenue, 7 4 2 whiskey.

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1: 270 and 3,000 feet, clear Dallas 24, report established, Ross 346.
2: Established, Renner 87, Charlie Golf.
0: Renner 87, Charlie Golf, 9 miles from Dutchtown, tower 118.705, good afternoon.
2: 118.705, Renner 87, Charlie Golf, bye-bye.
3: Air 712, Whiskey.
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1: We are established on local Lesser, runway 24, Frost 346.
0: Frost 346, Roger, continue approach.
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0: Guangzhou, Whiskey Contact Shannon, frequency 134, decimal 260. Bye bye.
1: 4426 here, Shamrock Air, 130, bye bye.
2: 346, bye bye. Firefrost 346, established on log letter for runway 24.
3: Fox, Juliet, Sierra Uniform, 7000, climbing 200, proceeding direct to 2 knots.
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0: Charlie, Sierra Uniform, Shannon Control, identified. Continue climb to flight level 300.
3: Continue climb level 300, Charlie, Sierra Uniform.

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1: Zachary 1, actually, you might be in Zachary 5. You might check to see if that is the system for call back to a dare return.
0: Exactly 5 AFRM, I have 3 pants here. Oh, 1 second. Have it, and you can. The sudden QNH is 1003 hectopascal, squawk 2642.
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2: squawk control, Zachary 5. Shannon Control, good afternoon, S963, descend follow 240 to Derek.
3: Brian Antio, NSX, X ray, Shannon Control, identified, continue to send 2 from 8 at all.
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1: 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Shamrock 10, Mike.

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2: Home runner 29er Yankee Echo, passing level 266 for 230 Sutex, 1500 or greater.
0: Runner 29er Yankee Echo, Shannon Control, identified you, traffic turn right 5 degrees, descend 25170.
2: Right 5 degrees, descend level 170, runner 29er Yankee Echo.
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0: 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Bye bye.
1: 121405, runway 29688. Thank you. Bye bye. Shannon Approach, good afternoon. Runway 29688, descending to level 80 to Derek, information X-ray.
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3: Actually, 9-0.
0: Sarah Mike, Echo 552, hello to you again. Confirm squawk and passing level.
3: 0-3-6, passing level 680.
0: Sarah Mike, Echo 552, shadow control identified, chance of level 230, unrestricted, clear to both.
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0: Sarah Mike, Echo 552, negative, clear to both. Bravo, Oscar, Foxtrot Uniform, Mike.
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5: Ocean 743 Delta, on track Alpha, pass flight level 51, climbing flight level 110, about 7661.
0: Ocean 743 Delta, Shannon Control identified, continue as cleared.
5: Ocean 743 Delta.
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6: Shannon, the Shamrock 1 Lima Hotel out of 2-4 climbing 5,000 on the moment.
0: Shamrock 1 Lima Hotel, good afternoon. Shannon Control identified. Climb to flight level 240, unrestricted, clear to Atari.
6: Check Atari, climbing flight level 240, unrestricted, Shamrock 1 Lima Hotel.
0: Joe Max 905, contact Cork Approach 119-9905, bye bye.
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2: Climbing up level 280, Shamrock 1, Lima Hotel.
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1: Strike on the ready, 10-3,000 feet, clear out, approach runway 24, report disruption.
2: Continue 10-3,000 feet, clear out, approach runway 24, report disruption, enter Mansion 6-3.
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0: down on Ryanair 5 Tango Papa, flight level 303, keeping 220 to taxi.
1: Ryanair 5 Tango Papa, shining toward Gadara, rate of contact, descend to flight level 170.
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1: Shamrock 715, Shannon, descend 2 flight level 100.
0: Descend flight level 100, Shamrock 715.
2: Shannon, November 982, November Whiskey.
3: November 982, November Whiskey, Shannon information.
2: Yeah, just wondering if there's any chance, I know you said we needed a flight plan, but any chance present position direct to Kuna, due weather?
3: Okay, stand by, I'll talk to the tower.
2: Thank you.
1: 715, Shanks, clear to Atlan.
0: Right, Atlan, 715.

0: November 9 to 8 November Whiskey.
1: Ahead.
0: Okay, Tower have still said they can't accept you at a flight plan. It would affect incoming traffic. But if you are in trouble with weather or VMC, give them a call, 118.705.
1: Roger, that's understood. We'll just put TV8 to the north and remain clear.
0: Roger.

0: 7 2 9 with you. I will give tower a call and see what they say.
1: Understood, no problem.
0: Town and tower, November 982, November Whiskey. We got a clear shot from here weather-wise, direct to Kuna. Would there be any chance of a low-level transit?

attention, it's a route present position direct to Ennis, then to just east of Beam Ennis to Kuna, low level. We can go 1,000 feet. Thank you very much. Direct to Ennis, not above 2,000 feet. Cheatham and Whiskey. That's understood, Cheatham and Whiskey.

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1: 119905, thank you, 715. To India, Target A, taxi, taxi, way Alpha, and Cork Houston number 22.

next time. Roger, that's fine. Thank you very much. Routing to Jerobol and 2-1 Whiskey. Good traction, Jerobol and VFR, not above 2,000 feet, QNH 1003. We'll call you approaching 2-1 Whiskey. Thanks very much for your help.

0: Ryanair 69 X-ray Tango Shang Chua, good day. Radar contact cleared to Tipper, clear the Tipper to Delta Rival Romeo 24.
1: Tipper for the Tipper 2 Delta 24, Ryanair
0: 69 X-ray Tango Shannon, descend to flight level 220.
1: That's flight level 220, Ryanair.

593 Delta, Shannon Control, good day, rate of contact. Climb to flight level 190. Action 593 Delta, Shannon, clear to ECOSA.

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Tango Golf stretcher to harsh instructions are to track room the extended center line, stop time at 5,000 feet. 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

0: Niner 69 X-ray Tango, contact Shannon Approach 121.405. Bye bye.
1: 1405, thanks for Niner 69 X-ray Tango. Shannon Approach, hello, Niner 69 X-ray Tango, descending level 80, direct Kipper for Kipper 2 Delta, info Zulu.
2: Runway 69 X-ray Tango, good afternoon, Shannon Approach, Niner 69 contact number 14, right, approach runway 24, clear, give up Russell.
1: Kilo Roswell number 124, Niner 69 X-ray Tango.
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And November 2, North West Key, sir, this is Ortuna. 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

0: Shannon, good afternoon. Lima 36, Bravo Lima, flight number 140, Quebec, Squawk 5464.
1: Logan 36, Bravo Lima, Shangtro, good day, radar contact clear to the Delta Lima 101.
0: Thank you, so it's Delta Lima 101, Lima 36, Bravo Lima.
2: Ryanair 69X, right angle from the duty center to 4,000 feet, QNH 1004, hexapascal.
3: Send 4,000 feet, QNH 1004, hexapascal, Ryanair 69X, right angle.

0: 335's information?
1: Here's a 335, two adults and a child. Whispered down with like two close by.
0: Exactly 5 and close 1403. Thanks, bye bye.
2: Yes, name Santa American 209-120 for 16,000. 160.
3: American 209, are you sending Toro? 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
1: Logan 36, Bravo Lima, request descent.
3: Logan 36, Bravo Lima, Shannon, descend to flight level 80.
1: Send flight level 80, Logan 36, Bravo Lima.

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0: Northside, that's 2-4, Ryanair 6-9, X-Tango. Ryanair 6-9,
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2: American 209 or Shannon Klein 2, flight level 280.
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4: off. Rescue on 0 ground, proceed with Delta 1, Delta 2, Charlie, Bravo, Hotel 1, Hotel 2, and Echo 3, hold short of runway 0624.

in a 44 Brunswick, and challenged the Falkland of 442 destination. An E3 Bravo departure, climb 5,000 feet, Falk 7646.

for us. 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We have a tenant now to be rejected. I'll send in about 10 minutes, a bit near to your off-the-block time. Ryanair 6XX8, Tango Ground Grey, taxi Alpha, parking standards 28. Five ground, proceed Delta 1, Delta 2, return Delta 2, Delta 1. Report back on the apron complete. Hold short of 0624 at all times.

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1: 240, inbound to Hex.
2: Minor 89 Whiskey Bravo, Shang Shore, good day, rate of contact, descend to flight level 140.
1: 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Could you give us the basic weather you think for an 89 Whiskey Bravo?
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1: Thank you.
2: Minor 66 Charlie Delta, Shining Shore, good day, rate of contact, descend to flight level 140.
3: Hello, runway 777 Golf, departing out of Sharon, runway heading, climbing 5,000 feet, passing now 2,300.
2: Minor 77 Tango Golf, Sharon Shore, good day, with the contact, climbing to flight level 230.
3: Climbing flight level 230 on heading runway 77 Tango Golf.
2: Minor 77 Tango Golf, Sharon, clear to Tolta.
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1: Yep, ready.
2: Landed runway 26, the wind 350 degrees at 6 knots, varying from 320 degrees to 020 degrees. Visibility 10 kilometers, cloud few, 700 feet, scattered 1100 feet, broken 1500 feet, temperature 2.14. QNH 1003 hectopascal, trend nothing.
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2: You're welcome. Minor 66 Charlie Delta, Shannon, clear to Atlan.
4: What's that, Minor 66 Charlie Delta?

0: Brian there, 4 Alpha Charlie, Roger, Southwest back at cruise. Runway 24 is in use. Southwest wind check is 270 degrees, that's 11 north. Shannington H is 1004, head to a path down. Hey, this Alpha, turn.
1: Here's 66 Charlie Delta, Shannon descent flight over 100. Ryanair 66 Charlie Delta, contact Cork approach 119 or decimal 9 or 05, bye bye.
2: 119 and 05, Ryanair 66 Charlie Delta, bye.
0: From Star, push back up, please, runway 24.

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0: Binary 77 Tango Golf, Shannon Climb 2, flight
2: 270. Look.
3: Flight level 370, squawk 5233.
2: 270, run 77 Tango Golf.
3: Via flight plan loose. Flight level 370, 4523.
0: 4 Whiskey Charlie, Shannon, radar contact, thank you. Climb to flight level 240.
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0: Air 7-4, Whiskey Charlie, Shannon clear to Tuven, Tango Uniform Victor Echo November. So 1-9 Golf, Shannon, did you call? 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

0: 1 Uniform Delta, Shannon Troy, good day, rate of contact, climb to flight number 270. Confirm passing level again, please. Thank you.
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1: Air France 6735, Shining Shore, good day, ready to contact, descend to flight level 170.
0: Descending flight level 170, Air France 6735.
1: Ryanair 74, Whiskey Charlie, Shannon Klein, flight level 280.
2: Level 280, Ryanair 74.

0: Vervolgens.
1: And Ryan at 6-8 Alpha Bravo, passing 294220 inbound in route.
2: Line 6-8 Alpha Bravo, Shannon Troy, good day, radar contact. Thank you. Descend to flight level 140.
1: Descend flight level 140, Alpha Bravo.

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After 19 Golf information.

0: Tango Zero, good afternoon, Ryanair 4 Alpha Charlie, passing 2,500 to 5,000 feet on runway track.
1: Ryanair 4 Alpha Charlie, Shining Zero, good day, radar contact, clear to NGEX.
0: Clear to NGEX, Ryanair 4 Alpha Charlie.
1: Ryanair 4 Alpha Charlie, Shining, climb to flight level 130.
0: Climb level 130, Ryanair 4 Alpha Charlie.

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1: Klein flight level 230, Ryanair 4 Alpha Charlie.
0: Ryanair 68 Alpha Bravo, Shannon descend to flight level 65, Shannon transition level.
1: Descend flight level 65, Ryanair 68 Alpha Bravo.

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0: Roger, Delta 177, checking out of 509-095 or 16000.
1: Delta 177, Shining Control, good day with the contact, climb to flight level 280.
0: Flying to flight level 280 for Delta 177.
1: Delta 177, Shining clear to Connick, Charlie Oscar, November.
0: Direct to Connick, Charlie Oscar, November for Delta 177.
1: Ryanair 68 Alpha Bravo, Shining contact, carry tower 123, decimal 330, red service terminated, bye bye.
2: 3330, Ryanair 68 Alpha Bravo, bye bye.

0: Greg, Shamrock 9, Kilo November 10, 4, climbing flight level 162, reading Cirrus.
1: Shamrock 9, Kilo November, sending through a good day, radar contact, climb flight level 240.
0: Climb flight level 240, Shamrock 9, Kilo November.
1: Minor 4, Alpha Charlie, sending climb flight level 270.
0: Climb flight level 270, I'm 4 Alpha Charlie.

0: Delta 177, Shannon Klein, flight level 300.
1: Flight level 300 for Delta 177.
0: Tarmac 9 Kilo November, Shannon Klein, flight level 280.
1: Fine, flight level 280, Tarmac 9 Kilo November.
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1: Revenue, direct Shamrock 9, Kilo November.
2: Pan American 723, Tommy, to 105, flight over 160.
0: American 723, Shamrock Shore, good there. Radar contact, climb flight over 280.
2: Clear flight over 280, American 723.

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0: 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Bye bye.
1: 134.260, Delta 177.
2: That's everything.
3: It's 27 degrees at 10 knots, and the temperature is 18 degrees centigrade.

0: Skytrax 49 Delta, hello, climbing flight level 1502 takeoff. Just trying to log in to see the Delta.
1: Shenix 49 Delta, Shenix Road, good area, the contact, climbing flight level 300, confirmed passing level.
0: Climbing flight level 300, it's 14-4 now, Shenix 49 Delta.
1: Thank you, Richard.

0: 49 Delta, Shannon cleared to Tuven.
1: Cleared Tuven, Shannon 49 Delta. Shannon, good afternoon. Shamrock 13 X-ray passing level 130, climbing level 160, direct landing.
0: Shamrock 13 X-ray, Shannon Shore, good day, radar contact, climbing level 180.
1: Flying level 180, Shamrock 13 X-ray.

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0: This is all correct, Jock is approved. Runway 24 is in use. Other twin check is 280 degrees at 139. Shannington Heights is 1004 hectopascals, and it is Bravo return.
1: 977, Shining Shore, good day, rate of contact, line to fly over 200.
3: I've got over 200, Shamrock 977.
1: 13X-ray, Shannon Klein to flight level 280.
2: Climb to follow 280, Shamrock 13X-ray.
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1: Cleared to Revenue, Shamrock 977.
0: Shamrock 977, Shannon climbed to flight level 260.
1: Climbed to level 260, Shamrock 977.
2: Shannon, good afternoon, runway 160 Zulu, Shannon climbed 250, excellent.
0: Ryanair 160 Zulu, Shannon Shore, good day, ready to contact, thank you. Shamrock 89 Charlie, Shannon Shore, good day, ready to contact, climbed to flight level 230, clear to Basma.
3: Flight level 230, clear to Basma.

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1: 360, vectored ILS 24 after 73 Whiskey.
0: Frost 944, Shannon cleared to both of them.

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1: Bob 180, Roger, 180.
0: Shamrock 989, Shannon climbs flight of a 170, further level change in 2 minutes.
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3: 134.260, Shamrock 977, bye.
0: Shamrock 89, Charlie, Shannon Klein, fly level 280.
4: At fly level 280, Shamrock 89, Charlie.
5: 73, we can just confirm it was touch and go, followed by back to core on IFR, and what's your requested out?
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0: Air France 38 Charlie Delta, Shannon Control, good day, radar contact, further level change in 2 minutes.
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0: Ryanair 160 Zulu, contact Connacht Tower 130 decimal 705, radar service terminated, bye-bye.
1: 130705, Ryanair 160 Zulu, bye.
0: Frost 944, Shannon Climb 2, flight number 250.
1: Climb number 250, Frost 944.

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0: Yeah, that's an English.
1: Flight 571, traffic
2: 123, climbing 230, check off. Trim 571, good afternoon, Shannon Control, identified. Do traffic turn right 10 degrees?
1: Turn right 10 degrees,
2: flight 571. Roadman, Papa Mike, turn right 10 degrees, climbing 250.
1: I'm flight level 260, and can you say the right turn again, Channel 10 Papa Mike?
2: Channel 10 Papa Mike, turn right 10 degrees.
1: Right 10 degrees, Channel 10 Papa Mike.
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1: What's heading, climbing 300,
2: get to left. Air France 3A, Charlie Delta, contact Cork Approach, 119.905, what's on it?
3: Bye-bye, France 3A, Charlie Delta, merci. Bye-bye.
4: Departure X-ray Alpha Echo Zulu India is climbing 400, I'm sorry, 4,000 for 5,000.
2: X-ray Alpha Echo Zulu India, good afternoon, Shannon Control, identified. Climb to flight level 240, unrestricted, clear to Sunnet.
4: 240 level unrestricted, and airspeed is 210 knots, Echo Zulu India.
2: Echo Zulu India, roger, and clear to Sunat.
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0: Okay, no restriction. Check with me.
1: And now fly Mike X-ray, good afternoon. Shannon Control, I identified Tier 2 Gillard, descent to flight level 140.
2: X-ray Gillard, descent level 140, runway 11.

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1: Continue climb flight level 280, Somewhat Atlanta, Papa Mike.
0: Logan A2, Juliet Alpha, contact Scottish, frequency 127.275, bye-bye.
2: Got control, 127.275, Logan A2, Juliet Alpha, goodbye.
3: 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Helicopter November 500 Bravo Hotel, squawking 2621.
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0: 4, we're just approaching north, then direct track to Island West. Right to climb flight 17, we're just for the base terminal.
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2: 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Bye bye. Number 500 Bravo Hotel information, hello to you, this is Southern QNH 1004 hectopascal.
4: Shannon, hello, November 500 Bravo Hotel with 1004 hectopascal. We're just to the south of your zone now, remaining north of Cork, wishing, requesting transit through Waterford, and we're showing an ETA for the FIR boundary of 1 hour from now.
1: November 500 Bravo Hotel, Roger, we'll say 1600 for the boundary, transit of Waterford is copied, you can export. Actually, standby in the next report. Call you back.
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0: Climb to 3 Juliet Zulu, good afternoon, Shannon Control identified. Continue climb to Center level 240 after Tuvan Lesno.
1: Level 240 after Tuvan Lesno, identified.
0: Climb up 3 Juliet Zulu, confirm passing level.
1: Level 150.
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3: Left heading 320 after Center level 3.
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5: Yeah, this depending which runway they're using, number 0 vectoring.
4: Roger, it's runway 26, happy with 9, let's approach.
5: That's perfect, 0 vectoring.
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0: Ryanair 33 Juliet Zulu, continue climb to flight level 280.
1: Flight level 280, Ryanair 33 Juliet Zulu.
2: Shannon afternoon, Shannon 2 Alpha Papa, passing 144, climb to flight level 150, Dagos.
0: Shannon 2 Alpha Papa, good afternoon, Shannon Control, identified. Clear to enter Shannon Control airspace, climbing to flight level 240.
2: Clear to control airspace, climbing to flight level 240, Shannon 2 Alpha Papa.
0: Shannon 2 Alpha Papa, clear to Omoko.
2: Thanks, direct to Omoko, Shannon 2 Alpha Papa.
3: Turn left heading 270, clear to ILS approach, runway 24, we'll report when localizer established.

0: down in Diego, Shamrock 7-8, Lima, with you, passing flight number 148, climbing flight number 2403.
1: Shamrock 7-8, Lima, good afternoon, Shannon Control, identified, have you been assigned any seat?
0: 2-9-9, Shamrock 7-8, Lima.
1: Shamrock 7-8, Lima, roger, maintain assigned seat.
0: Maintain, 2-9-9, Shamrock 7-8, Lima.
2: 118.705, Takushu. Contact tower 118.705, Alpha 7, okay, with you, okay.
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0: Shamrock
1: 78, Adam 179, 540, Shamrock 74. Class position first, Shamrock 77, Charlie, good afternoon, Shannon Control, identified, maintain assigned speed. Shamrock 78, Lima, continue climbing to 5260.
0: Flight
2: 2260,
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2: Lima. Control,
1: hello, 9-3-4, Alpha Whiskey, Tango 240, got them. Flight 4, Alpha Whiskey, good afternoon, Channel Control, identified, continue descent to flight level
2: 100. Continue descent to flight level 100, 9-3-4,
1: 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Ryanair 33, Juliet Zulu, contact Shannon, frequency 134.630, okay?
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3: Good afternoon, Shamrock 76 Kilo, climbing flight level 160, passing 107 for Tipper.
1: Shamrock 76 Kilo, good afternoon, Shannon Control identified. Continue climb to flight level 240.
3: Continue climb flight level 240, Shamrock 76 Kilo.

0: 78, Lima, continue climb to flight level 280, no ATC speed restriction.
1: Continue climb flight level 280, free speed, Shamrock
0: 78. Shamrock 77, Charlie, continue climb to flight level 260, clear to Tuvin. After Tuvin, let us know.
2: Clear to my flight level 260, direct Tuvin, after Tuvin, let us know.
3: November 3600, X-ray on request and connect to new routes at pilot's discretion to Elgook, then Kesby to the ILS.
4: Elgook, then Kesby for the ILS, November 3600.

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1: 121.405, runner 5 Mike, X-ray, have a good day. 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
2: 0
0: Shamrock 77, Charlie, report your speed to Shannon, frequency 134.630, good night.
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1: 2280 degrees, 13 knots, runway 24, Fifth Bengal, after this procedure. 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
1: Okay,
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7: 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We'll route back to Cork following the coast south and after east.
2: After 190 Golf, roger, next report passing Mizzen.
7: Report passing where? I didn't see after 190 Golf.
2: Mizzenhead.
7: Mizzenhead, sorry. Report Mizzenhead after 190 Golf.
5: 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Channel Control identified to center flank level 110, correction 110. Channel 76 Kilo for higher, contact Shannon, frequency 134.260, right?
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2: Approach, good day, NASA 7-3 Whiskey is climbing 1,603,000 feet, tracking runway 10 at center line, traffic 3607.
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3: Runway 5 Mike X-ray, continue distance to 3,000 feet, clear out approach runway 24, report established.
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0: 499 to the 5, 5, 6, 6, 6, 6, 6, 6, 6, 6, 6, 6, 6, 6, 6, 6, 6, 6, 6, 6, 6, 6, 6, 6, 6, 6, 6, 6, 6, 6, 6, 6, 6, 6, 6, 6, 6, 6, 6, 6, 6, 6, 6, 6, 6, 6, 6, 6, 6, 6, 6, 6, 6, 6, 6, 6, 6, 6, 6, 6, 6, 6, 6, 6, 6, 6, 6, 6, 6, 6, 6, 6, 6, 6, 6, 6, 6, 6, 6, 6, 6, 6, 6, 6, 6, 6, 6, 6, 6, 6, 6, 6, 6, 6, 6, 6, 6, 6, 6, 6, 6, 6, 6, 6, 6, 6, 6, 6, 6, 6, 6, 6, 6, 6, 6, 6, 6, 6, 6, 6, 6,

0: 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Bye bye.
1: 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Thank you. 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
0: Thank you.

Air Sedacia 6, Kilo Shannon Control, identified, continue descent to flight level 100.

0: Ireland, Tamak 7 Delta Mike, descending flight over 230, inbound 26.
1: Tamak 7 Delta Mike, good afternoon, Shannon Control, identify, continue to send to flight level 170.
0: Flight level 170, Tamak 7 Delta Mike.

0: go ahead.
1: Before alpha, maybe 200 meters before, just to let you sit around to a bit of spot on the river.
0: Okay, that's copy. We've got to check that.
1: Could be further maintained, I'm not too sure. It's just some small and just left in the center.
0: That's copy. You didn't hit it, though. It was there already, was it?
1: Sorry?
0: Yeah, you didn't hit it. It was there already, was it?

0: 5 Tango Charlie, copy. You're cleared to destination via flight plan route, flight level 370, and the squawk is 6375. Tango Charlie Acorn, departing instructions off runway 24, back on the extended center line, stop time is 5000.
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2: Cleared Alice, approach runway 24, roll call, you established, correction 786.
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2: Good day, number 1, of course, 2 miles, uptown, Stabilizer 280 degrees, 1 4.
0: Number 1, we'll call you 2 miles, final, Fraction 786.
2: Fraction 786 Whiskey, just for information, Ryanair traffic just landed a minute ago. Reported some fog observed on the runway on the left-hand side just before taxiway Alpha. Haven't got a check out yet, or waiting for somebody to do that. Are you happy to continue, or would you like to wait until it's checked?
0: We're happy to continue. We can be pretty much stopped well before Alpha, so we'll just go slow through Alpha, section 786.
2: 786, we'll see that copy, so I'll continue, and just nothing observed by binoculars, but we got a vehicle out to check it as soon as we arrive.
0: Copy that, we'll continue in section 786.
3: Very good afternoon, Victor
4: Juliet, 10-6, Victor Juliet, good afternoon, Shannon Control, identified, descent to flight level 220. Descent to flight level
3: 220,
2: Affirm, Ryanair traffic just landed, reported some fog he observed on Alpha. Just before Alpha, maybe 100 meters or so before Alpha. Possibly a dead bird, but you just have to check it out.
5: Tower on Tower Rescue 12 on taxiway Alpha. Can I have the 0624, please? And I have a look for this fog on the runway.
2: That's 12 Affirm, see that 0624. Just for about a minute or so, the traffic is 6 miles. And it's the right turn, it's somewhere between Alpha and maybe 1331.
5: Tower from Messenger 2, just copy that, C-Dan Delta, and, oh sorry, C-Dan 0624, and turn right, and somewhere between Alpha and 1331. Thanks.
2: Safer. So it was on the left hand side as he landed, so it would be on your right side, so you'd rather that way.
5: Copy that, Tower, yeah, thank you.
2: Fraction 786 Whiskey, just getting the runway check, so we do come in on and expect a late landing there.
0: We're just in minimum of approach to Fraction 786 Whiskey.
6: Tango Lima, course 3 Bravo, passing 2,600 feet, climbing 4,500 feet, squawk 1424, ident.
4: Ryanair 8 Nana Tango Lima, good afternoon, Shannon Control identified. Continue climb to flight level 310 unrestricted.
6: To climb flight level 310 unrestricted, Ryanair 89 Tango Lima.
7: Ryanair 89 Delta Juliet, descending flight level 240 to left.
4: Ryanair 8 Nana Delta Juliet, Shannon Control identified, confirm passing level.
7: We're crossing flight level 285 now, Ryanair 89 Delta Juliet.
4: Ryanair 8 Nana Delta Juliet, thank you, expect lower in 2 minutes.
5: I turn up here now at 1331 and as soon as the aircraft land, I have to look, but I can't find anything at the moment.
2: That's going to copy, thank you.
5: Thank you, Doug.
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2: Section 786 Whiskey, that's copied. Surface wind is 280 degrees, 14 knots. Runway 24, clear land.
0: Runway 24, clear land, section 786.

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1: Clear NGX China 8 Tango Lima.
0: China 6 Victor Juliet, continue descent to flight level 100.
2: Descent flight level 100, 5 minutes. Did you do that?

0: 9-8-9 at Delta Juliet, continue to center flight level 1-4, is it up?
1: Thank you. 7-8-6 with the second last turn, actually Alpha.
2: Okay, second last on Alpha, we'll just roll from 7-8-6 with.
1: Yeah, no problem, got a little bit of check there, nothing observed, but no traffic behind, so you can take as long as you need.

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1: Tower from SQ12, just up to see back on 0624 and have another look, wait anything. Thanks, Tower.
0: Hey, Fern, you can head up towards Charlie or so if you wish, and then back again and let me know. I'd say it's probably been blown off, maybe it's been blown into the grass by the aircraft that landed.
2: And I sent function 786
1: with you. Taxiway drive, turn around and go back up the same side as the runway, if that's okay.
0: Hey, Fern, function 786 with you, go ahead.
3: Yeah, just a beam or nose to the left here. There's a dead bird. Maybe that's what the Ryanair reported.
0: Yeah, that's probably it. Can you taxi around if I want to remove? Faction 786 with you, that's perfect, thank you. I'll get that checked.
3: Of course.
0: That's one too. I see just there, he's going to move now, but just pretty much where he stopped is because of the dead bird there.
1: Okay, thanks so much indeed, Howard. Thank you.
4: Climbing flight level 9, Tito, on the Airbus from Bravo Departure.
5: Ryanair 122, Lima. Good afternoon, confirm your squawk.
4: Squawk 2065, Ryanair 122, Lima.
5: Ryanair 122, Lima, Shannon Control identified. Climb to flight level 230, unrestricted, clear to Baker.
4: Central level 260, unrestricted, direct to backup, Ryanair 122, Lima.
0: Aircraft taxi line, I'll call you back in about a minute.
1: Talk with 2, I'm just going to get out the thing to hear, I have report from.
0: That's going to do that, copy, thank you. Faction 786 is still with you, taxi off through the apron, then it's left onto Delta 1 and then right onto Hotel 1 for the parking area 9.
3: Alright, so we follow through the apron, Delta 1, Hotel 1, the parking area 9. Make sure the gentleman on the runway invites us to the barbecue, Faction 786 with
0: me. Okay, it's going to be very small. Thanks for your help.
5: 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Continue descent to flight level 100.
6: Continue descent to flight level 100.
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0: call from Rescue 1-2. Rescue 1-2?
1: I called an out back to the safety line. I was returned to the station and I reported here on a taxi way, back to the airport.
0: So, sir, copy. You wouldn't just do a quick run up and down, just to park that all, if you don't mind, just in case there's something else there. I'm likely, but just things are out there.
1: Copy that, we'll do.
2: Ryanair 8, Nana Delta Juliet, contact Cork approach, 119.19.05, right.
3: 119.905,
2: Ryanair 8, Nana Delta Juliet, right. Ryanair 122, Lima, continue climbing to
4: 9.0. Continue climbing to 9.0, Ryanair 1231.

0: 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Right?
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1: After 190 Golf, roger.
0: One 190 Golf, I'll be to route back to Cork.
1: After 190 Golf, that's copy.

0: 5 Tango Charlie, taxi Delta 1, Delta 2, hold short, runway 24. Rescue 12, you can vacate, so on to Alpha, and fall back in the ocean on 121, that's for 805.
1: Papa Hotel Alpha, do you have any information? Papa, Sierra Alpha, Dubai, this is from the line number again.
2: Line 11.
1: Roger, line 11 is covered, thank you.
2: Shall I call you on the hour and then every 30 minutes, so 1600 Zulu?
1: Affirm you can, and just confirm, is your line taking you gradually westward, because then the comms should be able to get better.
2: Sorry, reach you 2 at the moment.
1: Papa Sierra Alpha, affirm, you can report on this frequency every half hour, you can next report 1600. And just confirm your lines are taking you westbound.
2: Affirm, the line's taking me westbound in every 30 minutes. Thank you, Papa Sierra Alpha.
0: Just copy them, just for information, are the impacts are damaged? Just copy, but is the body like damaged, or is it kind of just like been knocked off or something by the wind of the airplane?

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0: Charlie 7 Echo Golf, good afternoon, Shannon Control identified. Continue climb to flight level 230.
1: Flight level 230, Shannon 7 Echo Golf.

0: Charlie, wind is 2-8 and radio 10 up. 2-4, clear takeoff, Pakistan with center line, 5,000.
1: Clear takeoff, runway 2-4, second row with center line, 5,000 feet, minor 8-5, Tango Charlie.

0: Southwest Tango Charlie, Compass Tango Bravo 124.7. Good evening.
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1: Channel approach, good evening, Ryanair 85 Tango Charlie, passing an altitude of 2,200 feet, climb to an altitude of 5,000 feet, track is extended central line for Bravo 24.
3: Ryanair 85 Tango Charlie, good afternoon, channel control identified, climb to flight level 230, unrestricted tier 2 NGX.
1: Thank you very much, climb, flight level 230, unrestricted direct NGX, Ryanair 85 Tango Charlie.
3: Shamrock 7 Echo Golf, continue climb to flight level 290.
0: Shamrock 290, Shamrock 7 Echo Golf.

0: Shenmark 953, good afternoon, Channing Control identified, cleared to revenue, plans effective in 300, unrestricted.
1: 106 is flight number 300, direct revenue, Shenmark 953.
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0: 85 Tango Charlie, contact Shannon, frequency 134, decimal 63, set off, alright?
1: 134630 for Shannon. Bye bye! Ryanair 85 Tango Charlie.
2: Ryanair 292 Kilo Shannon, low identified.

0: Shamrock 119, passing 1055 and 160, routine Echo.
1: Shamrock 119, Shannon identified, direct to Atari, climb to flight level 280.
0: Climb level 280, direct to Atari, Shamrock 119.
1: Ryanair 292 Kilo, contact Dublin 135.655, bye bye.
0: 35655, Ryanair 292 Kilo, have a nice day, bye.
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1: Binary 870 Tango, Shaman, good afternoon. Identify climb to flight level 150.
0: Flight level 150.

2 grand. Going to your comms there, totally unreadable. Going to slightly better, but strength is past message. Alpha, hold short, runway 24, contact tower, and 118.705.

0: Tower Rescue 1-2, taxiway outside.
1: Rescue 1-2-0, proceed on to runway 0624, report ready to vacate. You have 7 right now.
0: Tower, that's copy. Proceed on to runway 0624 and report ready to vacate. And I have roughly 7-8 minutes. Thank you.
2: Tower, this is Echo Niger, Juno Papa, Kilo Grafner.
1: Echo Niger, Juno Papa, Kilo, John, good afternoon.
2: Echo Niger, Juno Papa, Kilo, we're just south of Limerick at the moment, about 5 miles. I was just saying, flying plan to request local flight plan to one touch and go and back to Kona if possible.
1: Echo Niger, Juno Papa, Kilo, have you filed a flight plan?
2: Negative, no.
1: Echo Niger, Juno Papa, Kilo, just stand by 1 second, there for you.
2: Thank you, Echo Niger, Juno Papa, Kilo.
1: Julia Papa Kilo, roger. What's your question? Max altitude towards Shannon on QNH 1004 hectopascal.
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1: Echo Papa Kilo, roger. We can still take this time, but next time, just to make sure the flight plan is in the system. From the current position, clear the bun racking for runway 24 and QNH 1004 hectopascal report from that.
2: QNH zone VFR, direct the bun racking, QNH 1004 report bun racking, Echo Papa Kilo.
3: Air 870 Tango Shannon, climb flight level 230 on clear direct to Bolton.
4: Climb flight level 230, cleared direct to Bolton. Any chance for speed?
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0: Ryanair 870, Tango Sham, turn right by 5 degrees and then continue climb for flight level 270.
1: Right by 5 degrees and climb flight level 270, Ryanair 870, Tango.
0: Shamrock 9 Alpha Romeo Sham, turn right heading 300 degrees and climb for flight level 260.

0: rescue one, two.
1: Rescue, sir.
0: Tower Mr. 2 bullets. Maybe just get 2 feet.
1: Rescue, indicate down to 72 and get a contact ground 121, that's 805.
0: Tower, that's copy. Proceed on to 72 and when on 72, contact you underground frequency. Thank you. Ground rescue 12, now clear 72.
1: Rescue 12, contact ground. Ground proceed with taxi Delta 1, Delta 2, Bravo Charlie, Hotel 1 and 2, Echo 3, Fairleigh Park, pull short at runway 21.
2: Bravo, passing level 764900.
3: Number 3600, X-ray Shannon, good afternoon, confirm squawk.
2: I'm squawking 6012, the number 0 X-ray.
3: Number 0 X-ray Shannon identified, enter direct 2, position Erlin.
2: Clear direct, just for me, sir.
3: Sure, Echo Romeo November, Alpha November.
2: November, Alpha November, clear direct, Erlin November, 0 X-ray.
3: Shannon 8190, Shannon 2400, and Lego. Shannon 8190, Shannon, good day, identify descent of flight level 140.
2: Level 140,
1: Shannon 8190. Even though the same set, the tower frequency is much better. Just something to bring to your attention.
4: Falcon 9-4, climb flight 160, direct to no crew.
3: Sherlock 4-906, Shannon, good afternoon, identify, continue climb flight level 280.
4: Continue climb flight level 280, Sherlock 4-906.
3: Sherlock 9 Alpha Romeo, resume my navigation to Atari.
5: Full navigation to Atari, Sherlock 9 Alpha Romeo.
1: Roger, cleared on to final for runway 24, report final.

0: Farmergate 19 is cleared to Archer. Cleared on the Archer 1 Golf.
1: Copy,
0: I'll put it into Cork. There's quite a lot of small guys around the area.

0: Yellow Tower, final kilometer 4.
1: So, wind is 280 degrees, 1-2 knots, runway 24, clear touch and go, left turn, Kona.
0: Clear touch and go, runway 24, left turn to Kona, it's 1 kilo.

0: 8-1-9 Shannon, descend flight level 100. Shamrock 819, come to Cork approach, 119er, decimal 905.
1: 905, Shamrock 819, thanks.
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3: Hello, Shamrock 6, Papa Echo is with you, passing level 11 for 160, direct to Rock.
0: Shamrock 6, Papa Echo, Shannon, good evening, identified. Clear direct to Revenue and climb for flight level 280.
3: Direct to Revenue, climb flight level 280, Shamrock 6, Papa Echo, thank you.

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Thank you.

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1: Papa Kilo. Go for it, Joe. Binary 0, Fox, call, 718.705.
3: Runner 8
1: 0 Fox Golf, sir, good evening again. Taxi Delta 2, line of voyage number 2 4.
3: Taxi Delta 2, line of voyage number 2 4. Taxi Delta 2, line of voyage number 2 4.

0: Golf, wind 29 degrees of wind 2 knots from the 24 clear takeoff, track extend the center line 5000.
1: Clear takeoff from the 24 track extend the center line 5000. 0 Fox 7.

0: last transmission are actually probably the best of a whole lot, but just a lot of times on the airfield and even your colleagues. So it's possible to do with the new frequency settings on the radio, but the ground appears to be worse affected.
1: Bravo, Victor Papa Lima, good afternoon.
2: Hotel Bravo, Victor Papa Lima, Shannon, good afternoon. Identified, declared right to let go. Climb flight level 150.
1: Let go, level 150, Victor Papa Lima.
3: Hello, it's Mike Kilo, Echo Lima, Yankee, descending flight level 220 at Walker.
2: Mike Kilo, Echo Lima, Yankee, Shannon, good day, identified. And turn right on the heading of 315 degrees, descend to flight level 160.
3: 315 degrees, step flight level 160, Mike.
4: Leaving 180 Foxtrot Golf, passing 1,900, climbing altitude 5,000 feet, one way track.
2: 180 Fox Golf, Shannon, good afternoon. Identified, you clear direct to NGEX, climb to flight level 270.
4: Flight level 270, direct to NGEX, 180 Foxtrot Golf.

0: Tano.
1: Good afternoon, Traveler Express 1883-7300.
2: Traveler Express 1883, Shannon, good day, identify. Hotel Bravo Victor, Papa Lima Shannon, turn right by 10 degrees and climb to flight level 230. November 3600 X-ray, contact Scottish Control on 127.275.

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1: Echo India, Echo Echo Oscar, Shannon Control, good afternoon, identified. And you're clear like track 40.
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2: Shannon, hello, it's Philip, 3600, X-ray back with you. 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
1: Echo Oscar.
0: I'd like permission to descend into Class C airspace, so I'm going to need to move around a bit because of the weather.
1: Echo India, Echo Echo Oscar, descend flight level 75, below that at your discretion, and the Shannon area Q&H is 1004 hectopascals and later service terminates.
0: 1004, clear to flight level 75.

0: Challenger France 5 Bravo, vite de la zone 1-0.
1: Air France 57 Delta Bravo, Sean, identify, clear direct to Norla, and climb to flight level 130.
0: Norla, flight level 130, Air France 57 Delta Bravo.
1: Hotel Bravo Victor, Papa Lima, Shani, you're clear of traffic, resume on navigation to let go.
2: On navigation left, yes, Papa Lima, Papa Victor.
0: Alpha Hotel Alpha, how do you
3: hear you? Papa Hotel Alpha here, Alpha Shannon, strength 5.
0: We have a Papa Hotel Alpha, how do you hear you? We have a step to go on this line, and we would like to go to course. Would it be possible to pick up IFR and just climb above?
3: Papa Hotel Alpha, Sierra Alpha, Roger, remain clear of controlled airspace, and you can ask, do you need to transfer the kind of control zone?
0: Negative, we can climb over. I think the control zone is up to 5,000, right? We would be happy with everything between 5,000 and 8,000, I guess.
3: Oh, Roger, you can climb in your Cat G is no problem. Just ask if you want to enter controlled airspace.
0: Very firm, but yeah, everything is still clouds here, so that's why I wanted to pick up IFR if possible.
3: Roger, IFR is approved, and just confirm, are you requesting a different level change?
0: Well, at the moment we're still at 250 feet for our last survey line. In 10 minutes I would like to then pick up IFR and to continue the course.
1: 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Bill Bravo, Victor Papa Lima, contact London Control on 132.950.
2: 32950, Bill Papa Lima, thank you, have a good day.
1: Bye. Bye, Kilo Echo Lima, Yankee Shannon, descend flight level 100.
0: Descend flight level 100.
1: Air France 57 Delta Bravo, Shannon, climb flight level 290. Member 3600, extra Shannon.
4: Hi, sir.
1: 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It's just a range issue, so if you want to keep trying them, 127275.
0: 127275, November 3600, extra.
1: Air France 57 Delta Bravo, Shannon, flight level 290.

0: 965 Whiskey X-ray passing 2,800, climbing flight level 90, Alagax 1 Bravo departure.
1: Fighter 65 Whiskey X-ray Shannon, good afternoon, climb flight level 150 and confirm your squawk.
0: Climb flight level 150, squawking 601.

0: Shamrock, hello, Shamrock 1, Tango Victor is with you. Flight level 108 for level 160, direct level.
1: Shamrock 1, Tango Victor, Shaman, good afternoon. Identify climb flight level 280.
0: Flight level 280, Shamrock 1, Tango Victor.
1: Spiner 65 Whiskey X ray, Shaman, climb flight level 270.
2: Climb flight level 270, Rana 65 Whiskey X ray.
1: White Kilo Echo Lima, Yankee Shaman descend to flight level 65, Shaman transition level.
2: To flight level 65, I said yes.
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0: 134, 630, Liner 80, Foxtrot Golf, get it.

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0: Ryanair 6, live with the X-ray rate of climb 2,000 feet or more until flight level 210.
1: 2,000 feet,
0: Ryanair 6, go fly level 210, Ryanair 6, 5 with 6. Shamrock 107, climb to flight level 200, rate of climb 2,000 or less.
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1: Normal rate of climb, 134.260, and 65 Whiskey X-ray, good day.
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1: No rate restriction, Shamrock 107.
2: Solo runner 250 X-ray, descent of flight level 200 direct.
0: Runner 250 X-ray, Shannon identified, descent of flight level 80.
2: Descent of flight level 80, runner 250 X-ray.

0: Officer 2 Grand Ranger.
1: Papa Hotel Alpha Sierra Alpha Sierra.
2: Yeah, we are finished with the project for today. I would like to return to court.
1: Papa Hotel Alpha Sierra Alpha Roger, and I understand you want to continue into control airspace.
2: I would like to make it IFR as possible and then continue 5,000 feet or above the court.
1: Papa Hotel Alpha Sierra Alpha Roger, IFR pickup time 1639er.
2: 1639er and our heading for Cork would be 170, if that's okay with you.
1: Pleasure.
2: Yeah, specific altitude you want this on?
1: Papa Hotel Alpha Sierra Alpha, below flight 775 is uncontrolled airspace at your own discretion.
2: Okay, perfect. Thank you.

0: Tarmac 107, climb to flight level 260.
1: Flight level 260, Alpha Zero.
2: And the publisher Alpha, indeed, we would like to cross Connaught later on.
3: Bravo Hotel Officer Alpha, roger, report ground, ground position.
2: At the moment, just east of Ballycastle.
3: Bravo Hotel Officer Alpha, roger, Connaught will be closing time 1645, after that, Class G.
2: Ah, perfect. I will be there in about 8 minutes, so that, that's it. Thank you.
3: And Bravo Hotel Alpha, report estimate for court when you have it, please.
2: Yeah, one moment.
0: Ryanair 3 Fox Fox, Shannon identified, climb unrestricted to flight level 240.
2: Restricted to flight level 240, Ryanair 3 Fox Fox. Alpha, estimating Cork 1802.
3: Time 1802 is copied, you connect support at beam Q. Welcome,
2: Alpha.
4: Proceed on the from the road, hold short of runway 2404 at 2 p.m.
0: Identify direct to Atari, climb to flight level 260.

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0: Süper.
1: Hello, Sonic West 5 Kilo Uniform, passing 4300, VAPAL 1 November departure.
2: Sonic West 5 Kilo Uniform, Shannon Control, identified direct to Banda, climb to flight level 270.
1: Direct Banda and climb level 270, Sonic West 5 Kilo Uniform.

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0: 8-Zekity-1, information hello to you, this is Shannon Southern Kinnage, 1004 hectopascal.
1: 1004, number 1500 feet, just by to the more. For information on the East Blocking 7000 and route 2, Woodford 2 there, time 1705.
0: Exactly, 1005 is copied, no known traffic to effect, you can report leaving the frequency.
1: We call you, let's come back to the frequency in the city.
2: The gate, question minus 2, contact error, 118.705.
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3: Miner 77 Kilo Alpha, direct to ATLAM, descend to flight level 140.
0: Oscar 2 Zero, Roger, hold short of runway 24.

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2: 28 Uniform Mike Shannon, hello, identified. I have nothing for you, contact Dublin 135.655, good day.
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0: Oye, Maca. Thank you. Good evening.
1: 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That's 24 Ryanair, 25 Sierra X-ray.
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1: 118-705, Ryanair 25 Sierra X-ray, goodbye. Hello, Ryanair 25 Sierra X-ray, established at last 24.
0: Tower after 2. This is that. Tower and Hangar 1, could I see Alpha 4, get on Charlie?
2: Oscar 2, are you out to course immediate?
0: Hey, Sam, go.
2: Oscar 2, proceed on to runway 24, proceed on taxi with Charlie, or 4 to get on taxi with Charlie.
0: Here, 2, 4, 4 to get on taxi with Charlie, Oscar 2.

0: Tower, up to the Greater Ontario.
1: Oscar 2, roger. And proceed Charlie Delta 2, Delta 1 back to the apron, 1 back to the apron on the ground.
0: Proceed Charlie Delta 2, 1 Charlie back on the ground, please, on the apron, Oscar 2.

0: 5 Sierra X-ray, Victor, taxi to Alpha. Stand 3-2, monitor the ground on 121.805. Talk later.
1: Alpha 3-2, monitor the ground, 121.805, taxi to Alpha, 257.
0: Rhino 25 Sierra X-ray, are you? Jeff and crew back to Farrell.
1: As far as we're aware, I think we're still doing it, Jeff.
0: Lovely. You have an outbound CTOC at the moment, 1740.
1: Fantastic. We'll do our best to make it. Thank you.
0: Roger.

0: on top of it. 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You want to give me a call back maybe 10, 15 minutes? If I do see something in the meantime, I will call you back.
1: We'd like to maintain 6,000 or flight level 60 and cross Shannon airspace if possible.
2: Papa Hotel Alpha Sierra Alpha, roger. I'll let them know. You can next report 300 miles from Shannon.
1: 300 from Shannon. Thank you, Papa Sierra Alpha.
0: From 027, Papa, just have details on the flight plan when you're in Dubby. From 027, Papa, you're clear and solid. Shannon's destination, Leipzig. 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Left 5, 6, 5, 7. Runway 24. Squawk 3452.

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0: 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Papa Sierra Alpha, clear post, Shannon Control Area, at flight level 60, runway 24 is in the active, and in the flight level 60 runs the further.
1: 24 active, 0 0 0 0 0 0 0 0 0 0 0 0 0 0 0 0 0 0 0 0 0 0 0 0 0 0 0 0 0 0 0 0 0 0 0 0 0 0 0 0 0 0 0 0 0 0 0 0 0 0 0 0 0 0 0 0 0 0 0 0 0 0 0 0 0 0 0 0 0 0 0 0 0 0 0 0 0 0 0 0 0 0 0 0 0 0 0 0 0 0 0 0 0 0 0 0 0 0 0 0 0 0 0 0 0 0 0 0 0 0 0 0 0 0 0 0 0 0 0 0 0 0 0 0 0 0 0 0 0 0 0 0 0 0 0 0 0 0 0 0 0 0 0 0 0 0 0 0 0 0 0 0 0 0 0 0 0 0 0 0 0 0 0 0 0 0 0 0 0 0 0 0 0 0 0 0 0 0 0 0 0 0 0 0 0 0 0

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1: Delta 2, hold short, runway 24, Boston 007 Papa.
2: Okay, 1170 Alpha, contact Shannon 134.630.
3: 134.630, okay, 70 Alpha, the mic.

0: Sharon, good evening. Sharon, three at Whiskey, passing 320 T, standing flight level 240 inbound Tipper.
1: Sharon, three at Whiskey, Shannon Control, identified and cleared to Derag, descend to flight level 80.
0: Strike at Derag, with descending flight level 80, Sharon, three at Whiskey.

0: Chipmunk 3 Whiskey, just confirm cleared level, please.
1: Chipmunk 3 Whiskey, flight level 80.
0: Thank you. Flight level 80, Chipmunk 3 Whiskey.
2: Also on 007 Papa, surface wind is 270 degrees 8 knots, runway 24. Clear for takeoff, Papa Goose 3 Bravo.
3: Papa Goose 3 Bravo, clear for takeoff, runway 24, 0 0 7 Papa.
2: Paper.

0: 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Goodbye.
1: Uniform Lima, Shannon identified, climb to flight level 190. No ATC speed.
2: Shannon, good day, 76 Romeo Kilo, passing flight level 183, flight level 230, beta 270.
1: Ryanair 76 Romeo Kilo, Shannon control identified, and no ATC speed restriction.
3: Charlie Victor Kilo 7028.
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1: Whiskey Fox India, Shannon Control identified. Descend to flight level 200.
2: Descend to flight level 200, Shannon Fox India.
1: Ryanair 76 Romeo Kilo, Shannon climb to flight level 290.
2: Level 290, Ryanair 76 Romeo Kilo.
3: Shannon, good afternoon, Postman 007 Papa, climb passing 87 up to 150 and part engine.
1: Postman 007 Papa, Shannon identified, climb to flight level 170.
3: Climb level 170, Postman 007 Papa.
1: Ryanair 26 Uniform Lima Shannon, continue present heading, climb to flight level 230.
4: Shannon Shamrock 49 Delta, we're passing 341 for flight level 250, retract to Sutek.
1: Shamrock 49 Delta, Shannon identified, descend to flight level 170.
4: Descend flight level 170, Shamrock 49 Delta.
1: Charlie Victor Kilo 7028, Shannon confirmed flight level.
3: No, Shannon, Kilo 7028.
1: Charlie Victor Kilo 7028, Shannon control, identified, cleared to Looper.
3: Direct to Looper, Charlie Victor Kilo 7028, thank you.
1: Charlie Victor Kilo 7028, you're cleared for the Looper 3 Delta arrival, runway 24.
3: Arrival runway 24, Charlie Victor Kilo 7028, thank you.
1: Ryanair 26 Uniform Lima, Shannon climb to flight level 270.
2: Flight level 270,
1: Roger, any aware of the level cap at 270 at Botham? Roger, I'll put your request to high level. Postman 007, Papa Shannon climb to flight level 290 and continue present heading.
3: Present heading level 290, climb Postman 007, Papa.

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1: 3463.

0: Publisher Alpha, the weather looks great for me. I would be happy to cancel IFR to send to, if you're okay with it, to 2000 feet, TFR.
1: Sorry, it's too much for you, whiskey. Bye-bye. South approach, hello, Shamrock Field, Whiskey, we're passing 147, descending flight 8080, inbound Derag, we have Golf, Unit 1005.
2: Shamrock 38, Whiskey, good afternoon, Shannon approach, radar contact number 14 Island approach, runway 24, information go.
1: Thank you, runway 24 Island, we're expecting Shamrock 38, Whiskey.
2: Up there, Alpha, inbound, you can descend to not above 2,000 feet, Unit 1005, hectopascal, same contact, Shannon Tower, 118, descend 705.
0: 118705, 1005, and descent at about 2000 CFR.

0: Tranquility Patrol, Alpha Sierra Alpha.
1: Alpha Sierra, very good evening. Shark Unit 1005 at 5000, and you're descending to transit 2000 feet via 4%.
0: 1005, that is absolutely correct, Papa Sierra Alpha.
1: Yeah, thank you. Direct to Cork 2000 feet on reaching 2000 feet maintained as non-auto traffic vector. Next report at the control zone boundary outbound 158.
0: 2000 feet direct Cork, no traffic to effect at Wilco 15 DME boundary, Papa Sierra Alpha.
1: Papa Sierra Alpha, will you be maintaining 2000 feet then direct to Cork?
0: Affirm.

0: Evening, Ryanair 6, Mike Kilo, remote Brunner, descending flight level 220, slowing down to 240 knots.
1: Ryanair 6, Mike Kilo, Shannon, identified, thank you, descend to flight level 200.
0: Descend flight level 200, Ryanair 6, Mike Kilo. Ryanair 6, Mike Kilo, do you have any restriction at Brunner?
1: Ryanair 6, Mike Kilo, you can disregard level restriction, just reduce the speed, thank you.
0: Yeah, perfect, that's what I want to know, thank you.
1: Ryanair 26 Uniform Lima, climb to flight level 2900.
2: Climb level 2900, Ryanair 26 Uniform
3: Lima. Fox, 119-160, check in red.
1: Ryanair 69 Kilo Fox, Shannon identified, what level would you like on route?
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1: Ryanair 69 Kilo Fox, roger, climb to flight level 240.
4: Climb 240, Ryanair 69 Kilo Fox.
3: Shot information. Hello, after Juliet Yankee, QNH 1005 at 3,500 feet, risen card to Shannon.
5: After Juliet Yankee, information copied, and you can. Are you wishing to transit the approach area?
3: Our intention, if possible, will be a touch and go on Shannon and then proceed onward to the Cliff Samoa. Juliet Yankee.
5: No, Shannon, roger.
1: Ryanair 26 Uniform Lima, resume on navigation to Botham.
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6: 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That's copy, thank you,
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0: 135.655, bye-bye, Ryanair 6, Mike Kilo.
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5: 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Northern QNH is 1004 hectopascals. No known traffic to affect you. Remain clear of controlled airspace.
2: QNH 1004, remain clear of controlled airspace. Fox Golf Uniform Uniform.
8: Evening, Jack. Clear for Shun Destination Fire via flight plan route. Flight level 330, runway 24, squawk 0502.
3: Just start a flight of Equal Level 320, start up number 24 at 4 0502, Ryanair 5-3FX.
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3: Ryanair
8: 5-3FX, the readback is correct, and at the moment, current time is 1722.5. And you're already there, one of the time, 3-5, for that slot.
3: Okay, we're slowing up to the board, yes, so I said the last side of that slot, but I will let you know anyway.
8: No problem, sir, if you need an extension, we might be able to do something. Just keep me advised.
3: Well, thank you.
8: Roger.
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3: Approach low after 29 Yankee 26 DME to the start requesting one touch and go shot is available. And I would like to put you now into the Cliff Samoa. And we copy golf, QNH 1005.
10: 29 Yankee, good evening, Shannon approach. Clear to enter the control area north of 3,500 feet, QNH 1005, hectopascals.
3: Clear to enter the control area north of 3,500 on QNH 1005 after 29 Yankee. Thank you.
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1: Minus 69 Kilo Fox, Shannon, descend to flight level 65, transition level.
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1: 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I think I'm perfect.
0: Hello.

0: di Yunani, anche contact Shannon Tower 118, non silenzio a fare.
1: Contact Shannon Tower 705, after Yunani Yankee, bye bye. Hello, after Yunani Yankee, QNH 1005, with information, Carl, currently route towards Adair for a one touch and go, and then afterwards onwards to the Cliffs of Moher.
0: Yankee Chancellor, good evening. Shanky 1005 hectopascal. And what's the question? Maxwell in control zone for Roma 24 Nation.
1: 3000 feet, if possible, Shanky Yankee.
0: And you clear to Adair, then Bunratty. Report approaching Bunratty, Roma 24.
1: Yeah, not above 3000, or clear to Adair, and then onwards to Bunratty. And we will report approaching Bunratty from Roma 24. 3000 Yankee.

0: if Whiskey VK Tactical Alpha Stand 3-7, monitor ground on 121.805, talk shortly.
1: Any thanks, left Alpha Stand 37, monitor 121.805, back to the other.
0: Okay, Whiskey, are you the airplane crew by any chance? CTOT, so enjoy your evening.
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0: ground level check my clear to rescue, so I keep the private battle on. 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
1: Alright, look.

0: 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Bye bye.
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0: Bye.

0: a very good evening, Sarah 38 Whiskey Victor, passing 63, clarify level 9, you're about Archer.
1: Harnett 38 Whiskey Victor, Shannon identified, climb to flight level 230, clear to let go.
0: 230, about let go, runner, 38 Whiskey Victor.

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1: Run a 5 3 off X-ray, down to the end, push down through runway 24 QNH 1005.
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0: Alpha 2992 is approaching Bonarotti.
1: Yankee
0: clear
1: down to finals, runway
0: 24
1: report finals.
0: Clear down to finals, runway 24 and report finals,
1: Alpha 2 9 Yankee. Alpha 2 Yankee, if you can join short finals, have traffic 2 taxi for departure in about 3 minutes.
0: Alpha 2 and short finals for Alpha 2 9 Yankee.

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1: Times only 2-4 off 1500 Yankee.
2: Runway 2-4 clear, touch and go, right turn, Captain Moore.
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0: 28, request descent.
1: Charlie Victor Kilo 7028, descend to flight level 80.
0: Descend into flight level 80, Charlie Victor Kilo 7028.

0: there. Fight traffic, joint altitude, hold short 2-4, ready, I'll reach.
1: We're on the fight traffic, start it again, line up way from the 2-4.
0: Fight flight 124, identify 3 off exit.
1: We're on flight 3 off exit, just traffic information, the Diamond 40 has just done a touch and go Shannon. Is at 3 miles northwest of Shannon, 2,000 feet tracking west. Clear the departure path slot.
0: Copy that, flight 3 off exit.
1: Line up flight 3 off exit, wind is 2 7 degrees 08 knots, runway 24, clear take off, track center line 5,000 feet.
0: Clear take off, runway 24, track center line 5,000 feet, Ryanair 53 off exit.
2: Road 703, direct to Tobri, leaving level 170, southwest level 80. Information hurdle.
3: Cover call line 7028, good evening, Shannon approach, radar contact number 14, IRS approach on way 24.
2: Number 1 for the IRS approach on 824, cover line 7028.
4: 980.
0: Quantum level 290, radar, 5000.
4: Air 50 Kilo Kilo Shannon, just confirm, are you routing to Bamba next?
0: Air 50 direct to Bamba, Ryanair 50 Kilo Kilo.
4: Shannon, Roger.

0: 29 Yankee, can you confirm when you continue on that track towards the Clipmore?
1: Confirm our route towards the Clipmore, up to 9 Yankee.
0: After 29 Yankee, right, continue on a contract, climb 4,000 feet, and contact Shannon Pulser, now 121 decimal 405.
1: City contract, climbing 4,000 feet, so contact Shannon Pulser, 121 decimal 405. Thanks for help, bye-bye, after 9 Yankee.
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2: John approach low again after 290 Yankee, climbing 4,000 feet, reach direct split to Mars.
0: Up to 290 Yankee, hello again, Shannon approach. Continuous is cleared, not above 4,000 feet, QNH1005, hectopascal.
2: Continuous cleared, not above 4,000 feet, QNH1005, Pascal, up to 290 Yankee.

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1: 29 Yankee, AFAM cleared, not above 5 pounds.
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0: clear Dallas, approach runway 24, report established.
1: Clear Dallas, approach runway 24, next report established, Skyline 7028.
2: Ryanair 53 Alpha X-ray, Shannon, climb to flight level 290.
3: Flight level 290, Ryanair 53 Alpha X-ray.

0: 290 Yankee, report Sunday ready to return back to Cork.
1: We'll go after 290 Yankee. Anna, good evening, Reiner 14 Golf Romeo, passing 315, descending 240 to Bowman.
2: Reiner 14 Golf Romeo, Shannon identified, descend to flight level 200.
1: Descend 200, Reiner 14 Golf Romeo.
2: Reiner 53 Alpha X-ray, Shannon climb to flight level 350.
1: Flight level 350, Reiner 53 Alpha X-ray.

0: 55 out of flight level 14 for flight level 16.
1: Delta 155, Shannon Control, identified, cleared to Pickle, climb to flight level 280.
0: Mark Pickle, flight level 280, Delta 155.
1: Fox Golf Kilo, uniform information. Okay, just be advised, the Air Corps helicopter has just got airborne. He's 5 miles south of you. At the moment, he's traveling north, unverified mode C.
2: Copy traffic information. Foxtrot uniform, yes.
0: Shannon, good evening, Air Corps 112.
1: Air Corps 112, Shannon.
0: Shannon, Air Corps 112. Just airborne from Athlone, this time moving to Bailey Burn Cabin and estimating there at 0:15.
1: Air Corps 112, information that is copied. Northern Shin H is 1004 hectopascals. One item of VFR traffic north or west of you, say in your 10 o'clock position at 4 miles at 3,000 feet VFR.
0: 1004, copy the traffic. Air Corps 112.
3: This is established on ILS runway 24.
4: Cargo line 7028, 12 miles from Dutch Down, contact tower 118, 7005. Good evening.
3: 118705, Cargo Line 7028. Thank you. Have a good evening.

0: Shenan Tower, good evening, Kagawayan 7028, on final, runway 24.
1: Good evening, continue approach, runway 24.
0: Continue approach, runway 24, Kagawayan 7028.

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0: 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And after Taxi 3 Alpha, take the first immediate left turn onto parking area 11. There's a marshal awaiting arrival.
1: Vacate on Lithia Alpha, and after Alpha, and just left turn to the parking area 11 for the marshal awaiting. Grand Central 038, thanks, sir. Okay.
0: Grand Central 038, you are more than welcome. You can just monitor Grand Central 021.805. Have a good evening.
1: 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Good evening.
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1: Shamrock 4, Papa Tango, good evening, Shannon Control, identified, climb to flight level 240, unrestricted, clear to Enoku.
0: Clear to Enoku, climb flight level 240, Shamrock 4, Papa Tango.

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1: Rescue 1-2 Grand Roger, speed on site to the Alpha. Hold short of 2-4, contact tower. 118.705.

0: 121 at them. Rescue 12 South Street, on the room 0624, report ways of the cake, you have maximum betterment.
1: Please proceed up to 0624, wind report, ready to vacate at that maximum time of 10 minutes. Tower Rescue 12.
0: Sure, Yankee, that wind is moment 28 degrees, 07 out to east, requesting room 06. Roger, Channel Street, Yankee, amended park construction. It's going to be the Abu Dhabi Alpha departure night while from way 06. The rest is 07. Channel Street, I get read back to you. Correct. Push start approved for room 06 with GNS 1005. Thank you, Pascal.

0: Right now, 6 Foxwood Hotel, climb to flight level 190, confirm your squawk.
1: 190, squawk
0: 360. Squawk 7. Standby, and right now, 6 Foxwood Hotel, shadow control identified.
2: Information, roger, report at low. Medevac 117, information, hello, Southern QNH 1005, expect us.
3: 05, Medevac 117, inbound to University Hospital, we're about 5 miles to the east of Dungarvan, 1000.
2: Medevac 117, roger.

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2: Copy, taxi sector Alpha, hold short on the 24.
3: Thank you, bring ready, copy, Charles, 118.705.
4: Information, good day, Alpha, 14 Alpha, 1,500 feet, walking to 637, inbound for passengers.
5: So 14 Alpha information, hello, starting QNH 1005 X-Pascal. Confirm your intentions again, sorry?
4: 1005, it's 41 touch and then back to Cook after 14 Alpha.
5: After 14 Alpha, roger. After 22 Papa, contact tower for zone entry 118.705, good day.
6: Contact tower 118.705, after 22 Papa.
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7: 1806, come on, 3 H.
8: Tango with the right one, Echo Bravo, climbing 190, passing 148, left bank 6280.
1: Bana 1, Echo Bravo, good evening, Shannon Control identified. Continue climbing at level 290, no ATC speed restriction.
8: Continue climbing at 290, no ATC speed restriction, and 1, Echo Bravo.
6: That's the report, Papa.
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0: 2.
3: To a ground for people, taxi to 1.2, Bravo Charlie, Hotel 102, Echo 3, Southeast Park, hold short, travel number 2.1.
5: 117, contact Cork Approach, 119.905, good day.
3: Yankee, confirm ready for departure.
6: I'm a straight Yankee, wind 270 degrees 7 off from way 06. Clear takeoff. Clear takeoff from way 06. Come up 38 Yankee.
0: 05, good day.
8: Set up on a 180 to come from. Climbing level 190 D10. 3 level 155. 290 or less.
1: Bino 18 uniform, Bravo, good evening, Shannon Control identified. Continue climb to at level 270, no ATC speed restrictions.
8: Climb level 230, confirm, Bino 18 uniform, Bravo.
1: Bino 18 uniform, Bravo, climb to at level 270.
8: Apologies, climb level 270, Bino 18 uniform, Bravo.

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2: Shannon, Shamrock 38 Yankee, 3000 for 5000, have a good departure.
3: Shamrock 38 Yankee, good evening. Shannon Control identified, climb to flight level 170, clear to NGX.
2: NGX and climb 170. And is there any speed restriction, Shamrock 38 Yankee?
3: Shamrock 38 Yankee, no ATC speed restriction.
2: No speed, Shamrock 38 Yankee.

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0: 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Ryan Air 906, Golf, Golf, contact Dublin, frequency 135.655. 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
0: Ryan Air 18 Uniform Bravo, contact Shannon, frequency 134.630, bye. 134.630, Ryan Air 74XH, you get contact Shannon, frequency 135.230, bye.
1: 135.230, Ryan Air 74XH, bye.
0: Tower 38 Yankee, expect higher in 4 minutes.
1: 38 Yankee.

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1: Papa clear the Bonarachi report for Bonarachi for runway 24.
0: Clear to Bonarachi and we'll report Bonarachi and we'll ask for runway 24 altitude to Papa.

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1: Echo 112, roger, flight plan closure, time 1824, good day.
0: Roger, thank you, Echo 112.
2: Shannon, altitude on the Yankee is above the Iron Islands at 3,900 feet, requesting to route back to Cork via Waterville Kent Kerry.
3: Altitude on the Yankee, watch clear direct towards Waterville.
2: Route direct towards Waterville, altitude on the Yankee.

0: After 14 Alpha, contact tower 118.705, bye bye.
1: 118.705, bye bye, after 14 Alpha.
2: Roxley 8, Yankee, continue time to about 270.
3: After Yankee, can we level 170 for about 2 minutes?
2: Okay, sir.
3: Thank you.
4: Go ahead, truck. 005, Echo Pascal, request a request myself, you didn't land.
1: 1005, and we would request, sorry, say again, after 1000.
4: After 1000, what's your request of myself, please?
1: I will stay after 1005, after 1000.
4: After 14 Alpha, roger, clear to enter China control zone, not above 1,500 feet. On QNH 1005, hectopascals, clear to enter the control zone, report Adair. Runway is 24.
1: Clear to the zone, we will maintain 1,536 max, and we will report Adair. After 1,500.
5: Well, after 29A Yankee is just to the south of the cliffs of our route to contact by Declan Waterville. 2,900 feet, QNH 1005.
0: After 29 Yankee, information, hello, 7QNH 1005, Victor Pascal, you can next report passing Waterville.
5: Next report passing Waterville for after 29 Yankee.
4: West Q 12 Grand, thank you, wind 270°7, air temperature plus 18.
3: Clear, thank you, we can resume climb now.
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1: 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Bye-bye now. 63, 3, 3.

0: Q2 Papa overhead, Bob Maddie. But Q2 Papa, clear to join funnels on the 24 number 1, what funnels?
1: The 2 on the 24 with number 1, Q2 Papa.
0: The 1-4 Alpha, disregard the Adair check, clear to Bonratti, report Bonratti.
1: Hi there, Bonratti, Alpha 1-4 Alpha, we report Bonratti, Alpha 1-4 Alpha.

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1: Apex Press 1884, good evening, Shannon Control identified. Climb to Sand Level 2900, clear to Bamba and confirm passing level.
0: We are passing now Level 182, Clemenceau Level 2900, and please say again the waypoint.
1: Apex Press 1884, clear to Bamba, Bravo, Alpha, November, Bravo, Alpha.
0: Oh, thank you, guys. To Bamba, Universe Press 1884.
1: 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Continue climb to Sand Level 270, maintain the speed for now.
2: Keep the speed, sir, climb level 270, Shamrock 740.
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0: 155, push Ben Rati Castle for touch and go.
1: 14 Alpha Roger, get on the finals, that's runway 24 for finals.
0: I see final 24, we're for finals, that's 1 for Alpha.
1: After 2 to Papa, what's your question? Max altitude up towards Galway.
0: Not above 2,000 feet, up to 2 Papa.
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1: After 14 Alpha, what is your request to max altitude back to Cork after you have such a go?
0: Request 2,000 feet back to Cork after 1 Alpha.
1: After 14 Alpha, right. 2,000 feet after touch and go direct to Cork is approved.
0: 2,000 feet approved, it's going to be British House after 1 Alpha.
1: Direction British House and then after British House direct to Cork, is it planned?
0: Left hand British House and direct to Cork after 1 Alpha.
1: After 14 Alpha, 8 Alpha, thank you.

0: 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Good afternoon, Ryanair 84 Victor Foxtrot descending flight level 240. Direct.
1: Ryanair 84 Victor Foxtrot. Good evening, Shannon Control. Identify. Continue descent to flight level 80.
0: Descent flight level 80. Ryanair 84 Victor Foxtrot.

0: for wind is 26 degrees at 08 knots. Runway 24, clear touch and go left on for descent.
1: Clear touch and go left on 363 Tahoe, South 7 Cross, thank you.

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1: You want to Roger Pacino Hotel 1 Echo 3 at Park and Akashi Service Park for 435. Just confirm, proceed across Hotel 1 Echo 3 to 35.

0: 84 Victor Fox, I've come to channel of 21.405, bye-bye.
1: 21.405, Ryanair, 84 Victor Fox, bye-bye. China, good afternoon, Ryanair 84 Victor Foxtrot descending flight level 80 direct.
2: Ryanair 84 Victor Foxtrot, Julie evening, Shannon approach, radar contact number 14, Iris approach, on with 24 information, Juliet, stay at direct crossroad.
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1: Roger, stay at the control airspace, I am on track, Delta Lima 101, descending flight level 80, Delta Foxtrot.

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0: just on 48 Delta, standing by for further descending.
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0: Radio service terminates, I'm contacting the Golden Tower, 129805, just on 48 Delta, have a good evening.
1: Yeah, Chip.

0: Sierra Alpha 22 Papa.
1: Papa, sir.
0: We're just going to route back to course from where we are, Alpha 22 Papa.
1: Roger, Alpha 22 Papa, and you want to go direct from your current position towards Shannon Airport and then to Cork?
0: Direct to Shannon Airport and then back to Cork after 22 Papa.
1: Roger, and just, is that your preferred routing or do you wish to take an alternate routing?
0: Confirm, we'll take that routing after 22 Papa.
1: Which is Ramola and Cass?
0: Confirm, after 22 Papa.
1: After 22 Papa, Roger. Clear to Dromoland Castle. That's your clearance limit for the moment. Report Dromoland.
0: Dromoland Castle, and we'll report Dromoland after 22 Papa.

0: I've just been advised that your current track will bring you into the prohibited area P9 in 2 minutes.
1: I am at 145, we have it. I'm tired, thank you.
0: Echo 3 Hotel 1 back to the Avon, report back to the Avon.

0: for your contractors, you're just going to clip the edges of P9, so I suggest you take up a more southerly track in the next minute or two.
1: Fantastic, Tarkata.

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1: Descent to altitude 3,000 feet, clear Dallas 24, we'll call runway 84, Victor Fox.

0: 2-2 Papa Truck information is a Ryanair 737 just establishing inbound on my left approach. Approximately 9 miles from my home. Report to the other passenger.
1: Copy, we'll report to you, traffic. Sorry, altitude 2 Papa.
2: 118.705 Ryanair 84 Victor Foxtrot. Have a good evening, thank you.
3: Tower Prof, that's it, Papa, we're approaching Drummond Castle. Do you want to, do you want us to hold about Somaliland until we reach the traffic on final?
0: Position of 235.
3: Tower, we are always on the current position. I will keep a look on the final after to do, Papa.
2: Tower, good evening, Ryanair 84 Victor Foxtrot, ILS 24.
0: Ryanair 84 Victor Foxtrot, good evening, continue approach number 24.
3: Copy.
0: After 84 Victor, this traffic information, Cessna 1725 miles north of Shannon, 1,500 in orbit, remain clear of your approach order.
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4: Right, direct to Resno, and level 300, Mayor Vista 1.
1: From Shankleberry again, I start 14 Alpha, inbound Rita House, and then direct to Cook. Cooking 2637, 1606.
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2: Good land, 24, roger, 84, Victor Fox.
0: After 2 to Papa, the 737 is just approaching 5 miles, do you have traffic information?
1: Negative, after 2 to Papa.
0: Roger.
1: Visual traffic
0: straight after 2-2 Papa. 7-3 across the extended center line runway 24. Continue then to Bunratty. Report Bunratty.
1: Across the extended center line behind the traffic runway 24 and report route to Bunratty. Report Bunratty after 2-2 Papa.
0: After 2-2 Papa, Abram, caution way center. The Papa, copy that, caution way center.
1: Caution way turbo, that's 2-2 Papa.
0: Rescue 1-2 then. Rescue 1-2, ground roger, proceed on the terminal road, full short of runway 24, report at 2-3-8.

0: check 26 degrees minima. Alpha 22 probably appeared now direct to Cork. You can disregard Bun Ratty, report at the control zone boundary, outbound 15 Yemi.
1: Direct to Cork, and the next report will be 15 Yemi, Alpha 22 Papa.
0: Alpha 22 Papa, do you wish to maintain 2,000 feet?
1: Affirm, we wish to remain in Alpha 22 Papa.
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1: 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Good evening.

0: After 1-4 Alpha, traffic information outbound from the core control zone, 1,800 feet, unverified. They're going towards Mitchelltown. They'll be there in 5 minutes with the rescue helicopter.
1: 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We're looking out after 1-4 Alpha. Thank you.
2: Information after 5-6 Juliet. Good evening. In 26223 and direction to Baltimore at 3,000 feet.
0: After 5-6 Juliet, information, hello, 7QNH is 1005 hectopascal.
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3: After 14 Alpha, traffic information company 172, just leaving the Shannon zone now, 1,500 feet, also going back to Cork.
0: Copy that, after 14 Alpha, we're looking out. Good evening again, Shannon information, this is Aptitude Papa, squawking 2650, just at the Shannon control boundary at 1,500 feet, going back to Cork.
3: After 2-3 Papa information, hello, Roger. One item of company traffic in your 10 o'clock, 10 miles, just orbiting at the near Kilmallock. They're also going back to Cork, 1,800 feet.
0: That we're keeping an eye on the traffic after 2-3 Papa. Shannon information, Medevac 117, hello again.
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0: Medevac 117, are you going direct to Aldergrove, is it?
1: I have a quick vectors to the ILS on arrival. Medevac 117.
0: Medevac 117, roger, we'll pass on your request. Medevac 117, do you have an IFR crossing point?
1: We're going to go still at the moment. We might convert to IFR later. The weather looks a little less good, so we'll keep it updated.
0: That's copied.

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0: 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Medevac 117 message.
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0: We'll update you if we convert to IFR, but we will cross the FIR boundary at family.
1: Medevac 117, that's copy, thank you.

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1: After 5-6 unit, roger, that's coverage outside control airspace, and it's at your discretion.
0: Roger, after 5-6 unit.
1: That's 22 Papa, contact Cork Approach 119.905. Bye bye.
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0: Shamrock 109, climbing flight level 240, direct to Parry.
1: Shamrock 109, you're Shannon, good evening, identify. Continue climbing flight level 280.
0: Continue climbing flight level 280, Shamrock 109.

Medevac 117, reset squawk 0430.

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0: Sean. Good evening, Clarence. This is Sean on destination Papa Oscar Poznan. YIA flight plan is flight level 390, runway 24, squawk 4612.
1: Flight
0: level 390, 4612. Runway 1 in November, Uber correct after departure, flex runway 7, that line, stop altitude. November 8th.
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0: Tower 7, Lima, Papa Shana, good evening, identify. Clear back to Everin, climb to flight level 230.
1: Flight level 230,
2: good evening, Ryanair 3 Hotel, descending flight level 200, cheers mate.
0: Ryanair 3 Hotel, Shana, good evening, identify. Descend flight level 100, cleared 2 small 1 golf arrival.
2: Descend flight level 100, cleared 2 small 1 golf arrival, Ryanair 3 Hotel.
0: Shamrock 7, Lima, Papa Shana, affirm, direct to Everin, and now the decline to flight level 290.
1: To Everin, flight level 290.

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2: November, thank you, gentlemen. That's one short on the 2-4.

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Roger, this is your 9 o'clock patrol, this is on. Roger, I've won the parcel and we'll get on the runway then after that. November, contact transfer 118.705.

0: Now, hello, Hunter Reiner. 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
1: Reiner, 1-2-November, target good evening again. Taxi just to line up waiting 2-4.
0: Just 2, line up and wait. 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

0: Stuffspin is 270.05 knots, runway 24, clear takeoff, track center line at 5,000.
1: Runway 24, cleared for takeoff, track runway 7 left, Stuffspin is 5,000, Rider 1, 2 November.

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1: Oriner 10 November, Shannon Control, good evening, identify. Climb to flight level 270 and left turn direct to Liffey.
0: Okay, climb 270, left turn to Liffey, Oriner 10 November.

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1: Tower Steward 2.
0: Rescue 1, 2, Tower, proceed on room 0624-4, ready to the gauge of it.
1: To proceed at 0624, report ready to the gauge at 10 minutes. Tower Steward 2.

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1: 109, go
0: ahead. Shamrock 109, contact Shamrock with the Terrier report, HF4651, radar service terminates. Good day.
1: 4651, Shamrock, Shamrock 109, thanks, bye-bye.
2: Channel low, runner 334 kilos, center flight level 220, to the Zappa.
0: Runner 334 kilos, Shannon, good day, identify descent of flight level 100.
2: Center flight level 100, runner 334 kilos.

0: 25 Roger, copy tower, 18.705. Tower Echo 35. Echo 35 tower, proceed on the runway 0624 and report ready to the gate runway.
1: Tower proceed on the runway 0624 and report ready to the gate runway, Echo 35.

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1: 119, 905, 934 Kilo, good day.

0: November 585, Juliet Charlie, 110 for 160, direct Atari.
1: November 585, Juliet Charlie, channel identified, cleared to Atari, climb to flight level 400.
0: Cleared to Atari, flight level 405, Juliet Charlie.

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0: general information after zero accurate. Good evening, squad 2633, 2400, routing to Shannon, overhead, Mallow.
1: After zero Quebec, Shannon, good evening. Shannon, QNH 1006, hectopascal, no known traffic effect. And is it just a touch and go, Shannon, then back to Cork?
0: QNH 1006, no traffic to effect. We will do three circuits at Shannon after zero Quebec.
1: Roger, that's understood. Next port approaching the control zone boundary.
0: Next report, control from boundary after 08 Quebec.

0: Charlie, Charlie, come on, Kilo Sierra, flight number 360, direct to Nervy.
1: Shannon, phone Kilo Sierra, Shannon, good day, identified.

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1: Shannon, 1 Kilo Sierra, request descent.
0: Shannon, 1 Kilo Sierra, descent to flight level 250.
1: Descent flight level 250, Shannon, 1 Kilo Sierra.
2: Rescue 1-2, proceed on to the pyramid road for short of runway 24.

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1: Rod Express 051, Shannon, good evening, squawk 7666.
0: Squawk 7666, Rod Express 051.
2: Shannon information after 0 Reykjavik, approaching Shannon storm boundary.
1: After 0 Reykjavik, Roger Tower, 118, decimal 705, good day.
2: From the Shannon Tower, 118, decimal 705, after 0 Reykjavik, thank you, good evening. Shannon Tower, after 0 Reykjavik, good evening, approaching storm boundary.
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3: 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Left center channel CTR, we have far north above 2,000 feet. Good routes, final spot runway 24, runway news 24, information November, QNH 1006, Hector West Coast. 7
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1: Runway 24, clear touch and call right hand circle, after 0 at Quebec.
2: Shannon Control, Crypto 181, we have our oceanic clearance.
3: Crypto 181, Shannon, that's understood, thank you.

0: 08 Westbound, ready to join right base, panorama 24, report to any base.
1: Report for in right base, runway 24, altitude right direction.

Lima, Delta 2, Delta 1, check the gates, airport 5, 8.

0: Shadow Tower, after 3-way, Quebec, right base, runway 24.
1: 240 degrees, Bonus, runway 24, clear touch and go, left turn to us, Cork.
0: Clear touch and go, and left turn to Cork, after 3-way, Quebec.

0: 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Thank you.
1: 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Call Shamik Oceanic. DHF 4651. 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Goodbye now.
2: And reaching Doga 4651 HF Crypto 181.

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0: 7 Tower after 3-8 Quebec, request to climb 2400.
1: 08 Quebec, confirm 2400.
0: Confirm 2400 after 3-8 Quebec.
1: After 08 Quebec, climb charge to 2400.
0: Climb 2400 feet after 3-8 Quebec.

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1: Yeah, 908, good evening to you. Thank you, identified Dr. Chupamba, climb 25 level 270 free speed.
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0: Tango Dove, Tango Romeo, good evening. Climb in 2 minutes, you know, Bob, be Bob.
1: Alright, Tango Romeo, good evening, thank you, identified. Continue, as cleared.
0: Obviously, I mean,

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2: Shannon, 134, 630, Reina Rita Coronado, very good advice.
3: Shannon information, after 08, Quebec, good evening, routing to Cork, Cork 2633. QNH 1006 2400.
4: And after 08 Quebec, good evening to you, thank you. The Shannon QNH 1006 Hecto Pascal is no known traffic to effect. Report approach in the Cork zone.
3: Approaching Cork zone, no traffic to effect after 08 Quebec.
0: Once you confirm, you'll be doing the antenna via the apron. Rescue, once you roger to stand 4-2 is approved.

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1: Now 573-74, good evening to you, identified. We're directed to Baker. What's your final requested level today?
0: So to Baker, we request 390, Alpine 73-74.

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1: Yeah, flight 3900, Brian, 7374, thanks.

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0: Contact Cork Approach 119.1905 after Ziway Quebec.

0: you, Mike, would you squawking 7654.
1: Echo Delta Lima, Indian Mike, good evening to you, thank you. Your squawk checks, and just confirm your altitude, please.
2: 5001004, just coming up on Armagh.
1: We'll bounce with you. Echo Delta Lima, Indian Mike, thank you. Scottish advised no known traffic to affect. Shannon, have no known traffic to affect. Your ETA for Shannon, please.
3: ETA is 2232, and possibly, so we have an eye left of the access, please, as well.
1: I'll copy 2232, and next report approaching the Shannon zone for transfer. Thank you. I'll keep you advised. There shouldn't be anything to affect on this.
3: Thank you very much, sir.

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0: Legal Director Roswell from our present position, run us straight to the team.
1: Roger, Director Roswell, no problem.
0: Director Roswell, D&D, Mike.

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1: Just to confirm, 4651 for Shanghai,
0: Mexico 026, affirm 4651.
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0: 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Good evening, number 497, passenger level 296, force letter is 2138.
1: Channel 497, Shannon, good day, identify descent flight level 170.
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1: Shamrock 725, Shannon, descend to flight level 200.
0: Descend flight level 200, Shamrock 725, thank you.

0: Lieutenant, good evening, Runner 20 Delta Bravo, maintaining flight level 380 inbound direction.
1: Runner 20 Delta Bravo, Shannon, good day, identified, report ready for descent.
0: Good call, Runner 20 Delta Bravo.

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0: Sean, and a very good evening from Renner 12 Kilo Hotel 38, ready for a descent.
1: Renner 12 Kilo Hotel, Shannon, identified, descent to flight level 200.
0: Thank you, sir, descent 200, Bucky Kilo. And Larry Samuel,
2: Flight 41, flight level 360 to Everett, MAX 74 left.
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0: 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Channel 7417, descent, flight level 200.
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0: Runner 20 Delta Bravo, Shannon, descent to flight level 250.
1: Descent to flight level 250, Runner 20 Delta Bravo. Shannon, good evening, 6 5 Echo Mike, Clown 360, it's open.
0: Easy, 6 5 Echo Mike, Shannon, good day, identified.
1: Shannon, good evening, QRX 228, flight level 430.
0: QRX 228, Shannon, good day, identified, report Tober.
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0: 123 Shannon, when would you like to go, Shannon Club?
1: We'll advise you, probably just shortly before reaching the entry point.
0: Shannon Roger, advise when ready for level change.
1: We'll advise when ready, also 123.

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1: Mexico 008, Shannon, identify direct Fresno.
0: Identify. And direct Fresno, out of Mexico 008.
1: Mexico 008, Shannon, next advise, ready for Shannon Kettle.
0: Yeah, we're clear to climb. They clear us to 360 right viewpoint, we are clear to climb.
1: And just advise, just are you ready for level change now? Would you like it later? Mexico 008, Shannon, climb to flight level 360.
0: Climb to 360, or Mexico 008.
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1: Okay, 4651. Have a good evening. Long, QX22.
0: Niner 20 Delta Bravo, Shannon, you can route direct to Roswell.
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0: Shamrock 741, contact Dublin 135.655, goodbye.
1: 135.655, Shamrock 741, goodbye.
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0: 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Because it doesn't list the frequency, it just says contact.
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12 ground, receive back to a delta 2, delta 1, Charlie Bravo, close to 0, 2, 1, 3, southeast. Step back on 8, 1, host, Lord Stanley, 2, 4.

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1: 121 Decimal 4, Ryanair 20 Delta Bravo,
0: bye. Sorry, 121405.
1: 121405, Ryanair 20 Delta Bravo,
0: thanks. Echo, when you're leaving your mic, contact Shannon Approach 121 Decimal 405.
1: 121405.
0: Niner 130
1: Uniform, Niner
0: 16
1: on departure.
0: Niner 130 Uniform, Shannon, good day. Identify, climb to flight level 290.
2: 2 for the island approach, runway 24. Information, Papa is current.
1: Papa.

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1: UPS 221, Shannon, good day, confirm squawk.
0: Squawk 1155.
1: UPS 221, Shannon, identified.

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1: Sorry,
0: you're going to EZ-65 Echo Mike? EZ-65 Echo Mike is top of the centre before or after Botham?
1: Showing before Botham. Do you have a restriction for this evening?
0: Yeah, you can arrange your flight to cross Botham level at 330.
1: Across Botham 330 below EZ-65 Echo Mike.
0: Aircraft clear to descend when ready to meet that restriction.
1: Confirmed clear to descend to battle 330 when ready, EZ-65 Echo Mike.
0: Hey, affirm, sir, to meet that restriction at Botham and report leaving.
1: We'll
0: meet
1: that restriction at Botham, we'll call it leaving.
0: Ryanair 130 uniform, Shannon, what's your request to the flight level?
2: Request to the Shannon, 130 uniform.

0: Delta Bravo, continue descent 3,000 feet.
1: Okay, descent to 3,000 feet, Frank, 2-0, Delta Bravo.
0: Go Lima, India Mike, I'll have LR for you in about 2 minutes.
2: Perfect, no problem.

0: Charles Bravo, clear to the island approach runway 24, report fully established.
1: Here I left 24 and report established. Right here, 20, that's Bravo.
2: Trying to get a rendezvous 41 Romeo Echo, do you think possible 220, passing number 368, direct to Everett.
3: Shannon 41 Romeo Echo, Shannon, good day, identified, descent of flight level 200.
2: Descent of flight level 200, rendezvous 41 Romeo Echo.
4: Bunch of ground.
0: 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Shannon QNH 1006, Central Babcock.
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1: 135.580, easy 65 Echo Mike, thanks for what?
2: 4520, that's Bravo, thanks, bye.
0: 230, goodbye.
3: Okay, bye, 230, we have a uniform, thank you, good night.
4: Evening,
0: 117, Shannon information. I've no known traffic to affect you on route. What's your estimate for Watford?
3: Sorry.
0: 135.580. 135.580. Okay. Back 117, Shannon. Is this for visual set down into Watford, or do you want a procedure?
5: We can now. We just look at the other place.
0: Shannon, Roger, no traffic to affect you to send to 3,000 feet.

0: 2-0 Delta Bravo, vacant left onto taxiway Alpha. Taxi percent 3-2 and monitor ground 1-1 decimal 805 tonight.
1: Left Alpha, stand 3-2 and monitor 1-1 805 right now. 2-0 Delta Bravo, thanks, boys.
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3: Okay, with you, Mike, thank you. You're number one for the approach, and contact tower 18705.
2: 18705, good night.

0: Tower, good evening. It's the Echo India Lima, the Michael Q, fully established, 8.5.
1: 8705, please.
0: Thank you, apologies. Tower, good evening. It's the Echo India Lima, the Michael Q, fully established, 18.
2: Echo, engine in direction on Tower, good evening. Wind is 210 degrees, 6 knots, runway 24, cast land.
0: Third land, Echo India Lima. Mike, we vacate the land of the threshold and vacate for Delta 2.
2: Going to Lima, Mike, confirm if you prefer to vacate for Delta 2, then you can expect Delta 2.

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1: 2-1-0-3-6, that's runway 2-4, test landing.
0: Third landing.
1: Medivac 117 Shannon for zone entry contact Waterford. 129 is 0850, goodbye.

0: Charlie Mind, Jamaica 8, left by taxiway Delta 2, taxi Delta 2, host 1, hexa 3, southeast, 1 to ground, 1 to 1, decimal 805.
1: 2 1 8 0 5, Delta 2, hotel 1, hexa 3, bar A, southeast.

0: Very good evening, Liner 576 Papa 5, level 3 through direct to Slaney.
1: Liner 576 Papa Shannon, identify route direct to Derek.
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1: 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Have a good night, sir.

0: Sierra, good evening. It's the Shamrock 7, Mike Romeo, passing 370, descending 210 now towards Sutek.
1: Shamrock 7, Mike Romeo, Shannon, good day. Identified, descent to flight 170.
0: 5170, Shamrock 7, Mike Romeo.
1: Ryanair 6, Charlie November, contact Dublin 135.655, goodbye.
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0: 7125, descending
1: level 2302, 7125, Shannon, good day, identified, descend flight level 170.
0: Descend flight level 170, and any chance to support there with Dublin direct arm opportunity?
1: Trail of you, aircraft in front of you, looks like it's going to be kind of a busy junction for Dublin now. I'll hand you over early, see what they can do with you.

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1: 435655, right there, 7125, winner.

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1: Ryanair 576 Papa, Shannon, descent to flight level 290.
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1: Flight level 5-7 Delta Whiskey, Shannon, good day, identified.
2: You want to proceed, Hotel 1 Echo 3, airport at Southeast.

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1: Ryanair 576 Alpha Shannon, descent of flight level 80.
0: Q12, proceed, flight 3, go to Rock Airport, park on apron.

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1: Ryanair 830 Zulu Yankee, Shannon, identified, direct to Derek.
0: Direct to Derek, thank you, Ryanair 820 Zulu Yankee.

0: 7 Rainier, 80 Zulu Yankee, 75 for descent, please.
1: Rainier, 80 Zulu Yankee, Shannon, descent to flight level 340.
0: Descent to flight level 340, thank you, Rainier, 80 Zulu Yankee.
2: Shannon Control, good afternoon. Control 26, Tango descending flight level 220, Bonnet.
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3: Shannon, good night, Royal Alpine November, Tango descending flight level 240, direct Bonnet.
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1: Say again, Portugal 26 Tango.
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0: Shannon, roger, maintain 290 knots to greater. Ryanair 9, November Tango, Shannon, direct to Sauron on transition to 80 knots or less.
2: Direct to Sauron on transition to 80 knots or less, Ryanair 9, November Tango.
0: Blue Max 8 Alpha Kilo, Shannon, good day, identified. Ryanair 8 Zero Zulu Yankee, Shannon, continue descent to flight level 300.
1: Descending 300, Ryanair 8 Zero Zulu Yankee.

0: Shannon, hello Turkish 84 uniform, heavy flight level 370.
1: Turkish 84 uniform, Shannon, good day, confirm squawk.
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0: Where uniform?
1: Airport school 26 Tango, Shannon, report your speed. Question, descent to flight level 200 and report your speed to Dublin on 135.655. Goodbye.
2: Shannon, reach 219 is checking in 330.
1: Airport school 26 Tango, Shannon, descent to flight level 200, report your speed to Dublin 135.655.
3: Descent flight level 200, report speed at 135.655,
1: 26 Tango. Reach 219er, Shannon, good evening, confirm squawk.
2: Reach 219, squawking 1160.
1: Reach 219er, Shannon, identified. Ryanair 9, November Tango, Shannon, descent to flight level 200.
4: Descent flight level 200, Ryanair 9, number.
1: Ryanair 9, November Tango, report your speed to Dublin, 135.655, goodbye.
4: For speed in 135.655, Ryanair 9, number.
1: Ryanair 800, Yankee Shannon, descent to flight level 250.
5: Descent flight level 250, Ryanair 800, Yankee.
1: Turkish 84 uniform, Shannon cleared from Ikari to Nybug.
0: Direct Ikari, then second Turkish 84 uniform.
1: Turkish 84 uniform, Nybug, correction, Ikari and then Nybug.
0: Ikari, then Nybug, Turkish 84 uniform.

0: Charles, good evening, Ryanair 2, Fox at Lake, setting point level 180, passing 308 now, and we are inbound, Carol.
1: Ryanair 2, Fox at Mike, Shannon, good evening to you, identified.

0: And then good day, Channex 28, Quebec Juliet, flight level 370, direct rotor.
1: Channex 28, Quebec Juliet, Channel good day to you, identified.
2: Ryanair 576, Baba, established on the island, 24.
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2: Tower low, Ryanair 576, Baba, ILS 248, DME.
4: Hello, wind is 19-036, nope, runway 24, cleared to land.
2: Runway 24, cleared to land, and 576, follow.

0: 32 Fox Mike, descent flight level 90 and not above 250 knots on transition, number 2.
1: Under 30 390, not above 250 is number 2, Ryanair 2 Fox Mike.

0: 76 Papa Lake, left on the taxiway, I'm fast taxi to send 2810 monitor code, 121 decimal 805.
1: Benson Alpha, send 2810 monitor code, 128 decimal 805.
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0: 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Good day to you.
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2: Right, Zero Zulu, Yankee Approach, good evening identified. Number 1 Islet Approach, runway 24, and Romeo is current. Maintain high speed for number 1.
1: Copy that, number 1, high speed Ryanair, it's Zero Zulu.
3: Shannon Approach, good evening Ryanair 2, Fox Mike, you're sending flight 1190, current C250 knots. 4-7-3, Romeo, QNH 1006.
2: Ryanair 2, Fox Mike Approach, good evening identified. Number 2 Islet Approach, runway 24, and Romeo is current.
3: Number 2 Islet, 242, Fox Mike.
2: Not above 220 knots.
3: Not above 220 knots, Ryanair 2, Fox Mike.

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0: Mark, Falcon 8, Shamrock, Medulius, Charlie, pass 316-4170, inbound here.
1: And Shamrock, F7, Julia, Charlie, Shannon, good day to you, radar contact. And could you, you're number one there in the back, on the way in, could you keep high speed for as long as you can?
0: We can, of course, yeah, Shamrock, 7, Julia, Charlie.
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3: Right, 0 Zulu Yankee cleared out of approach runway 24, report fully established.
4: At the airport approach runway 24 and with go Ryanair, 80 Zulu Yankee.
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1: Shamrock 58 Romeo, Shannon, good day to you, radar contact. Easy 78 Victor Bravo, Shannon, good day to you, radar contact. When ready, descend to flight level 330 to be level by both of them.
0: When ready, descend 330 by both of them, easy 78 Victor Bravo.

0: Niner 80 Zulianki, fully established now at 9 miles from runway 24.
1: Zero Zulianki, thank you. Number one, contact tower, 1 minute decimal 705. Good night.
0: Over to tower now on 18705 Niner 80 Zulianki. Good night, have a good one. China Tower, good evening, Ryanair 780 Zulu Yankee. We're fully established from runway 24, and we're at 7.5 miles.
2: China Tower, hello, wind is 180 degrees, 5 knots, runway 24, clear to land.
0: Thank you, land runway 24, Ryanair 80 Zulu Yankee.
2: Do you identify?
1: We're clear to establish on the localized Ryanair right report.
3: Clear to establish at there again with Ryanair 2, Buffalo.
2: Ryanair 18 Zulu, Papa.
4: Yeah, well, we had a passenger that dislocated his shoulder, and we had the nurses unable to put it back in place. They asked us to get an ambulance on arrival, and if that can be coordinated with Scotty.
2: Okay, I'll let him know straight away.
4: Thank you very much.
5: Sean, good day, Sean, 76 Hotel, which is flight level 320-210-66.
2: Shamrock 76 Hotel, Shannon, good day to you. Radar contact, continue descent to flight level 170.
5: Descent flight level 170, Shamrock 76 Hotel.
6: So, good evening, runner 7329, repassing 354, descent 240 to Everest.
2: Runner 7329, Shannon, good day to you. 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
2: Stand by for that. There will be a speed restriction, yeah.

0: Lower Nevada, go to Hesperus 1 and search 220 Patrick Street for
1: Runner 9 at Yankee Hotel, Shannon, good day to you, radar contact. Continue descent to flight level 200, and what will your speed be on transition?
0: I think flight level 200, and we should do 3.
1: Okay, you're in sequence, so could you make it 280 or less, please? And Ryanair 7329er, 260 or less on transition, descend to flight level 220.
0: Level 220, speed 260 or 250, Ryanair 5329.
1: 260.

0: Niner 80 Zulu, Yankee Lake Atlanta, to taxi 8 Mile 1. Taxi to stand 30, and monitor ground 121, decimal 805, good night.
1: Pass all the way to 30 tonight, I'm on this 121, 805, Niner 80 Zulu, Yankee, have good night, bye.

0: short thrust to Mike, point is 170 degrees to 4 knots, runway 24, clear for land.
1: Land over 24, Rhino 2, bump Mike.
2: Any chance for direct to Arbok?
3: Negative. You're in a queue of about 5 or 6 there.
2: Okay, thanks.
3: Air 18 Zulu Papa, descend flight level 330.
4: Descend flight level 330, Air 18 Zulu Papa.
3: And Ryanair 18 Zulu Papa, if you were given a speed restriction from the previous sector, it's free speed now.
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3: And 18 Zulu Papa, just your info, I have passed on that Scottish, we're going to organise that for you.
4: Thank you very much, and do you want the passenger information, or are you happy if we just give it to the Scottish?
3: Yeah, you can pass it on to Scottish, all right.
4: Thank you.
3: Rhino 18 Zulu Papa, in fact you can contact Scottish now, 129.1, bye bye.
4: 129.1, Rhino 18 Zulu Papa, thank you.
3: H219, our contact Scottish Control, 129.1, bye bye.
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6: Shannon, good day, Shannon 566, Victor, descend to 250, responded.
3: Shannon 566, Victor, Shannon, good day to you, identified. Continue descent to flight level 200.
6: Continue descent to flight level 200, Shannon 566.
3: Ryanair 9 Yankee Hotel, contact Dublin Control, 135.655. Bye bye now.
2: Tom J8 Papa Lima, request descent.
3: 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Bye bye now.
2: 129.1, Tom J8 Papa Lima, bye.
3: Ryanair 7329, descent flight level 200.
2: Level 200 is Ryanair 7329.

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0: Banner 2-4, my safety is via taxiway Alpha, taxi to stand 27 and monitor ground 21.805, good night.
1: Alpha, taxi to stand 27, monitor ground 21.805, 2-5, 2-5, 2-5, 2-5, 2-5, 2-5, 2-5, 2-5, 2-5, 2-5, 2-5, 2-5, 2-5, 2-5, 2-5, 2-5, 2-5, 2-5, 2-5, 2-5, 2-5, 2-5, 2-5, 2-5, 2-5, 2-5, 2-5, 2-5, 2-5, 2-5, 2-5, 2-5, 2-5, 2-5, 2-5, 2-5, 2-5, 2-5, 2-5, 2-5, 2-5, 2-5, 2-5, 2-5, 2-5, 2-5, 2-5, 2-5, 2-5, 2-5, 2-5, 2-5, 2-5, 2-5, 2-5, 2-5, 2-5, 2-5, 2-5, 2-5, 2-5, 2-5, 2-5, 2-5, 2-5, 2-5, 2-5, 2-5, 2-5, 2

0: Evening, Channex 21 Papa Flight Level 380 on course Rota.
1: Channex 21 Papa, hello, thank you, radar contact.
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0: is the non-standard fare, and so it's your Airways flight plan route, flight level 350/7656. And your departure instructions and track will make sense essentially. Stop at 5,000 feet.
1: 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Identify, continue descent to flight level 140, clear to Urcha 1 Golf arrival.
2: Hey, Urcha 1 Golf arrival.
1: Sorry, no, you were going direct. You can go to Atlam there, please. Thank you. Identify and cleared Solvix 1 Golf arrival. Continue descent to flight level 100. I'm afraid it'll be the full star due traffic.

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0: 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You're on discretion to be leveled by Dexon, please.
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